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1: Central Coast weather.
0: Sunny today, heading for tops of 20 degrees. Blue skies tomorrow with highs of 19. A shower or two on Saturday and Sunday. That's the latest on Star 104.5, the home of Gina and Maddie for breakfast.
2: Good morning, Coasties. And if you want to win yourself a goodie like Mel and Greenpoint did this morning with Gina Ramatti getting a Dyson vacuum, we are going to spin the Harvey Norman Home Appliances prize wheel real soon. Now, though, more music variety kicks off with Sixpence None the Richer. Kiss me. Stop.

Your home. I'm Gina and Maddie for Breakfast Central Coast. It is Star 104.5. And tomorrow is a very big, very special show for Gina and Maddie because they're going to be broadcasting

0: out there to the team at Harvey Norman and Aaron, and they keep it locked on Star 104.5 because they know your workday sounds so much better with more music variety and goes so much faster as well when you hear the tunes I've got lined up for you. Olivia Rodrigo and her latest, got this beautiful piano at the start, Stupid Song, hear that, 1036, and the song that's all about their love for New York City. But Alicia Keys recorded her part in California and Jay-Z called up and went, nah, it doesn't sound right. So she recorded it in the Big Apple. The rest is history. Empire State of Mind plays Other Side of This. Oh, yeah. And I'm about to spin the Harvey Norman prize wheel. What it lands on, you win, Coasties.
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0: Hey, big news for anyone near Tookley who loves a bargain. 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

one of the best voices in the biz. Teddy Swims there with Lose Control on Star 104.5. Did the NRL Grand Final last year. They still haven't announced who's going to do it this year. Maybe it'll be a throwback. Maybe someone from the 90s. Maybe a DJ. Maybe this DJ. Yeah, I'm taking you back to time when you were going to Old Sydney Town for school excursions on the bus. Listen to your Sony Walkman. It was Dario G. Suntrime. 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

0: seems right in the world when I get to play you. Some Matchbox 20 Unwell here on Star 104.5. And, you know, we have jackpotted your favourite cash contest, Central Coast. Gina Ramatti's Secret Sound is now worth $20,000 in Gorick and Chloe. Do you know what you'd spend the 20 grand on?
1: No, my car just broke.
0: Where do you go? That 20K definitely going to go a long way to getting you a new car.
1: Definitely would.
0: Okay. Here's what you need to know. Monday morning, 7:30 a.m., Gina Ramatti are going to play you the new sound for $20,000 for the first time. Then at 8, you can take your guess for all that cash. And next, after we check the news, more music variety is on the way with some new Ariana Grande, Hate That I Made You Love Me.
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12: Good morning, I'm Maham Kashani. The New South Wales and federal governments have announced a $2.5 billion bailout package to secure the future of Australia's largest aluminium smelter. The money will be spent to keep Tomago Aluminium operational until 2030. The PM and his New South Wales counterpart unveiled the funding package in the state's Hunter region earlier this morning. ASIO is being urged to investigate after 147 unidentified drones were detected at Air Force bases across the country in a single year. ADF sources say they've seen the jaw of Australia's largest aluminium smelter. The money will be spent to keep Tomago Aluminium operational until 2030. The PM and his New South Wales counterpart unveiled the funding package in the state's Hunter region earlier this morning. ASIO is being urged to investigate

0: Confirmed its first case of the deadly H5N1 bird flu that's impacted wildlife across five other Australian states. A large seabird tested positive for the virus overnight. More than 150 events of H5 bird flu have now been detected across the country. Students nationwide are preparing to halt their studies today to protest against One Nation leader Pauline Hanson. Rallies are expected to attract thousands of young people opposed to the party's policies. Caroline Leavitt is stepping down as White House Press Secretary for family reasons, with US President Donald Trump saying she'll now serve as one of his top advisors. And millions of people across the UK and Europe have witnessed the most significant solar eclipse. For most of the UK, more than 90% of the sun was covered by the moon. Updating sport. The first cricket test between Australia and Bangladesh is underway in Darwin. Pat Cummins, Josh Hazlewood and Nathan Lyon among the players who've returned following their injury layoffs.
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0: Sunny with tops of 20, similar tomorrow 19. A few showers on Saturday, cloudy with a high chance of showers Sunday. And that's the latest on Star 104.5, the home of Gina and Matty for breakfast.
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We Central Coast are your home of Gina and Maddie for breakfast. It's Star 104.5 and tomorrow is a massive show for them. I wanna be next to you. Because Gina and Maddie are broadcasting live in Baddow Bay from the Entrance League's car park there where the Red Cross Lifeblood Centre is set up. They're going to be donating blood. Maddie doing it for the first time. And get down there, say hi to the guys, grab yourself some breakfast. And also, somebody there on the morning is going to win Robbie Williams tickets. You want to go with your bestie when he comes to Newcastle in November? Be there. Gina and Maddie, tomorrow morning back, 5:30 a.m. And now, Pink bringing those feel-good vibes for your more music variety. Getting the party started.

0: Stone at 4.5 and Central Coast. We have so many amazing prizes from Harvey Norman Home Appliances here in the studio. I mean, already we've been giving away sound bars, Bluetooth speakers, Ninja slushies, Dyson hair dryers, Dyson vacuums this morning. What are you going to win when I play Sabrina Carpenter's When Did You Get Hot in less than 7 minutes? 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We spin the prize with what it lands on, you win. And next for more music variety, some Michael Jackson.
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There is Sabrina Carpenter, When Did You Get Hot? And it's 18 degrees right now. 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
0: All right, let's go to Edelong. Now I've got Fletcher on your way to Erina Fair. You don't have to work today? Got the day off?
3: Yeah, no work today.
0: Oh,
3: beautiful day to have off.
0: Mate, I'm so jealous of you right now. Blue skies, 18 degrees at the moment, and you know, if you're headed to Erina Fair, you'd be driving past Harvey Norman Home Appliances. You know, they've got a store at West Gosford, Lake Haven.
3: Yeah, driving past it right now.
0: And, of course, the store at Erina that you're driving past. So what I've got here is a big wheel, and on it are a bunch of prizes from Harvey Norman Home Appliances. I'm going to spin it. What it lands on, you win. You tell me right now. Big spin, little spin, what are you thinking?
3: We'll go big spin.
0: Here we go. Muscles as I spin it. Oh. I like this spin. Fletcher?
3: Yeah.
0: You're pulling yourself into Harvey Norman Home Appliances right now at Erin as you're driving past and picking yourself up a JBL Flip 7 waterproof Bluetooth speaker. You have just won that on us.
3: That's awesome. Thank you. Appreciate it.
0: All the better to listen to Star 104.5, right?
3: That's awesome. Definitely. Always listen.
0: And I'm going to keep this winning feeling going. You could be just like Fletcher from Analong Coasties. When we spin this Harvey and Norman prize, we're doing it all day while you work. Another chance to win is coming up in just minutes.
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11: Good afternoon, I'm Heidi Tiltons. Anthony Albanese is rejecting claims the Commonwealth has had to intervene and provide a $2.5 billion bailout of an aluminium smelter because its energy policy has failed. The Prime Minister says the bailout of the Tomago smelter in New South Wales is about protecting the national interest.
12: Aluminium is an essential product. We are proud that we're backing the workers here. We're working constructively with the private sector. Tomago will invest over $1 billion additional on top of the investment that we've made already.
11: Liberal Senator Andrew Bragg is facing backlash from some of his coalition colleagues after delivering a migration speech at the National Press Club. The party's housing spokesman has flagged a migration target of 180,000 alongside measures to achieve visa reductions. But Liberal Senator James Patterson says the position is not shared by the Liberal Party room.
13: Well, Andrew's not our spokesperson for immigration. He was sharing a personal view. It's not coalition policy. We'll go through a deliberate and careful policy development process to arrive at both the number of reduced migration from Labor's failure and the specific visas that will be reduced.
11: After 2 years behind bars, jailed whistleblower David McBride has been released from prison on parole. The former military lawyer was convicted in 2024 for stealing secret defence material and sharing it with journalists. Updating sport, and the Australian summer of cricket has begun in August. Australia winning the toss and electing to bat first against Bangladesh in Darwin. Jake Weatherill, the first wicket to fall for 23.
1: Central Coast weather.
11: Blue skies this afternoon, getting down to a chilly 4 degrees tonight. Sunny tomorrow with a top of 19. Looking further ahead, showers easing on Saturday with showers again on Sunday. Right now it's 18 degrees at Gosford on Star 104.5, the home of Gina and Maddie for breakfast.
0: Done to Fletcher in Edelong. Literally driving past Harvey Norman Home Appliances there in Erina and winning himself a Bluetooth speaker from our Harvey Norman prize wheel. Coasties, you can spin and win again real soon. Now though, it's Adam with your more music variety. A few workday Maroon 5 girls like you on the way. G Flip bet on fire too.

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0: Sounds so good on Star 104.5. You're getting songs like that there. Jagged Edges, Let's Get Married. We are also, we're playing your favourite cash contest, Central Coast. It is Gina and Maddie's Secret Sound. Robin and Yumina, why are you calling me?
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0: Of course you are. Everybody wants to win this $20,000. That's right. Gina Maddie's Secret Sound is now worth a life-changing 20 grand. Your first chance to hear the new sound is with Gina and Maddie Monday morning, 7:30 a.m. Then half an hour later at 8 a.m., it's your first chance to take your guess for $20,000. Gina and Maddie's Secret Sound. Oh, so much cash for you to win. 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

0: getting there as the sun is shining. The temperature is 18 degrees and you'd think at times, what winter? Because I was just out there in the sun. It is so warm. Now, for more Music Friday, I've got this real jazzy vibe of a song from Sienna Spira, Material Lover at 12:49. But before that, you know, Gina Romani, I've got a stack of Robbie Williams tickets for you to win. In fact, they've got something very special happening for you to win, Robbie. I'll reveal all in the next 15 minutes. But to celebrate, Rock DJ plays on the other side of this.
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0: The home of Gina and Maddie, and also home of your world's biggest stars. You just remember Central Coast. When they come to town, we've got all the free tickets you can win, so you keep it locked here. In fact, tomorrow morning, Gina and Maddie are doing a very special show live in Baddow Bay from the Entrance League's car park as they're donating blood. They'll be there at the Red Cross Van Donor Centre. Come down, say hi. And somebody there on the morning is going to win themselves Robbie Williams tickets. If you want it to be you, I'd get down there. Not just to say hi to Gina and Maddie. And next, Sabrina Carpenter plays for more music variety.
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0: Good afternoon, Central Coast. Adam here, and all day while you work, we are spinning and you are winning on our Harvey Norman Home Appliance prize wheel. In fact, if you want to win an epic prize for the Mud Keeper Locks here, we're going to do this again real soon. Now, though, for more music variety, the weekend's on the way, but

0: love how many different sides Pink has to her. There's the rock side, the pop side, and then that real ballad side. How good is this piano? Teaming up with Nate Ruse, that is Just Give Me a Reason. And you don't need no reason to keep it locked right here, other than I have your workday playlist taken care of. And what we call more music variety. Like, and I'll take you back to the 2000s, and you're driving past the mural at Nirvana Surf Shop in Kincumber, and you are singing along to a little bit of Wheatus and Teenage Dirtbag, plus some new stuff from Harry Styles, American Girls, all playing before 1:41.
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Just more music variety. Like, I'm going to take you back to the 90s real soon with the Fugees, Killing Me Softly, and Bieber after Gwen Stefani. Oh my God.

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0: can't get sick of this song, right? You've just got to sing along to it when it plays. Sam Fender, Olivia Dean, Rain Me In on Star 104.5. And, you know, Melissa in Lake Haven, Gina Ramatti's Secret Town is now worth $20,000.
1: That would be nice. I do see a nice catamaran that I could jump on.
0: Oh, it could be all yours. All you've got to do is just correctly guess Gina and Maddie's Secret Sound.
1: Nice. That sounds great.
0: Here's what you need to know. 7:30 a.m. Monday morning is your first chance to hear the new sound. And at 8, take your guess for 20 grand. And next, for more music variety, well, I'm going to hit play on some One Republic and Timbaland teaming up.
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0: Hey, Central Coast, Adam here, and we are less than an hour away from playing Harvey Norman Home Appliance Prize Wheel. We spin it, what it lands on, you win. In fact, the winning song you're listening out for is Tate McRae. Just keep watching. In fact, it's now just 30 minutes away from playing.

Fibre. You're getting your favourites for breakfast, Gina and Maddie, and you can meet them tomorrow. They'll be broadcasting live from Baddow Bay at the Entrance Leagues Club car park from the Red Cross Donor Centre there. Maddie's donating blood for the first time, and someone there in the morning will win Robbie Williams tickets. So get down, say hello and win when Gina and Maddie are back tomorrow morning from 5:30 a.m.

0: 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Getting you through your sunny Thursday arvo with more music variety like next, Beyonce, Crazy in Love, and your winning song, Tate McRae. Just keep watching 4365-1045 when you hear it to spin the Harvey Norman prize. 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

Bring It Home, Tate McRae. And you know by now, Central Coast, that was your winning song. So call me 4365 1045. Let's spin the Harvey Norman prize. Where what it lands on, you win. And oh, you have to, Central Coast, turn this up for more music variety now. It's Bon Jovi, In These Arms.

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0: Right now, give me Glenn from Gorrickon. What's doing?
3: Oh, not much. Just hanging about around Gosford area.
0: Oh, very nice. You sound like you're a bit of a character, Glenn.
3: Yeah.
0: You sound like you're someone who wants me to drag over this giant wheel I've got with a bunch of prizes on it from Harvey Norman Home Appliances.
3: Oh, yes, please.
0: All right. It's very heavy, but I'm going to give it a spin. You tell me, what sort of spin do you want me to go for right here?
3: Anything really good.
0: Anything really good. You know, everyone wants a big spin at the moment, so that's what you're getting, Glenn, a big spin. Here we go. Slowing down, slowing down.
3: Come on.
0: It has stopped on a brawn beard trimmer. Glenn, that is what you have just won on us.
3: Thank you very much.
0: Mate, you are very welcome. And we're going to keep this winning feeling going. Meg is in for the drive home next, and more chances to spin and win this Harvey Norman Home Appliance prize wheel.
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2: Star 104.5, Central Coast Traffic.
11: Fairly standard afternoon on the roads. The entrance road, a bit busy both ways between Avoca Drive and Terrigal Drive, but then you got a good run up to Baddow Bay. The M1 delay free, getting into Warunga, a good run up to Currumbong as well. Look out for a bit of traffic building westbound on Wyong Road approaching the Pacific Highway at Tuggera. Lux Creed flooring, new from Clarendon. The solid feel of a concrete slab on your second story. 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I'm Jack Oliver and that's the latest Central Coast traffic on Star 104.5.
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12: Good afternoon, I'm Heidi Tiltons. Six figures is fast becoming the new average for Aussies working full-time. New ABS figures put average weekly earnings at just over $2,080 or around $108,000 a year. But wage growth is slowing, hitting its weakest pace in 4 years. It's as the boss of Telstra pockets a hefty pay rise despite the telco's disastrous nationwide outage. CEO Vicky Brady was paid $6.8 million last financial year, an increase of around $700,000. That's despite Telstra docking part of her bonus over last month's outage, which disrupted millions of calls and data connections. The federal government says the $2.5 billion bailout of the Tomago aluminium smelter will make Australia more self-sufficient. The Hunter facility was set to close at the end of the next year when its energy supply contract expired, but it's been given a lifeline from the state and federal governments. Minister Pat Conroy telling Parliament the investment will help boost Australia's sovereign capability.
13: I stood in the rain with the Prime Minister when he told the workers of Tomago, "We have your back." Yeah. And now we've delivered. It will keep the smelter open. It will advance the Hunter's clean energy transition, and it means we keep a strategically important asset for the whole country.
12: Thousands of students across the country are skipping school this afternoon to protest against One Nation and its leader. The Students Say No to Hanson protest is being led by the National Union of Students, who argues the party's policies don't help students and young people succeed. And P. Diddy is out of solitary confinement after being placed in the hole following a prison fight. The two inmates reportedly went toe-to-toe in the New Jersey jail, throwing jabs before prison staff intervened. Updating sport, and Richmond Premiership star Dion Prestia is hanging up his boots at the end of the AFL season. The 33-year-old midfielder was a key part of the Tigers' golden era, winning three premierships in 2017, 2019 and 2020. Bangladesh has the upper hand over Australia on day one of their Darwin tests. Steve Smith has proven the key to the fight back, notching up his half century just after lunch. And 18-year-old Socceroos defender Lucas Harrington has put pen to paper on a 5-year deal with English Premier League club Hull City.
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12: Blue skies this afternoon, getting down to 4 degrees tonight. A sunny day on the way tomorrow with a top of 19. Looking further ahead, showers easing on Saturday with more showers for Sunday. Right now it's 20 degrees at Gosford on Star 104.5, the home of Gina and Maddie for breakfast.
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15: Yet again, we've hit the jackpot with the weather here on the Central Coast. Oh my goodness. Look at this sunshine. Look at this more music variety as well. Rema, Selena Gomez, Calm Down. Inside the next 10, Alex Warren as well.

0: Star 104.5, where you wake up with Gina and Maddie for breakfast, especially tomorrow. Their Bloody Legends is going down. They're broadcasting live from Lifeblood's Batto Bay Mobile Donor Centre. Get yourself down there. Donate some blood. Even if you don't donate blood down there, just go and say hello and you'll go into the draw for some Robbie Williams tickets at McDonald Jones Stadium in Newcastle. How good is that? They're broadcasting live from 6 till 9 at Lifeblood's Batto Bay Mobile Donor Centre. Catch Gina and Maddie there tomorrow morning. Taylor Swift on the way in 30 seconds after we check your odds, plus some Justin Bieber before 3:30.
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2: On the M1 up at Morisset, we've got heavy delays as we've got a multi-vehicle crash southbound just past Mandalong Road, so look out for that. If you're heading down to Sydney, the M1 looking good from Mount White into Warrunga. Central Coast Highway seeing traffic building on your approach to Brisbane Water Drive at West Gosford. Also some southbound delays from Point Clair down to Tascot on Brisbane Water Drive. 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Offer ends tonight at Planet Fitness. It's sunny tomorrow, top of 19 degrees. I'm Jack Oliver and that's the latest Central Coast traffic on Star 104.5.

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1: 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Doing a bit of begging for a Thursday afternoon. Please, please, please. 3:42. And we're going to keep on moving with five.
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0: place on the coast where you get more music variety for school pickup. Danielle in Tukli, a van full of kids. 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
0: Oh, yes. All right, let's do Black Eyed Peas in 30 seconds after we check your roads. Don't funk with my heart. And I've got some shaboozy on the way.
2: 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Central Coast traffic.
3: On the M1 at Morisset, we got a multi-vehicle crash southbound just past Mandalong Road. Heavy delays through there, stretching up to Currumbong at Freeman's Drive. Avoca Drive, a little bit busy eastbound past Mount Pleasant. Looking good on Brisbane Water Drive from Tascot down to Woi Woi. 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It's sunny tomorrow with a top of 19 degrees. I'm Jack Oliver and that's the latest Central Coast traffic on Star 104.5.

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10: On the M1 up at Morisset, we got a multi-vehicle crash southbound just past Mandalong Road. Heavy delays there, stretching back over Newport Road through Currumbong. Looking much better on your southbound trip from Mount White on the M1 over the Hawkesbury River Bridge into Barunga. Seeing some traffic building northbound on the entrance road getting through Foresters Beach off Bellevue Road. 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Offer ends tonight at Planet Fitness. I'm Jack Oliver and that's the latest Central Coast traffic on Star 104.5.
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8: Good afternoon, I'm Heidi Tiltons. The Treasurer is welcoming the latest wage growth data despite revelations Aussie workers are seeing their slowest earnings growth in almost 4 years. New ABS figures show average full-time earnings have climbed to around $2,084 a week, but growth has slowed sharply. Jim Chalmers has told Parliament Labor is committed to easing cost of living pressures on Aussie families.
11: Average weekly full-time earnings are up more than $300 a week since this government was elected. The gender pay gap has fallen to another record low of 11.3%, which is a source of pride for us, but also a reminder that we do have more work to do on that front.
8: Telstra boss Vicky Brady has defended an 11% pay rise despite the telco cutting more than 1,200 jobs and suffering a major nationwide outage. The CEO's total pay jumped to $6.8 million, although her bonus was docked by more than $600,000 over last month's network failure. The Nationals are refuting claims the coalition will seek to reduce working holiday visas as part of its immigration policy. Shadow Housing Minister Andrew Bragg has used a key speech to flag a net migration target of 180,000, hinting at reductions to the number of backpacker and student visas. But Nationals leader Matt Canavan claims this is not coalition policy.
12: We'll not be seeing changes to working holiday visa makers because that's not the reason why we've had the surge in migration. Often colloquially referred to, backpackers are not taking a house in a major city away from others that could be using it.
8: High school and university students have gathered across the country in protest of One Nation aunt Pauline Hanson. The National Students Union has put together the rallies in every major capital city. And Ariana Grande appears to have gone Instagram official with her on-again, off-again boyfriend Ricky Alvarez. Barely 2 weeks after announcing she's taking an extended break, the superstar has posted a number of loved-up photos with the dancer. Updating sport, and two AFL Premiership players have announced their retirements. Dion Prestia will finish his career after Richmond's clash with St Kilda at the MCG on Saturday, while Steel Sidebottom has told his Collingwood teammates he'll hang up the boots at season's end. The LA Lakers basketball team has been sold for a record-breaking $17 billion Australian dollars, and Steve Smith's been caught out for 71 after single-handedly steadying Australia's first innings after a disastrous start to the first test against Bangladesh.
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8: Blue skies this afternoon, getting down to 4 degrees tonight. A sunny day on the way tomorrow with a top of 19. Looking further ahead, showers easing on Saturday with more showers for Sunday. Right now it's 20 degrees at Gosford on Star 104.5, the home of Gina and Maddie for breakfast.
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0: All right, giving you another chance in minutes to spin the Harvey Norman Home Appliances prize wheel. So many goodies up for grabs. I can see air fryers, I can see hair tools, I can see a Ninja Slushy, Apple AirPods. Oh my goodness, we're doing that in minutes, just like the more music variety. The latest from Olivia Dean on the way after Matchbox 20.

0: 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Now, tomorrow, they are broadcasting live for their Bloody Legends from Lifeblood's Bateau Bay Mobile Donor Centre. If you get yourself down there, you don't even have to donate blood on the day. You go into the draw to score some tickets to see Robbie Williams live. It's all gone down when Gina and Maddie broadcast live for their Bloody Legends tomorrow, 6 to 9, from Lifeblood's Bateau Bay Mobile Donor Centre. Let's continue the feel good though for the drive home. We're going to step back in time with Kylie before 4:30. 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
2: On the M1 at Morisset, heavy delays southbound after an earlier multi-vehicle crash just past Mandalong Road. Delays stretching back up to Currumbong. Looking much cleaner on your southbound trip if you're heading down to Sydney. No delays from Mount White over the Hawkesbury River Bridge into Wurrunga. Central Coast Highway pretty slow going both ways off of Brisbane Water Drive at West Gosford. Every Brian Hilton used car comes with a peace of mind package, a comprehensive inspection, full reconditioning, vehicle history and more. 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Tomorrow, sunny, top of 19 degrees. I'm Jack Oliver and that's the latest. Central Coast traffic on Star 104.5.
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0: That is what you are saying to our $20,000 that is up for grabs with Gina and Maddie's Secret Sound. It returns for you on Monday, Coastie. It's a brand new sound worth $20,000. Yes, we are doubling it this time. Your first chance to hear the sound is going to be Monday morning, 7:30. Your first chance to guess is 8 a.m. and then right across your workday. I wonder what this one's going to be. Very interesting. More music for the drive home. G-Flip on the way. You could be seeing them with Robbie Williams live in Newcastle if you hang out with Gina and Maddie tomorrow morning at Lifeblood at Baron Bay. 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
2: Up at Morisset, we had an earlier multi-vehicle crash southbound on the M1 just past Mandalong Road. The site has been cleared. Traffic getting back up to speed there for your southbound trip. Central Coast Highway building both ways off of Brisbane Water Drive. A very slow going run on Brisbane Water Drive heading into Tascot as well. Entrance Road very busy northbound through Foresters Beach off of Bellevue Road. It's time to complete your census. 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Tomorrow, sunny, top of 19 degrees. I'm Jack Oliver and that's the latest Central Coast traffic on Star 104.5.
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0: easily one of my favourites of the last 12 months. Cattle and John, Star 104.5. He's saying turn the lights off. It's starting to get a little bit dark here on the coast, so please turn those headlights on, especially for the drive home. Taylor Swift in two songs' time, plus Bob Sinclair bringing the feel good after we check your latest news with Heidi.
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13: Star 104.5, Central Coast Traffic.
14: Doyles and seeing delays building southbound on the Pacific Highway approaching Wye Road. Central Coast Highway very busy on your approach to East Gosford off of Penry Parry Drive. Looking good on the M1 southbound over the Hawkesbury River Bridge into Wurrumbunga. 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I'm Jack Oliver and that's the latest Central Coast traffic on Star 104.5.
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16: Good afternoon, I'm Heidi Tiltons. One Nation MP Barnaby Joyce is playing down mass protests against Pauline Hanson, saying school students are just following instruction. Thousands of high school and university students across the country are rallying against the minor party, but Mr. Joyce has told News 24 most of the students would have no idea about the policies of the major parties.
17: I don't think if you'd gone to those students 4 weeks ago and said, explain to me the policies of the Labor Party, the Greens, One Nation, in a proficient form, so much so that you would actually go on strike, I don't think you'd have much luck.
16: Liberal Senator Andrew Bragg has brushed aside criticism from his colleagues after he flagged a migration cap in a National Press Club speech. He's been subsequently disciplined given the opposition is yet to finalise its migration policy. But Senator Bragg says he makes no apology for raising the issue.
18: Of course, I talk to colleagues all the time, and as you can imagine, people have good feedback and people have negative feedback. Over the 4 decimals period, then your nom numbers would need to be in the range of 180,000. So I'm not saying it's a policy, I'm not saying it's a target, I'm saying like, those are just the numbers.
16: Aussie workers are taking home more money, but wage growth is slowing. The average full-time worker now earns around $2,084 a week. That's up 3.7% over the past year, but the ABS says the pace of growth is now the slowest since 2022. After 2 years behind bars, jailed whistleblower David McBride has been released from prison on parole. The former military lawyer was convicted in 2024 for stealing secret defence material and sharing it with journalists. And Graham Norton has thrown some subtle shade at Taylor Swift and Travis Kelce after attending their star-studded nuptials at Madison Square Garden. The Irish comedian describing the wedding as lovely, but says they incorporated elements that he wouldn't have done. Updating sport, and in cricket, Australia has been bowled out for just 198 on day one of the first test against Bangladesh in Darwin. Steve Smith led the resistance before being caught out for 71. In the AFL, Richmond Triple Premiership star Dion Prestia has announced his retirement, with Saturday's clash against St Kilda to be his last game. Collingwood veteran Steele Sidebottom will also be hanging up the boots at season's end. And in surfing, world champion Molly Picklam and Isabella Nichols have advanced to the quarterfinals at the Tahiti Surf Pro.
15: Central Coast weather.
16: Clear skies tonight, getting down to a chilly 4 degrees. A sunny day tomorrow with a top of 19. Looking further ahead, showers easing on Saturday. More showers for Sunday. Right now it's 17 degrees at Gosford on Star 104.5, the home of Gina and Maddie for breakfast. Are you ready? It's to the quarterfinals at the Tahiti Surf Pro.
15: Central Coast weather.
16: Clear skies tonight, getting down to a chilly 4 degrees. A sunny day tomorrow with a top of 19. Looking further ahead, showers easing on Saturday. More showers for Sunday.

0: 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They're doing their Bloody Legends live from Lifeblood's Batto Bay Mobile Donor Centre. 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
2: Central Coast Highway is still seeing delays on your eastbound trip at East Gosford approaching Henry Parry Drive. Westbound not looking too bad approaching Brisbane Water Drive at West Gosford. Woi Woi Road looking the goods from Carrong down into Woi Woi. M1 also all clear from Mount White into Wobrunga. 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Sunny tomorrow, top of 19 degrees. I'm Jack Oliver, and that's the latest Central Coast traffic on Star 104.5.

0: on a Thursday night means Donut King late night. Absolutely. Maroon 5, Starwater 4.5. Hello, you've got Meg driving you home. Sabrina Carpenter is on the way in 2 songs' time. Plus, the forecast for the weekend, wet, wet, wet. They're on the way next.
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0: Making more Coastie winners than anyone else. I want to spin at this Harvey Norman Home Appliances prize wheel. So many goodies up for grabs. I can see a Ninja slushy machine, Apple AirPods, Dyson Airstrait. I've been wanting one of these. If you want to spin this wheel, 4365 1045. It's all thanks to our good mates at Harvey Norman Home Appliances, West Gosford, Lake Haven and Erina. Hey, look, it might be getting cold outside, but it's getting hot in here with Nellie in 30 seconds after we check your roads, plus Chapel Rome for the drive home in Tucson's time.
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2: Doylestone seeing some delays southbound on the Pacific Highway approaching Scenic Drive. Pacific Highway also pretty busy on your approach to Anzac Avenue at Wyong. The M1 looking all clear over the Hawkesbury River Bridge into Brabrunga, looking good up to Currumbong as well. Berkeley Vale, look out for a little bit of traffic eastbound just past Kingsford Smith Drive on Wyong Road. Don't miss UK's funniest hypnotist, Peter Powers, live at the Doylo this Friday night. 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Tomorrow, sunny, top of 19 degrees. I'm Jack Oliver and that's the latest Central Coast traffic on Star 104.5.

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0: Let's say hello to Bree for your Thursday night. You're driving the kids here, there and everywhere. When is school holidays again?
3: I'm not sure. I would really like to know.
0: Is it because you're looking forward to school holidays or you're sick of driving the kids around?
3: I'm looking forward to school holidays. I don't mind driving the kids around at all.
0: Oh, that's a bit cute. While you're doing that, hey, let's spin the Harvey Norman Home Appliances prize wheel. Anything you're looking for at the moment?
3: Not at the moment, no.
0: Okay, no. So anything's going to be a nice surprise?
3: Yes, it will be for sure.
0: All right, let's spin this wheel. Do you like doing your hair?
3: Yes.
0: This thing, oh my goodness, because I've got one and I absolutely love it. A Shark Flex style is coming your way.
3: Oh my God, you know what? I was actually looking at one of those other week. I'm not even going to lie. Yes, I was. I'm so excited about it. Thank you so much.
0: Seconds. So welcome, Brie.
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13: Star 104.5, Central Coast Traffic.
14: Doyleson, we've got a crash reported southbound on the Pacific Highway approaching Wai Road, seeing some heavy delays getting through there. It's also busy on the Pacific Highway southbound approaching Anzac Avenue at Wyong. Delay-free trip on the M1 over the Hawkesbury River Bridge into Wurrumbunga, looking good up to Currumbong as well. 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I'm Jack Oliver, and that's the latest Central Coast traffic on Star 104.5.
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16: Good evening, I'm Heidi Tiltons. The average full-time Aussie worker is now earning more than $108,000 a year. New ABS figures show weekly wages have climbed to $2,084, but annual earnings growth has slowed to 3.7%, its weakest pace since 2022. Telstra's CEO has ended up with an 11% pay rise, her take-home pay packet now just shy of $7 million. However, Vicky Brady's short-term bonuses have been cut by the board by $600,000. Because of a national outage that led to more than 600 calls failing to connect to 000. Anthony Albanese is rejecting claims the Commonwealth has had to intervene and provide a $2.5 billion bailout of a New South Wales aluminium smelter because its energy policy has failed. The Prime Minister says the bailout of the Tomago smelter is about protecting the national interest.
17: Aluminium is an essential product. We are proud that we're backing the workers here. We're working constructively with the private sector. Tomago will invest over $1 billion additional on top of the investment that we've made already.
16: Thousands of students have walked out of classrooms across Australia to protest against Pauline Hanson and One Nation. The senator has hit back, saying schools should teach young people how to think, not what to think. Jailed whistleblower David McBride has thanked his supporters after being freed from a Canberra prison after 2 years behind bars. The former military lawyer was convicted in 2024 for stealing and sharing top secret defence material with journalists. He's now been freed on parole and says he's looking forward to being at home.
18: I'm looking forward to seeing my dog. He's and my daughters. Particularly my dog and my daughters as well. And hopefully my dog will remember who I am.
16: And Bill Gates's daughter is in hot water over allegations her shopping startup improperly claimed commissions on online sales. Phoebe Gates's company Fia is accused of cookie stuffing, where tracking cookies are placed on shoppers' browsers to take credit for purchases it may not have generated. Updating sport, and Australia has had a shaky start to the summer of cricket. They've posted a first innings total of just 198 on day one of the first test against Bangladesh in Darwin. Two more AFL greats are calling time on their careers. Collingwood Premiership star Steele Sidebottom has announced he'll retire at the end of the season after almost 350 games for the Magpies. And Richmond Triple Premiership midfielder Dion Prestia says Saturday's clash with St Kilda will be his last. And the Sea Eagles are confident Tom Trbojevic will play again this season. The star fullback is sidelined by yet another hamstring injury.
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16: Clear skies tonight, getting down to a chilly 4 degrees. A sunny day tomorrow with a top of 19. Looking further ahead, showers easing on Saturday. More showers for Sunday. Right now it's 17 degrees at Gosford on Star 104.5, the home of Gina and Maddie for breakfast.
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0: Big congratulations to Bree, who just scored herself a sharp flex star. More chances to win tomorrow and more feel good for the drive home. Sam Fender, Olivia Dean, Rain Me In, some Callum Scott as well after Christina Aguilera.

0: It's okay to bust a move while you're driving home. Just keep your hands on the steering wheel. It is Star 104.5. To test that theory, we're going to bust a move with Young MC before 6:30. And I've got Tame Impala on the way after we check your roads.
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2: Smooth sailing on the roads around the Central Coast. Carryong to Gosford, all clear on the Central Coast Highway. Doyleson, we had an earlier crash southbound on the Pacific Highway. It has been cleared. Traffic's back up to speed there. And the M1 looking the goods down into Warrunga. 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Search FIR style. Tomorrow, sunny and a top of 19 degrees. I'm Jack Oliver, and that's the latest Central Coast traffic on Star 104.5.
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0: 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How good is that? 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Get around it. Get around this as well. Olivia Rodrigo's stupid song on the way. Plus some Post Malone after we check your roads.
1: 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Central Coast traffic.
2: All clear on the roads around the Central Coast. Delay free on Wong Road from Shelley Beach up to Tuggerah. Also looking good on the M1 heading into Warunga. Delay free up to Currumbong as well. And the Pacific Highway looking the goods from Tuggerah up to Doyleson. 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Tickets at doylo.com.au. Tomorrow, sunny with a top of 19 degrees. I'm Jack Oliver and that's the latest Central Coast traffic on Star 104.5.
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0: 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Hello, you got Meg, but I am out of here, baby. Jace, Lauren and Clint in next. Got some massive Jonas Brothers news to spill. I'll catch you tomorrow. Bye. 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
15: All clear on the roads around the Central Coast. Delay free on the entrance road from Erina up to the entrance. The M1 all clear over the Hawkesbury River Bridge heading into Warrunga, and the Pacific Highway smooth sailing from Wadnobby up to Doyleson. 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I'm Jack Oliver, and that's the latest Central Coast traffic on Star 104.5.

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1: Good morning.
2: Good morning.
1: Now, the Jonas Brothers are the talk of the town at the moment.
2: Yes, very
1: They're
2: much
1: coming
2: so.
1: Out they here for the are. NFL. So Nick and Joe, there's Nick, Joe and Kevin. They're mm-hmm. the three brothers. They've also got a podcast, which it's called Hey Jonas, the Jonas Brothers podcast.
2: Hey, Jonas.
1: And hey. On the podcast, they were... Bill Nye was on. Mm. He's 70. And he said to...
2: Hang on. Is that the guy from Love Actually? It sings the...
1: Yeah. Christmas is all around you.
2: Yeah, yeah, yeah. That's Bill Nye. Yeah. He's great.
1: He's 70 now. Love anyway, he was on their podcast and he said to them, what music do you listen to get revved? And Joe said, do you mean to get revved up in the bedroom?
2: Oh.
1: Yeah. Like as,
2: oh, not
1: like
2: in
1: a,
2: the gym.
1: Well, I don't know if that's what Joe meant, but that is what... That is sorry if Bill Nye met, but that's what Joe responded. And then Kevin said, well, I've got a whole playlist.
2: What? What, a Spotify playlist?
1: Mm-hmm. And he said, "It's this doesn't surprise me one bit. He said, it's headlined by Michael Bublé.
2: Michael Bublé?
1: Yeah, Michael Bublé. And it's mostly because his wife likes it. They're cute. I mean, happy wife, happy life, guys.
2: I thought Bublé only gets to run at Christmas.
3: Yeah. What does Bublé sing?
1: Oh, he's like a bit jazzy.
3: Isn't
1: and
3: he
1: a bit... Well, he does a lot of covers as well. Dance with me, sway.
2: Oh yeah, there you go. Yes.
1: He also does like.
2: Yeah.
1: He does a lot of covers.
2: Yes.
1: But they're very jazzy and bluesy.
2: Yeah. Okay.
1: What will be on yours?
2: This is yours.
3: Welcome to you. To the Stanaway Palace.
2: Oh no.
1: I'd be too busy doing a concert.
2: Yeah, you
3: thinking
2: would be.
1: Thinking I was in Boys to Men.
2: Yeah.
3: Or anything to distract you from the job.
2: Probably be like, any time now.
1: No. I'd be doing the Boys to Men, like, little twirls and things they do.
3: A lot of people say Pony.
1: No, that's
3: But that's about. A bit of a stripper song,
2: that's,
3: isn't it?
2: Yeah.
1: That's just like if someone played that when I was at their house, I'd be like, see ya.
3: Yeah.
1: Well, is that what you're doing? Is that what you're doing wrong? Is that where you're going wrong?
3: That might be more the taking off the clothes type situation.
2: What do you put on a show?
1: Imagine.
2: Do you put on a show?
3: No, I don't. I didn't say that. I said maybe for some people that's the taking off the clothes situation.
2: Right.
3: The Weeknd. Didn't The Weeknd have a song which was aligned with 50 Shades of Grey?
2: I can imagine you. Shirt off. Gets thrown over the guitar in the corner. Jeans are off. That goes over the mirror.
3: The guitar's in the lounge room at the moment.
2: In the lounge. Well,
1: he's got a housemate.
2: Maybe
1: what
2: played
1: have you
2: the
1: been
2: away
1: doing?
2: Game.
1: Serenading each other. Ooh la la.
2: Oh, 50 Shades. Yeah. Yes.
1: I reckon people do have these playlists. I'd like to know. I'd like to hear Kevin's playlist. Wonder if it's available on Spotify. Kevin Jonas love making playlists.
2: Hey, 13 24 10 is our number.
1: Because there are those playlists. Like sometimes if we're having a dinner party or something, I won't put on the love making playlist, but I'll search like dinner party music.
2: Oh yeah.
1: Or date night music if Paul and I are sitting down having dinner and it's just like some nice, you know, a bit of Olivia Dean or something in the background.
2: 13 24 10 is our number to join us on the air.
1: Do you have a nighttime playlist?
2: Yeah. What's your little go-to song?
1: The Boudoir. There will be, because I'd like to know, what are the playlists out

0: Oh, yeah, that's...
1: No, I think I need more like...
2: What?
1: Like more romantic than that. More like gentle. Like, no, just like background music. That's too like I'd want to sing along.
0: Mm. What, like?
1: That'll do it. How much longer is this going for?
0: 13, 24, 10 is our number.
3: Get me in the red room.
1: Okay, good night.
0: Thank God that's over. All right, 13, 24, 10 is our number. What's your sexy song?
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1: We're talking sexy songs. So we'll piss off the neighbors. Oh, yeah. In the
2: place to lose your
1: fears, yeah. You dim the lights? Or if you got clappers?
3: Oh, yeah. Oh, there would be nothing that would get me out of the mood than someone like jumping into bed with someone and then clapping to dim the lights. I would get the ick so quickly.
1: Do you want to see what's going on?
3: And then they've got like those, what are those like, one of my friends put them in their house, where you can actually change the colour. They're like smart lights.
1: Like a mood when you get to
3: so
1: the
3: it's like that.
1: Crescendo.
3: You feel like you're in a lava lamp. Like, no thanks.
1: Oh,
2: yeah. Hang on that's, a sec, you know girl. What? I just need to change it to...
1: That's a lava orange. Lamp vibe.
3: Or someone to rolling passion over red. Touching their touch lamp and just dimming the lights a little.
1: Yeah. Look, if you're just joining us, we're talking sexy songs. It is Jase, Lauren and Clint on Nova.
3: Because there's people out there, like the Jonas Brothers, who have playlists that they put on when it is love making time.
2: Okay. And on 13, 24, 10, we're asking you, what's your sexy song?
3: Yeah. I'm feeling cold. You guys are so cheesy.
1: Afterwards, you're walking out, you want to get a water. And
3: I'm feeling good. This is just like really summing up both of your situations currently when you're playing this cheesy music.
1: Well,
3: oh, God, Clint's grunting.
1: It's hard to remember.
3: No, thanks. What about just some nice music? Oh, like, I just went on Spotify. No.
2: Okay. What, don't let go? Is that what you're saying? You're urging her?
3: What are you searching for to find these songs?
2: Okay.
3: Because I just went on Spotify and there aren't many bedroom playlists out there.
1: Really? Okay.
3: All right. Kinds of songs.
1: Let's go to the phones. 13 24 10 is our number. We are talking sexy songs.
2: I love this.
3: Maddie, morning.
4: Morning. How's it going?
1: We're good. What do you got?
4: That's good. I've got Buttons by Pussycat Dolls.
3: Oh.
1: Oh.
3: Yeah.
1: Yeah,
2: I like it.
4: Yeah.
1: Uh-huh.
4: I don't know if I do it on the app, but like to G yourself up, most definitely.
3: Yeah, yeah.
1: What, does it
3: put your headphones in and have a moment? No, I'm ready.
1: Does it kill the romance if you're like, won't be sick, baby? Alexa, play Pussycat Dolls.
3: It depends. If you did it, yeah.
1: Yeah, right.
3: Uh-huh. But if a chick did it, I reckon the guy would be like, oh, yeah.
1: Yeah, right. Okay.
3: She's fun. Yeah, okay. That's quite fun.
2: Dave, good morning.
4: I
3: Kickstart
4: My Heart by Motley Crue.
3: Hey, Dave. That'll get him hot under the collar.
1: Dave, I love you.
4: 2 minutes.
3: What's that?
4: It was over in 2 minutes.
2: Would that get you going, Lauren?
1: Yeah.
4: That's it.
3: Good on you, Dave.
1: Drive safely, Dave, while listening to that.
3: Look, there is someone out there for everyone, isn't there? Yeah. Dave's not for me.
1: Oh, come on.
3: But there would be someone out there who would love that.
5: Phillips.
3: Oh, settle down, Dave. Let's calm down, Dave. All right, Dave would get too excited. Settle down. Down, Dave.
2: Do you think he'd be a candle guy, Dave?
1: Oh, no. Yeah. No, tea lights from IKEA. He'd have them all done up.
2: Rose petals on the bed.
1: He'd be head begging.
3: Yeah, I don't know, Dave. But there would be someone out there that would be like, this, you are for me. If it is you, feel free to call us. We can connect you with Dave.
2: We've got another call.
3: Michael, morning.
6: Morning.
3: You got a tune that gets you in the mood?
6: Silk Freak Me.
2: Ooh.
3: Well, I don't know about
2: it's
3: you
2: a bit
3: either.
2: Sort of like underground, isn't
1: all
2: it?
1: All of a
2: like
1: sudden, Dave's looking all right. Hang like on, wait for it.
6: And it's still on my playlist, too.
3: Still on the playlist, yeah, Dave.
2: Dare I ask what the words are?
3: Did he say, I'll lick you up and down?
2: I think it did.
3: I think that's what Silk Freak Me.
2: Oh.
3: Oh, Michael, does it work for you?
6: Yeah, it still does.
3: It still does. It gets the ladies in the mood?
6: No, the wife.
3: Oh, the wife.
1: Oh,
3: you got a signature song.
6: Dim the light, candle.
3: Oh, the tea light candle.
1: Okay. You got that paint on chocolate putty paint that was big in the 90s?
3: Oh, yeah, McCandy G-string.
2: Wow. Good on you, Michael.
3: You got to be careful with those tea light candles. Didn't one of your friends in the throes of passion catch a pillow on fire?
2: Well, it was, yeah.
1: What happened?
2: It was a,
3: well, keep
2: it was
3: the song
2: a,
3: going just to set the scene.
2: Oh, well, it was a natural soy candle. Had a few lit.
1: It wasn't one of the ones your mum makes because she makes candles.
2: It could have been. I don't know. Anyway, had a few candles lit and was on the job.
3: Sorry. That's a horrible way. We're talking about making love, on the job.
2: In the throes of passion. And a piece of Manchester, a piece of linen, managed to catch fire.
3: From the soy
2: candle. And all of a sudden, it got hot.
1: It's getting hot in here.
2: It's like, what's that? It's like, oh, we're on fire.
3: Oh, my God. Sex is on fire.
2: Yeah, and the pillows. There's like a pillow. It had to be
3: put out with pillow.
2: Extinguishing with the pillow.
3: Oh, then that could have gone up too.
2: Oh, it was a lot. It was a lot.
1: And then?
2: He'll hate me telling this story again.
3: You should say his name.
2: No, I should not.
1: And then got back into it? Or was that
2: no, because he had burns. He had significant burns on his arm.
3: Oh, that's a mood killer. That's a mood killer.
2: They had to get the cream out.
1: Oh, that's a nick.
3: Let me just pop this ointment on your blisters.
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5: M1 moving well between Sydney and Newcastle through the Central Coast with the Carrion Hill steady past Woolmoy Road. Tarkra Strait, good run. Pacific Highway both ways past the train station. Terrible drive, Ocean View drive steady. Avoca Drive, Green Point also steady. 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Tomorrow, 20 clear. I'm Jeff Wallace. That's our Central Coast traffic on Star 104.5.
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7: Good morning.
6: Welcome to Australia. How much fun are we having so far?
7: Oh my gosh, I love it here. It's fabulous.
8: Yes, it's everything I dreamed of and even more. You have the most beautiful city. I love it.
6: Hey, ladies, you're obviously in different franchises. One is Salt Lake City and the other is Miami. How often do the franchises cross over and do you ever get to spend much time together like this?
8: Well, Meredith comes a lot to Miami.
7: Yeah, I mean, I travel a ton, so I do get to see a lot of the other women from the other franchises. But we have BravoCon, we have, you know, the Hey You Fest, we have some other smaller fan fests in the U.S. as well. And so obviously at those events and... Yeah. You know, you get
8: And I feel
7: some
8: like some
7: stuff.
8: Girls, like some franchises are more connected than others.
6: Yeah.
8: You know, I feel like Salt Lake City and Miami, we've always been like close and tight. You know,
1: but
8: I feel
1: you two like each other. Yeah.
6: Yes, we do.
8: Do
6: you beef with the other franchises? Like, who's the one? What's the ones you don't want to hang out with?
7: You know what? I don't know that I would say there's any entire franchise that I don't want to hang out with. They're always like women that you are more connected with than others on every franchise.
8: For sure.
7: You know, but there's no one franchise where I'm like, oh my gosh, they're all horrible.
8: And I don't really watch the other shows. So, I'm not going to judge you and not like you because how you behaved on your show.
7: Exactly.
8: I have like my own, you know, relationships that I've made on my own by being in these events.
1: Speaking of which, Alexa, I know you guys call each other out on the show and, you know, there is a bit of backstabbing and stuff. Do you watch your own series sometimes and get shocked? Like, are you seeing it for the first time when we see it? Ooh. And then are you ringing the other housewives going, hey, I just saw what you said about me.
8: Oh, my God. Yes, that happens all the time because we forget. You know, we filmed this like months before.
1: Yeah.
8: It actually is edited and it's on TV. And we rewatch and we're like actually in a good place with the person already.
1: Oh, no.
8: But then we see that and we're like, oh, my God, yeah, I forgot you said that. And it starts all over again.
1: You know what? Your show is a lot of very high profile people's guilty pleasure.
6: Oh, yeah.
1: You see a lot of celebs talking
8: about that.
1: There's some very big celebs there around the world that love The Real Housewives. Have you met some big names that are fans of the show?
7: Oh, yeah. I mean,
8: well, many years ago for me, it was Bill Clinton.
1: I was actually at a
8: fundraiser at the Estefan's house, Gloria and Emilio Estefan's house.
1: Yep.
8: And there's like a line to like take pictures with Bill. And my friend wanted the picture with Bill, not me, actually. And he was just like looking at me the whole time. He wanted the picture with me. And then he was like, so when is your show coming back? Because, you know, I feel like our show's always been like, that's the $1 million question, right? Like, when is Miami coming back?
6: They are casting for a new season here in Australia for both Melbourne and Sydney, I believe. For women who are listening to this who might want to be a housewife, what advice would you have for them to try and get on the show?
8: Don't do it. No, I'm kidding.
1: All right. Thank you very much.
8: No. I'm kidding. You know, I just feel like they need to be real and authentic.
7: Yeah.
8: And pretty much that. Like, they need to know what they're signing up to do. And, you know, there a lot of good comes with it. And, you know, also bad. I mean, that is, you know, the truth.
1: Intense,
8: you know,
1: right?
8: Once you're, of course, you know, once you're a public figure, you know,
7: you
8: that comes with a lot of responsibility.
7: Yeah.
8: So they need to be like smart about it.
1: Hey,
8: but you know,
1: quickly,
8: it definitely gives you a platform. So if you use it the right way, then it's, you know, something great, you know.
1: Ladies, enjoy your time in the country. Thanks so much for jumping on this morning.
7: Thank you.
8: So much fun.

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1: We are on a campaign to help small businesses, I think you'd say.
2: We sure are. And one came to our attention, Jase.
1: Oh, my God. I would say it was a very cute one. Two cute girls doing really dirty work. I'd like to introduce you to 9-year-old Amelia and 7-year-old Aurora, who are the Scoop Sisters.
3: Good morning, girls.
1: Hello, girls.
4: Hello.
2: Now, you're 7, Aurora, and Amelia, you're 9, and you have started your own business. Do you want to tell everyone in Melbourne what your business is doing?
4: So we are picking up pet waste from... We do pet waste removal.
2: That's a nice way to say you pick up our dog poo for us.
1: Now, I just high-fived you girls before.
3: Oh, no, they've sanitised.
1: Right, just checking. Yeah.
2: So you go to people's houses and clean up their yards. Is that right, Aurora? Yeah. And now, how much do you charge? What's your fees?
4: So for one dog, it's $15.
2: Mm-hmm.
4: And for two dogs, it's $20.
2: Does it depend on the size of the dog?
4: No.
1: Right.
4: No.
1: What about if, because like Clint's dog, Pep, it's one dog, but it leaves the mess of two. Do you just get charged the $15 or is it per poo?
4: Just $15.
1: Right. Okay. Gotcha.
3: Now, Aurora, good morning to you. Do you want to say good morning in a big voice?
4: Good morning.
3: Yeah. Good girl.
2: Oh, my gosh. I love you so much.
3: Now, do you want to tell everyone who might be listening this morning why you've decided to start this business? Because you want to go somewhere special. Where do you want to go?
4: Disneyland.
3: What is it about Disneyland that you sort of love or dream about? What do you want to see when you're there?
4: The characters.
1: Oh. The characters.
4: I just want to eat all the fairy floss.
2: So you've worked out that to get to Disneyland is going to cost a lot of money.
4: Yes.
2: And so you can't just expect mum and dad to do that for you. So you've decided to take matters into your own hands.
4: Yes.
2: So whose idea was it to start the Scoop Sisters?
4: It was ours.
2: Oh, together.
1: Yeah, right.
3: And how much work have you had? Has the phone been ringing hot?
4: Yes, very.
3: Yeah, lots
4: very
3: of people.
4: Yeah.
3: Okay, Mum's here too. Good morning.
5: Good morning.
3: Now, sorry, what's your name? I didn't catch it.
5: Natasha.
2: Natasha, this is very cute.
5: Thank you. You must
2: be proud. 7 and 9 and they're out there working. It took me till I was 15 to get my first job.
5: Yes, I'm extremely proud of them both. It's super overwhelming, I'm not going to lie. But, yeah, it's completely taken over our lives. And they don't just do pet waste removal. They also do cookie fundraisers.
2: Oh, that's good. So, as long as you don't accidentally mix them up.
1: So
2: that would be a bad idea.
1: Do you have the car backed in the driveway ready to go? So when someone rings and says, my dog's just dropped one, you guys all race to the car?
5: Yeah. I mean, it doesn't work that quickly. But, yes, we do have... What, do you reckon 25-ish customers a week?
4: There.
5: Yeah, so they work every day after school.
1: That's great.
4: We try and race to the car.
2: Do you have pets yourselves?
4: Yeah.
1: Do you actually pick up their waste? Or
4: yes.
1: Okay, right.
4: Yeah. Clean up.
5: That's how it all kind of started.
1: Gotcha.
4: Yes.
3: So, Natasha, how realistic is this Disneyland dream?
5: It's going to happen. We're looking at going in 2030, but we do have... another little boy named Caden. He's 4, so we want to wait till he's a bit taller as well.
2: Oh, yeah, he can't go on the rides. Yeah.
1: Well, look,
5: that's right.
1: You can
4: be going on little teacups.
1: You can check them out online. They've got their social page, the Scoop Sisters AU. We're going to take a quick break. We've come up with something that might help your business.
2: Yeah.
1: Okay?
2: I think it's really going to help the business grow.
1: Yeah, 100%.
5: Okay.
1: Or it's going to really run it down to the ground. But we're going to be more positive, all right? We've got a surprise for you girls. We'll do it next. We're on the air with two very cute girls, Amelia and Aurora, 7 and 9, and they are running the Scoop Sisters.
2: I love this.
6: Can we just have a conversation where you don't have to hook me with the answer? 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
6: Your poor wife.
7: 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And I was like, well, we'll find out after I have a shower.
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1: We are joined by two incredibly cute girls who are here to promote their business this morning. The Scoop Sisters are Amelia and Aurora. They're 9 and 7. They're here with Mum and Dad, Blair and Natasha, and they're raising funds to get themselves to Disneyland.
2: I mean, I think this is awesome. You guys have a great work ethic. Now, for those who might have missed it before, tell people what your business is all about, the Scoop Sisters.
3: We pick up dog poo and, like, pet waste.
2: So you can go to people's houses and clean their gardens and their backyards.
3: Yeah.
4: I love now, that. How do you usually advertise?
3: We just, like, we...
2: You've got some great flyers that I've seen
4: here.
2: Yeah,
4: Instagram.
2: We put
4: Instagram.
2: Them in the local letterboxes.
3: So we put them in, like, we laminate them and then stick magnets on them and stick them around dog parks.
2: Oh, that's a good idea.
1: That's great, man, because I get my boys into doing little small jobs.
2: What jobs do your kids do?
1: Well, Huddy was running the icy pole stand on the corner where he would have a tip jar and spray water on his face so it looked like sweat. So he'd been out there for hours.
2: Then
1: people would feel bad and donate more money. Mm-hmm. And I've told him to start a business where you put people's bins out. Now, look, here's the go. Girls, we're very excited because we thought we wanted to help you encourage more customers. So when you're posting photos on social and stuff, we thought what would be something cool you could post with the photos? Every good company needs a jingle.
2: That's right.
1: Now,
2: so you need an ad, don't you?
1: Yep. Yeah. Now, every business starts somewhere. One customer, one small win at a time. First orders to whatever comes next. Australia Post helps you take the next step. Now, thanks to those guys, we actually want to help out small businesses, so we're going to come up with jingles each week. So
2: yeah,
1: if you're
2: we
1: a small
2: are.
1: Business...
2: We're keep your eyes on our socials because we're going to write a jingle for you.
4: And we're kicking it off today.
2: Clint, Jason and I put our brains together. Now, that is not saying much.
1: I give you
4: a scary thought.
2: We came up with a Scoop Sisters jingle.
0: They want to fund their way to Disneyland.
5: So they're cleaning up poop with a scoop in hand.

0: Aurora, sorry, there was a swear word. There was a naughty word. What happened, Aurora?
1: What happened?
2: He said the
3: messy.
1: Well, messy. I didn't say the S word.
0: Yeah, I think you might.
1: No, Aurora's pointing a little finger at
0: me.
4: Take your hand out.
0: Okay, Aurora and Amelia, what do you think about our jingle? You
4: have it's great.
0: Run it on your Instagram.
4: Yeah, it's great.
0: Do you think we could go into business writing jingles? With a little less swear words.
4: Yeah.
3: Yeah. Oh. I'll tell you what.
0: Well, we're going to have to put some money in their swear jar then, Jase.
3: We really are. And that word, let's say, because we want to help you guys get to Disneyland, so how about we chuck in $1,000 cash into your bank account to go towards your dream of getting to Disneyland?
5: You really will be flying business class, won't you?
0: Will that help you get to Disneyland, girls?
2: Yeah.
3: You are more than welcome.
2: Thanks.
3: Hey, good luck.
0: Is that enough money in the swear jar for the naughty word he sung?
3: Yeah. Well, I'm gonna
0: she's thinking about it.
3: I'm going to play it again. Thinking. So, $1,000 cash well for done. You girls.
0: And if you need help scooping up your poop in your backyard, you can check out The Scoop Sisters AU on Instagram. Or you could just listen to this almighty jingle.
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2: Looking across the red desert sands, Uluru on the horizon, at sunset, maybe a kangaroo bounces past for added effect. 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ANL. 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
1: Very soon, Ibis invasion. But right now, obviously, Sunday, it's getting so close. Logie's time.
2: So close.
1: Yeah.
2: If you haven't already, make sure you get your votes in. TVweeklogies.com.au. If there's one thing I'm going to ask you to do as your friend.
1: Yeah.
2: As your friend here on the radio.
1: Mm-hmm.
2: Make sure you vote for Australian Idol for Best Entertainment Program.
1: Done.
2: We have an amazing crew. Hundreds, if not thousands. When you think about, we film over about 7 or 8 months of the year. We have an incredible crew. I think our show is the longest running proper live shiny floor show.
1: All right, you got my vote. It's
2: good. Amazing.
1: I know it is amazing.
2: I'm very proud of our show and our amazing crew and the show that we put to air.
1: I did my votes on census night, so I really went hard online forms. Did my census.
2: Yeah, hardcore.
1: And then went bang into Logies.
2: That was a big Tuesday night for you.
1: And your dress looks good.
2: Thank you.
1: I can't see the colour, but...
2: I've got my final fitting for my Logies dress. It's incredible! Last year's dress is like the ultimate greatest dress of all time, and it was like we got to try and top that. But yes, you can't really see the colour, can you?
1: The shoulders look good.
2: You like the shoulders?
1: I do.
2: What a guy. I like the shoulders.
1: Michael's called through. G'day, Michael.
3: G'day. Yeah, I'll be voting for Idol too because that's fantastic. Ricky Lee, big fan.
2: Thank you.
1: You do sound a lot like Michael Usher, who's also nominated for a Logie this year.
3: God, I was just about to say, can you give that bat by Michael Usher a plug in the News Presenter category as well?
2: I did. I voted for you.
3: Oh, thank you. I voted for you too. How nice is this?
2: Oh, this is so lovely.
1: Such a little love in.
2: Well, no, I was saying this earlier, actually. When something happens and we all turn on the news, I want to see you telling me what's going on because I just feel safe and I feel like everything's okay because you just have a wonderful way with words and your demeanour in these situations is incredible. So I do love you and watching you. So you've got my vote.
3: No, I appreciate that. No, thanks so much, Ricky Lee. Look, I've said to you guys before, I love what I do and, you know, there's a job to do there when really bad things happen, which is unfortunately most of what my job is, presenting bad things. You know, you want to make sure that everyone's with you and reassured and not extra scared and all that kind of stuff. So I always say I reach for the camera, grab someone's hand and say, come on, we've got some breaking news here. Let's learn it together and we'll go from there.
2: Oh, my God, that just gave me chills.
1: And you're also nominated. What I was saying to Ricky before is what I love about the Logies is some really hectic news stories that are nominated for Logies. And then when you win, like, you can't really jump up and cheer. Like, congratulations, this awful news story. Yes.
3: Yay, we won for bad things. No, you can't. It doesn't work. No, look, Ricky Lee, you made a great point there with your team. And I genuinely mean this, and I hope everyone listening will understand it. We have a huge team behind us at 7 News, and I get out front, I'm the tip of the iceberg, and there are people doing really hard yards behind the scenes and working, you know, around the clock. Bondi, the coverage of that, one of our guys ran to work, like literally ran to work to get to the newsroom to do his job. And, you know, I'm grateful on behalf of all of them to be nominated in our categories as well. So it's a win for the person out front, but it's a win for everyone, really hardworking, you know, guys in our newsroom and everything that they do. So I'm grateful for all of that.
1: Well, we do love you, mate. Can't wait to see your dress on Sunday and we'll be voting. TVweeklogies.com.au. Michael Usher, congratulations on the nomination. It's always good to be nominated. Thanks, and we'll see you on the telly on Sunday.
2: We love you.
3: 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Thank you so much.
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1: Rosso is here very soon to take you on in Quick Draw.
2: Let's go, Rosso.
1: As you
2: game
1: said,
2: on, Mole.
1: It's always fun to play someone who could not care less about playing a radio game.
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1: So we thought we'd just try something and see who's listening. 13, 24, 10. If you are nominated for a Logie and you are listening to this show now, call us and we will spruik your wares. Now, look, Mel Tresina, you have to listen.
3: Hi, Mel.
4: Hi, beautiful people. How are we?
2: Very good. You ready for the Logies Sunday night, the big night?
4: My gosh. I'm so ready. And Ricky Lee, I'm very excited to see your outfit this year.

0: I saw your throwback post from last year, and I'm pumped for this week.
1: It's almost like a competition of the dresses, isn't it?
0: Oh,
1: you get the awards.
0: I feel bad if you make it on the worst dress. Like, girl, I tried so hard.
1: Are you happy with your outfit, your look? You're all ready to go?
0: I am. I'm so ready. I've got my spray tan locked in. I'm getting one of those like fluid retention massages to get rid of any fluid. Like, I'm ready.
2: Okay, so in 5 seconds, tell us what you're nominated for and just say vote for me. Just do it.
0: Oh, okay. Big Brother and the Cheap Seats are both nominated. If you could vote for the team, that would be incredible. Thank you.
2: Okay,
1: double
2: thank
1: whammy,
2: you,
1: Mel Tresina. Thank you so much.
0: Love you guys.
2: Michelle Brazier.
1: Hello.
2: From Ghosts Australia.
1: How are you? How are you feeling?
3: I am good, but guys, I'm feeling vengeful. I called because I need this for vengeance.
1: Oh, really?
2: What?
3: Well, listen, there was a girl, her name is Danielle, and I went to high school with her. She stole my Usher CD and she told me I'd never win an award.
1: Okay, first of all, which Usher CD was it?
3: It was the first one.
1: Oh my God, the My Way album?
3: Yeah.
1: That is disgusting.
3: It was disgusting. It's actually a crime. It's
1: okay. A crime. You should have called the police.
2: And so you're nominated for Best Actress in a Comedy?
3: Yeah. Okay. And I said, I'm going to show Danielle.
2: Show
1: Danielle. So tell people to vote for you.
3: Vote for me in Ghost Australia. Vote for Michelle Brazier. Vote for everyone in Ghost.
1: Help her get vengeance.
2: Love it. Thank you, Michelle. All right, let's go. Oh, hello. Is that Shayna Blaze?
4: It is. I love all these shout-outs and I love an award for vengeance. Gee, go back.
1: Right. How can you compete with that, Shayna Blaze?
4: Oh, well, we're going for long-time service, I think, for our awards.
1: 100%.
2: So you're...
1: How long is the block been going?
4: So we're airing now series 22.
1: Wow.
4: And I'm riding on the coattails of Getaway, which has been going for 35 years.
2: Yeah, that's a big one. I know.
4: Yes.
1: Well, Tim,
4: so I feel like we deserve both of hanging in there.
1: 100%. Tim is also, you know, one of the hardworking Getaway people. Love watching that, cozying up on the couch.
4: It's really hard work, isn't it, Tim?
2: It's so hard.
4: Really hard work.
2: Yeah.
4: So hard.
2: I'm like, what? I have to drink this pina colada at 11 and pretend it's 5.
4: Oh,
2: all right, Shayna Blaze, we'll see you Sunday. TV@logies.com.au for The Block and Getaway. Thanks for calling
4: through. Absolutely. Vote for us.
2: Okay, this is good.
1: This is so fun.
2: Is that Sarah Arbo?
5: Oh, hi, you guys. Yes, I'm coming deep from the trenches of maternity leave.
1: How are you feeling? Off the cluster feeding, how are you feeling?
5: I'm feeling good.
1: I'm so happy to be talking to you.
2: Are you going with the baby Bjorn? Like, what are you doing?
5: Well, we've got the Snoo, which is a lifesaver overnight.
1: Yeah.
5: So that's fabulous. And there's like a little baby lounger that he's sitting in right now and behaving himself for now. But this is why, you guys, this is why I've got to win on the weekend, because I need to show this little boss of mine who is actually the boss. I mean, seriously, come on. Mum reigns. And we can't let Carl win either.
2: No.
5: So, you know, we've got to get him.
1: We've got to get him.
2: Well, we miss you guys on the telly, but it's lovely to hear your voice. And we'll be voting for you, the Ray Martin Award for Most Popular News Presenter.
5: Love you guys. Bye.
1: Bye. Oh, that was awesome.
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1: All right, well, I'm going to prep you because very soon Rosso's here.
2: Okay, big fan, huge fan. Okay, I'm going to chill out.
1: But now there's an invasion. I want to tell you about this invasion. In the early 70s, the Taronga Zoo people introduced the white ibis.
2: The white ibis.
1: Right? So it's fine. Beautiful. I think it's very big in Egyptian culture. Stunning bird, right? The white ibis.
2: They are beautiful when they're not kind of face deep in a bin.
1: Yeah. And then around the mid-70s, inland droughts and wetland pushed native populations outward. They went to the botanical gardens and then they reached bins everywhere around town.
2: Yes.
1: The bloody ibis.
2: The bloody ibis. We had so many ibis. Is ibises or ibi? What is the plural for ibis?
1: It's just ibis. Ibises.
2: Ibises. We had Ben chicken. So good. We had so many at our school. It was almost like the animal of our school.
1: Well, that's the ibis is the reason my youngest son refuses to get a canteen order still to this day, because in kindy last year, an ibis came up and took his little hand roll sushi out of his hand.
2: No.
1: Freaked him out. So he just wants the convenience and the safety of his lunchbox. Ibis invasion.
2: Poor little guy. They really do invade. I feel like they travel in packs too.
1: Well, have you seen this restaurant in Dural? So this is why we're talking about it, because there is a restaurant in Dural where I believe the ibis came into the restaurant, as you can see, and this lady grabbed it by the legs, grabs it.
2: What a G.
1: Holds it upside down like it's a Peking duck hanging up in a Chinatown restaurant.
2: Oh, that's awesome.
1: And then chucks it out of the restaurant.
2: I mean, also the cojones on her to just go up and just grab it like that. Remember we talked last week or the week before about the guy that there was a bird that flew into the bottle shop.
1: He just caught it.
2: These people not afraid of birds.
1: I needed these people around with my decapitated possum.
2: Yeah, you really did. What would you do if a bird flew in? Would you go and get it, or would you just kind of screech in the corner? Like,
1: I wouldn't go and get it.
2: No?
1: No. I grabbed a little Willy Wagtail once.
2: You what?
1: You know those Willy Wagtails?
2: No. What's a Willy Wagtail?
1: And the minor birds around my place with the cat bowl. Oh, yep. My God. Get out of Wiles' food.
2: Why don't you put it inside?
1: They walk into the house.
2: They actually come inside.
1: The confidence. The cojones on the minor birds. Don't get me started on the minor birds. Harvey, what happened with the ibi?
3: I was on a break at work. I was just back when I was bartending, and I thought a cheeky Macca's cheeseburger would go down a treat. So got it, was walking back to the bar, and then felt the kind of wings flap against the side of my head, and it just came down in front of my face and just took a perfect V-bite straight out the burger, and I'm just left with this kind of pizza-like slice out of my cheeseburger.
2: First of all, walking back to work,
3: that is contemplating what next steps are.
2: That's a crime. Like, honestly, did you eat the rest of it? Please don't tell me you ate.
3: I did. I picked a rat. Well, because it was a perfect
1: I get it. I would have done the same thing. Ricky's a freak with that stuff. Just relax.
2: That's gross.
1: Oh, you're so like, yeah, you bought the burger. Harvey's bought the burger. He wants to enjoy it. He's mentally prepared.
2: But an ibis just wrapped its lips around it.
1: I saw an ibis walk on some Char Grill Charlie's leftovers once, just outside my local Char Grill Charlie's. Oh, my God,
2: Those feet are disgusting.
1: Just curling around the chicken bones, like... Some things you don't want to say. Just trying to mind my own business. Thanks, Harvey.
2: Oh my God.
1: Ben.
4: How you going?
1: Good, mate. When did the ibis attack?
4: We had a group of about three or four of them take up residence in a tree behind our pool at home and just wouldn't let anyone swim in the pool for like 2 weeks.
2: What? What, would they come and swoop?
4: Yeah, they just cut the kids, particularly during summer, the kids would try and go in the pool and these things would just be flying around constantly. And so they kind of just couldn't use it. They decided it was their spot and they wouldn't let anyone in it.
2: Oh, my God. And so they finally gave in? They gave up? Or did they move on, or they just kind of got used to the kids being around in their own house?
4: A couple of weeks later, they just disappeared. I think somebody must have spilled some rubbish somewhere and they just took off and it was a really awful couple of weeks.
2: Wow.
4: Because it was really hot.
2: This is amazing to me that this is a real thing.
1: Sorry to Kate and Corrine and Renee and Amanda, we can't get to everybody, but the ibis invasion, we might have to do this again.
2: Oh my God, I never would have thought. I thought it was more seagulls that came and really took things out of your hands.
1: Oh, well, many birds do that.
2: But I thought the ibis were quite placid and they stay away.
1: They used to be.
2: Yeah.
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11: You can always tell when a band's a good one. Nobody stays seated for very long. Someone starts singing, someone starts dancing, then suddenly the whole crowd is joining in. 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
3: It feels like a Californian house from the 1970s.
2: He's here with a new book. Have a good weekend. Please welcome Rosso.
1: Rosso, lovely to see you, mate. Thanks for coming in.
4: That's good.
1: I'm sure you've done some press for this Have a Good Weekend. Has anyone asked you, what's an average weekend like in the Ross house?
4: Oh, no, they haven't.
1: Well,
5: there
1: over
5: you go.
1: The yes. floor is yours.
4: Surprisingly, do you know, it's all about soccer. It's all I do.
5: You're a soccer dad.
4: Yeah, four games
1: both
4: a weekend.
1: Both your boys?
4: Yeah, both. Two, okay. One for school, one for club.
1: Oh.
5: Four games a weekend seems excessive.
4: Sometimes I wear Adidas gear to look like a coach.
5: Gotcha. And you take your little man bag along with you?
4: Man bag. sometimes I, because there's four games, the ones that don't matter, I often sometimes get on the phone, don't watch so much.
5: Really, yeah, okay. Really busy, really urgent phone call that you've got to take.
4: Yeah.
1: Your last few books, I've told you a million times, but they sit on top of my toilet cistern. This is a little bit bigger than that. So this might have to go in the lounge room.
4: Oh, well, I've moved.
5: You've upgraded.
4: No, I'm just a book machine.
1: You are
5: tell
1: a book machine.
5: Tell me about this.
4: So I've found amazing images, right, of Australians, and I just went through the National Archives, and they're amazing photos. Yeah. There is a guy in there wearing an Aqua shirt. So whether you can find it, he's at a music festival in the late 1980s or mid 1980s, and he's got an Aqua shirt on. He's having a Big M milk.
5: Big M.
4: He's
5: got a Big M,
4: and a cigarette at the same time with a sausage and a roll.
5: Oh, like, yum! Hang on, I'm trying to find it. I'm really
1: stuck on the tartan Esky. Remember the Eskies that had the tartan?
5: See, I've also there, is that him? Yeah, buddy.
4: Casio watch.
5: Yeah. That's when a smoke was a smoke. I love that. No, and then this is the GC?
4: That's the Gold Coast. There's a woman in a bikini running along. That's for the dads because it's very good timing for Father's Day.
5: Oh,
1: so you can just take these photos from the National Archives, can you?
4: Yes.
5: When you say you went and had a look at the National Archives, is that just something that everyone can do?
4: Yes, you can. Anyone can go onto their website and see plenty of these images.
5: Really?
4: Not everyone can put them in a book and write very, very pithy lines about them. But what I do like about it is that there's plenty of people who'll be in this book and won't realise that those photos exist.
1: Yeah, okay.
4: And there's a great photo of like the Cruel Sea at Sydney Uni in 1995 or something, and all these kids who are now in their in their 40s who go, I didn't know it. They took a photo of me.
5: Like, there's mum and dad.
4: Yeah.
5: Yeah.
1: You're here again for a game of quick draw. You love it. It's your favourite.
0: Ricky Lee and Tim's quick draw.
1: Tim Ross's brand new book, Have a Good Weekend, is available exclusively online at modernistabooks.com. Okay,
4: thank you.
1: Here we go. Question number one. Name a dog breed starting with B.
4: Beagle. Lovely dog.
5: I was going to say brown Labrador, but that is not a breed of dog.
1: It's the colour of a dog. Question two, name a South American country starting with C.
4: Chile.
5: Oh.
1: Chile.
4: Friend of mine just went.
1: Oh, yeah?
4: I was having a chat to him today.
1: Oh, nice.
5: Good.
1: Question three, name an Australian athlete starting with A.
5: Ariane Titmus.
1: Sure. She's a Mad Hawthorn supporter, and there's Mad Hawthorn supporter in the book as well.
4: Yeah. There is.
5: Ooh.
4: How are the Hawks going this year?
1: Very good. Top three at the moment. Good.
5: Who's your team?
4: Geelong.
5: There you go.
1: Oh, one of our nemeses. Question number four. Two to Rosso, one to Ricky. Name a type of pasta starting with R.
5: Rigatoni.
4: Yes. Well done.
1: Name something you do at the gym starting with S.
4: Sit-ups.
1: I think you're in there. All right, that means.
5: I've only just started doing sit-ups at the gym. I've got a terrible core. Do you have a strong core?
4: Yeah, I do.
5: Do you?
4: Mm.
1: Pilates? You're a Pilates guy?
4: I haven't done Pilates for a million years.
1: But you did
5: do
1: it,
5: you
1: though.
5: Exercise?
4: Sorry,
5: I didn't mean that to
4: even
5: sound
4: when
5: offensive.
4: I've been my fittest, people like, I do it for a run and they laugh.
5: I really didn't mean that to sound offensive.
4: Yeah,
5: do you exercise?
4: Yeah, I do.
5: What's your exercise of choice?
4: I walk and run.
5: Walk and run,
4: and
5: mostly
4: sit-ups.
5: Walk.
1: Okay, question number six for the win. Name an Australian TV show starting with H.
4: Happy days.
5: Home and Away.
4: Oh, yeah, well done.
1: Good.
4: Is there any other ones?
1: There's a Hard Quiz. Have you been paying attention? Hey, hey, it's Saturday.
4: Oh, God, there you go.
5: Okay.
4: Oh,
5: hey, hey.
1: This is a
5: tiebreaker.
1: Well, tiebreaker!
4: There's a lot of pressure now.
1: A lot of pressure now.
5: Wanted this game to go longer, Rosso.
4: Sit-ups, push-ups, chin-ups.
5: The game is like a plank.
1: Name a car part starting with S.
5: Steering wheel. Yes, Ricky!
1: Perfect. Done.
5: Sorry for being so passionate.
4: No, it's your own cheer squad. It's important.
1: Cheers. Mate, lovely to see you. Congratulations.
4: Great, thank you so much have for a having good weekend. Me, guys. It's great to be back in the studio.
1: And also, have a good weekend.
4: Yeah, you
1: enjoy
4: have
1: yourself.
4: Have a good weekend. 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
2: The other day in the Nova Kitchen, overheard or was a part of a conversation with one of our workmates who, she's not long back from maternity leave, and she said her kid has just started daycare and as a result she's sick.
3: Oh, yeah. They're amongst so many others. Germs get passed around. That's just the way it is.
2: So easily. Yep. Yeah, that's right. Little pits of disease.
3: Yes.
2: We get it. It's, you know, close quarters or whatever and, you know, it's 'tis the season. And she said that she was just so sick of being sick that the somebody in her family, I want to say her mum, recommended sleeping with onions in her socks.
3: Excuse me?
2: Apparently, it's a bit of an old wife's remedy that it can help if you've got coldy, flu-y symptoms.
3: Yeah.
2: Put onions in your socks when you go to bed and then you wake up and your symptoms have abated.
3: I don't want to get too technical, but is a red or
2: A brown onion, a salad onion. There's a lot of spring onion. We don't know.
3: Spring onion. Well, that would work better in your socks, wouldn't it? But if you've got a, so you're just chucking.
2: And you have slice big socks. Them. Is it a whole onion? What do you do? Pickled onions? I don't know.
3: Who doesn't love a pickled onion?
2: I'm not a massive fan. Don't seek them out. And I said, oh my God, did it work? And she went, no, it made my sheet smell like a bunny sausage sizzle. That's what she said.
3: Funny, the desperation that to be able to find a remedy.
2: Yeah, and you go, well, that's simple. It's not going to cost me anything. I've got an onion and I've got socks, so I can do that. Mm. But then you find yourself, it's like, what am I doing? Maybe just take some vitamin C. I don't know.
3: There's always someone, whether it's a next door neighbour or your mum in particular, who when you're sick or you got an illness or you got a sore, you know, something sore in your body, hey, you got to try this.
2: Yeah.
3: My mum always brings out the Epsom salts for anything.
2: Whatever you've got.
3: Yeah, whatever I've got.
2: I've got a hurting tummy. I have a bath with some Epsom salts.
3: Yeah. Megan will always go down the cold and flu tablets, and I reckon they are complete placebo. That's my opinion anyway. I'm not into that at all. I just got to. It's got to tough it out.
2: Says a man who can't eat apple.
3: It's in a tin. By the way, my dad was right behind me the other day. He rang me just to tell me. Hey, thanks, Henry.
2: Good on you, Henry. What if the old wife's tale is eat a slice of apple? Because my mum would, if we had, were, as my dad would put it, a little bit crook in the guts.
3: Yeah.
2: Grated apple would be the answer because it's got pectin in it, she said. And so and that helps to settle your stomach. So, if we said, I've got a tummy ache, mum's just furiously grating apple and giving us a bowl of grated apple, eat that. And I mean, did it go away? Yeah, maybe, but maybe it would have anyway. Like, do you know what I mean? Most of the things are 24 hours anyway.
3: Absolutely. Sam, I want to go to you because you're from an Italian family. There's always something rolling around. Can you think of anything that was an old wives' table, a tale?
4: Nah, we used to, mum would always, as soon as we got a little cough or cold, the Vicks rub on the chest. Yeah. The hard part is some of it does probably work.
2: Yeah, that would clear your sinuses a bit.
4: A placebo, but yeah, that would be a bit of a remedy for
2: part of it is it clears your nasal passages because of the fumes, and the other bit, it's just nice because your mum's rubbing
4: your little chest. Yeah, I still get that. I might ask her.
2: That's why you moved back home, isn't it?
3: I wouldn't knock it back.
4: Yeah,
3: I wouldn't knock it back.
2: You're off a few days sick. Is that what it was? Just your mum rubbing Vicks on your chest?
4: We'd run out of Vicks, so it kept me down for a few days, unfortunately.
3: Hey, we want to know if you got an old wives' tale or remedy that works, and maybe it was like Nat was talking about the fact that the onions were just snuck at your bed.
2: Yeah. What did you try because somebody told you, hey, give this a crack, and you go, I don't know that medically and scientifically that would make a difference, but you were so desperate, you went, oh, God, I'll put onions in my socks and see what happens.

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2: So, old wives' remedies. When somebody elderly, when somebody older tells you something, you think they've got the wisdom of the ages. So if they say to help your cold and flu symptoms, put onions in your socks, you go, okay, I'll give it a go. It didn't work for our workmate. She said all it did was make her sheet smell like a bunch of people.
3: That is not great now.
2: Not good at all. But, I mean, hit us with what you've given a crack. Janice is in Warmbra. Hello, Janice.
4: Oh, good morning, guys.
2: Okay, hey, talk to Janice. Us about a remedy.
4: So my dad told me when I was an impressionable teenager with acne that if you pee on some cotton wool and you put it over your face, it will clear your acne. So I tried night after night. Luckily, I drank a lot of water and my pee wasn't very potent. But sure. I tried so hard to clear my acne with this remedy my dad told me, only to find out in my adult years that when I told him I tried it, he laughed so hard he nearly peed his pants
3: because
4: he was joking.
3: So he didn't know at the time.
2: Janice, but you were desperate.
4: No, I was in my room putting this stuff all over my face and then I told Dad it never worked. Like, your remedy didn't work and he was like, you actually tried it? I said, yes. And he said, Janice. I was only joking.
2: Janice.
4: And I was so embarrassed. I never told any of my friends ever.
2: No, well, they wouldn't go anywhere near you, so...
4: That's probably why my sister slept in the other room.
3: Oh, well.
2: I mean, silver lining, you got the room to yourself. Extraordinary. Oh. Thank you. AJ's in Wilson. Hello, AJ. Talk to us a bit of a home remedy.
5: One of my friend's mums told us that chewing on a cardamom pod would be like having gum and it would freshen your breath.
3: Right.
5: And we were sceptical and my friend said, right, if you try it, I want evidence.
2: Yes.
5: So I tried it and I filmed it and it was awful.
2: Yeah.
5: I don't know how anyone could consider that freshens your breath. It was disgusting.
2: No. Cardamom is like, it's a lovely flavour, but not when you eat the whole thing. You have just need that.
5: No, when you get
2: the
5: that hint
2: of
5: in the curry, that's the disappointing part.
3: Yeah, that's the disappointing part, 100%.
2: Yeah. It's like a little grenade.
3: Was the parent dead set about this or did you find out down the trap that it was
2: they were letting you on as well?
3: Ruse?
2: Was it Janice's dad?
5: No, they were genuine.
3: Okay.
5: No,
3: that's a strange pod.

0: Yep, don't trust them.
1: So, AJ, 100%, it did not work?
2: Did not work. It was disgusting. I couldn't even chew the whole thing.
1: There we go.
0: Right. No, no, I think we all saw that coming. Thanks, AJ. Matt's in Heathridge. Hello. What's your home remedy?
3: Well, my mum used to do what we affectionately know as the double dreaded peas. So okay. It didn't matter what illness you had, whether it was cold, flu, sore throat, even a headache, if she knew that you were unwell in any way, she gave you, I don't know if it even exists anymore, she used to give you Parachoc, which was like a laxative, and a pine tar salt bath. So if you said you were unwell, you'd hear the bath running, and you'd stink like pine tar salt, and then she'd give you Parachoc because she believed that the best way to get rid of a bug was to spray it out.
1: Yeah.
3: And so it didn't matter if you had a headache, you also had the runs as well, and you stunk for the rest of the day.
0: The great news, Matt, you can still get it. It's still available.
3: Oh, that just gives me a nightmare.
1: Yeah, yes, I bet it does.
0: Officially, according to AI, it's an oral liquid medicine used to treat constipation in children.
1: No headaches now on the...
3: Apparently it treats everything, not just constipation. So.
0: And pine tar salt, that's also awful.
1: I'd imagine you'd be faking that you're okay, even when you were sick.
0: Amazing recovery.
3: Well, I guess that's the thing, is it worked, because it didn't matter how unwell we never wanted to say anything because we did not want the double P treatment.
0: So. Yeah. Pine tar salt is officially for red, itchy and inflamed skin. So... She cleaned you out.
1: Complete stitch up, man.
0: Yeah, basically stripped you off and cleaned you out, essentially.
1: I feel like there's a bit of reverse psychology.
0: Yeah, 100%. Right. Thanks, Matt. Courtney's in Alkimos. Hello. What's the home remedy you got for us?
4: I have twins and they were teething so horrendous at the time.
1: Yeah.
4: And I went on trusty TikTok and was looking for a remedy for teething, and it came up with a raw egg in a sock and hang it in the bedroom.
0: What do you mean?
1: Doesn't it go through the sock?
0: Do you mean you crack an egg?
4: No, you don't crack it. It was whole.
0: A whole egg.
4: Yeah, put it in a sock, hang it in the room, and apparently the pressure of the egg or something is supposed to help with the teething.
0: Okay.
1: Wow, that's Courtney, a stretch, but
0: now we
1: I'm
0: have
1: loving
0: to ask.
1: It.
0: We have to legally ask, did it work?
4: I don't know if it was a placebo effect and they were just that tired because they were up a couple of days, but they slept through that night.
1: Right, Courtney.
0: Courtney.
1: Well, I know the desperation of this. When the kids are teething, they are screaming their backside off. And I appreciate having twins. That would be mental
0: for you. I thought that's what Finnegan was for.
1: Exactly. Or I was going to say something else. We might get a few calls. Star 104.5.

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2: Sean, I need to ask you a question because you're a parent.
3: Yes, sir.
2: Did you ever fly when your kids were really little?
3: Absolutely.
2: With them?
3: Yes.
2: Okay.
3: And it's horrendous.
2: Yeah. I bring your attention to the story of a two-year-old in Canada. So the family were going on a trip and they were making a flight, and so the plane's full and the plane starts taxiing the two-year-old. So the two-year-old's too old to be sitting on the parent's lap.
3: Okay.
2: So it has to be in a seat.
3: Own seat.
2: Would not sit down. So the kid stands up and they're like, oh, we can't take off if your kid's standing up. It's not safe.
4: Wow.
2: So the kid's standing.
4: Where's the belt?
2: Well, it just kept wriggling out. So then they've tried to hold the kid down and get the seat.
4: And
2: the kid was having none of it. Massive tanty, kept standing up. And in the end, the pilot said, we have to go back to the
3: no way.
2: And offload you. So then they had to be offloaded. So the whole family, but that means getting their bags off as well.
3: Yep, it takes forever.
2: Took forever. And in so doing, they then timed out because that particular airport has a curfew. They couldn't leave. And so the whole plane full of people who were on the plane strapped in ready to go because of one two-year-old had to stay the night.
3: That is outrageous.
2: I know how furious you get, but I do have compassion for parents flying. Like, I get it. They don't want to be there. I can remember seeing a baby scream its lungs out on a flight, an international long-haul flight, and the parents honestly looked like they had been in a war zone. And I'm like, I get it. You don't want to be here, and you know that it's impacting everybody else, and there's not much you can do when the kid's crying.
4: I try and be so compassionate, but I think
3: you can't.
2: That's why noise cancelling headphones are for.
4: Yeah, and I'm like, it's more your problem than mine, and I'm sure lots of other people are giving you dirty looks, so I'm not going to be that person. However,
2: I know.
4: If I'm going back to the gate and having to stay the night, you're getting a dirty look.
3: Oh, Joel, I would be furious, absolutely furious. And one time we came back from Bali, and I think it was Cooper. He was, his ears would have been hurting.
2: Ironically, what does Cooper do now?
3: He's a singer. And he's
2: a flight attendant.
3: I was thinking you go through the noise.
2: No, that was so stupid. He works in the air.
3: Sorry, Nat. You gave me a handball and I dropped it. Anyway, he was screaming his box off. And getting back to what you were talking about, everyone, you get the parents, we understand. But they want to stab you regardless. Totally get it. Oh, you understand. But they want to kill me, so it's tough, man.
2: It is tough.
3: But a tantrum like that, have you seen kids chuck a tantrum in Woolies and stuff?
2: Oh,
3: they go spare on the ground,
4: backspins. Tantrums in Woolies, not just kids.
2: But as a non-parent, I find them hilarious because I can walk away.
3: You
2: right?
3: can.
2: But if when it's your kid and it's like, oh. And some people say, I know Maggie Dent, she pretty much just says either, start screaming yourself or just ignore it because they're just looking for reinforcement, essentially.
3: They are.
2: So, if you start behaving as shockingly as them, they're like, oh, what's that about?
4: I like to prod it. I'll walk past them and be like, the cheesels are in the next aisle. About that.
3: Your mum's wrong.
2: Yeah, I'll buy you a balloon.
4: I'll get it for you.
2: It's tough, though. When they throw the full-on test, like, that's a lot of rage in a little body, isn't it?
3: Oh, incredible stuff. But for everyone on that flight not
2: flight,
3: to be able to go,
2: Sean,
3: that's outrageous.
4: And the walk of shame down the aisle as well. I
3: definitely.
4: Mean, I guess everyone's doing it if they're getting off the plane, but the, yeah.
2: Okay,
4: the
2: Joel, looks. I've got a follow-up question for you because there was a case last week where somebody had their baby in business class and the baby was crying, and then another lady in business class yelled at the mum saying, shut that baby up, like that, like the mum can just go, oh, okay, thanks, you've yelled at me. Yeah, I should be able to fix it now.
4: Well, that's very
2: funny. Like that was a solution. How do you feel about babies in business class?
4: Since that's
2: where you are.
4: Are there other, what do you mean? What's the other class? No, it's fine. And actually, if a well-behaved baby, I'll give the parents a compliment on the way out.
2: Yes.
4: Your child is lovely.
3: But if you're at the pointy end and, you can lay down, watch a movie, really relax, have a good glass of wine, champagne, whatever, aren't you expecting to be
4: Yeah, babies will scream everywhere. I've been up the pointy end and I had a screaming, crying baby. So they'll cry no matter where they are, caviar or not.
2: But I think that if you are also in business class because you're a business person and you're working, that's tough.
3: That's tough.
2: And you're like, yeah, I paid, you know, my work is paying for this seat because I've got a meeting when I get off this plane and I have to go straight to it and I need to have written this report or done this, you know, slide deck or whatever.
4: Yeah,
2: and
4: there's a kid screaming in your ear. Yeah.
3: That's a nightmare.
2: Yeah. That is a nightmare, isn't it?
4: Yeah.
2: So don't take your kids anywhere. That's
3: Leave them at home.
2: That the upshot? Is that the moral of that story?
4: Yeah, I think that's... We came to a good
3: bowl of water.
2: Leave them at home, exactly that. Leave some dry food out.
4: And some nuts. They'll be happy as Larry.
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2: Reuben, Jimmy's still in the house because, Reuben, we want you to hear this story. Welcome. Our friend Tom, who happens to be the partner of one of our producers. Tom, welcome.
3: Hello. Thanks for having me.
2: Now, Tom, it is Donate Life Week, which is very important about tissue and organ donation. And this really is an issue close to your heart.
3: Yes. Had a kidney transplant a couple of years ago. And that was a few years coming.
2: Now, you're a young man.
4: Yeah, Tom.
2: So you were diagnosed with kidney disease, advanced kidney disease, obviously, pretty young.
3: Yeah, it was about early 20s. Kept getting a few migraines and stuff. Went to the GP, had really high blood pressure. From there, a couple more tests and stuff and found out, had this kidney
2: issue. They weren't working.
4: Wow, that's pretty hectic stuff. So once you heard that, how long did they say before you would need a kidney transplant?
3: My kidney function sort of slowly go down over those few years. And then once it got below sort of 5-6%, that's the time when,
2: then it's critical.
3: The lead up to getting to that point was all the lead up.
2: And you're headed for dialysis at that point to keep your life, aren't you?
3: Yeah, once you get to about that point, you're heading towards dialysis.
2: But luckily for you, there were two people who were compatible as far as organ donation was concerned who could have given you a kidney, right?
3: Yep, very lucky. Both my parents came forward and they're both compatible. Basically it came down to the toss of a coin.
2: So your mum and dad, they're not married. They weren't married anymore.
3: Divorced.
2: So the conversation was, we'll both get tested. And then they found out that they were both compatible. And then was there an argument about who was going to give you the kidney?
3: My dad sort of made a little bit of a side comment. I hope this doesn't come down to the toss of a coin when we're in there. But he bought some coins and, got the specialist to toss the coin. And he was very professional, sort of flicked it up. Got them both to call. My mum called Tails. Tails never fails. And, she
2: Tails
3: ended up giving
2: failed.
3: Me a kidney.
4: Well, that's amazing. When that happens generally, sometimes people go, a best of three.
3: Copped it on the chin.
2: To be clear, it was the winner that got to donate the kidney, not the loser?
4: That is an amazing toss
2: story.
4: Of the coin. Wow.
3: Very lucky.
4: Does your mum hold that over you all the time?
3: Doing a bit of gardening and stuff on top, so keeping her happy.
2: If she invites you around for dinner, you have to go, right?
3: You have to go and see
2: mum because I gave you a kidney. There's a lot of responsibility. How's the kidney now? Is it going well?
3: Top notch. It's lovely. Working great. Thanks.
2: It's amazing, isn't it? What an incredible story. And the fact that was decided by a toss of the coin, it seems like a fairly critical decision, life decision to decide with the toss of a coin, don't you reckon?
4: Most definitely. Reuben, at your household, is it just a matter of, if you toss a coin, you normally who's going to cook, who's going to clean scenario, isn't it?
5: Yeah, or which way you're kicking to the other end. All things.
2: Well, deciding.
5: Not too important like that.
4: But that's amazing, Tom.
3: Oh, jeez.
4: Toss of the coin between your parents who's going to donate a kidney.
2: Because I would have thought you'd do it with rock, paper, scissors. I don't know.
4: Always go rock. Always. What are you going?
2: I'm going paper then. If I know you're all going rock.
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2: We just heard from Tom, who an incredible story. He needed a kidney transplant, and it turns out that both of his parents were compatible, and they couldn't decide who was going to donate. So the specialist in the office, in the specialist's office, flipped a coin. Mum won. Mum donated a kidney.
3: Tails never fail. She went with.
2: Yeah.
3: That is an amazing flip of the coin stories.
2: Yeah. Do you reckon the dad just a little silent fist bump?
3: I don't know. You do want to be able to be that. I mean, I think a lot
2: be
3: of dads
2: be the hero
3: feel
2: in that situation.
3: You
2: yeah. Incredible.
3: I don't think it'd be a. I'd just have to jump in there because you want to be able to hold it over him forever.
2: It is so interesting when people use the flip of a coin or another, you know, paper, rock, scissors or whatever to decide something quite important. Simone's in Helenybrook. Hello.
4: Morning.
2: What did you decide with the toss of a coin, Simone?
4: Me and my ex-husband decided my daughter's name.
3: Oh, yeah, okay.
2: Okay, run us through the scenario.
4: So I had a name picked, he had a name picked, and we couldn't decide. And he decided that, because she was born a day before his birthday, he should pick, and I decided, well, I just had the baby, so that's not happening. Mm. So we flipped a coin and I won, but I ended up using his name as her middle name.
2: Oh, okay.
3: Oh, okay. So that kind of weaved
2: consolation
3: in.
2: Prize. What can you tell us the two names that you were deciding between?
4: Aaliyah was for me.
2: Yes.
4: And he wanted Isabella.
2: Yes.
4: And it ended up Aaliyah Isabella.
2: Yeah, okay. That works. But both of those names are great names. There was not going to be a loser there. Do you know what I mean?
3: No, there's no loser there.
4: He was still salty, but...
2: Yeah.
3: Yeah.
2: Yeah, because sometimes one of my friends, when they were having their first baby, she and her husband were like, oh, if it's a boy, she was English. She said, I want to call him Barnaby. And that was before Barnaby Joyce was famous. And the dad said, I want to call him Spider. See, they're very much at odds.
3: Why did
2: luckily
3: come up with it?
2: They
3: the
2: had
3: hell?
2: Two girls.
3: Sporticorn spider.
2: I know.
3: What?
2: I know. So they dodged that bullet.
3: Thanks, Simone.
2: Great story. Thank you, Simone. Renee's in Ocean Reef. Hello. What did you decide with the toss of a coin, Renee?
5: Not Barnaby and Spider. That's interesting.
2: I know, right? Both awful.
5: No, I decided whether I would date my, the only other man in my life, really, because I was married and with someone for 17 years, got two kids, separated, and very quickly, actually, and it wasn't sort of my doing, so I was very surprised that it was very quickly.
2: Yeah.
5: Sort of met a man on eHarmony, and
2: yes.
5: He was very far away, and I thought, this is going to be great. Just see him in the school holidays, don't want anything too full on, don't need, co-parenting was going to be fine, didn't need anyone in my kid's life, that sort of story.
2: Yep.
5: And then all of a sudden he visited and his thongs were kind of left near the front door and one of my kids saw them and I was like, oh dear.
3: We're sprung here.
5: And so I had to make the decision, do I actually introduce this sort of, I was going to keep a secret as such to my friends, family and my kids and even have him move in, actually, so there was actually two flips of the coin, but flipped the coin both times was a correct guess to myself and, introduced him to the kids and we've all been a happy family ever since with the, they have a dad and co-parent with him and, he lives with us and he's like a stepdad to them as well, so... Yeah, all worked out well.
2: It all worked out well. Now, here's what I want to ask you. When you flipped the coin and you saw how it landed, what was your gut feeling? Were you like, oh, no, I've got to go through with it? Or were you like, oh, yes, that's what I kind of secretly wanted? Because it tells you where you're actually at, right?
5: Yes, and that's why I do this with myself. I'm not a pros and cons list person. I'm a like, if you push to the very point, you get that feeling of if it's right or wrong.
2: Yeah.
5: And I have to say, I just didn't know. Like, so there wasn't one. So I had to go with the decision. And that's why, for me, it's always stuck in my brain that it was. Because to me, it was just such a, even in the pit of my stomach, I just didn't have that feeling whether it was the right thing to do or not the right thing to do. I mean, it's your kids.
3: It's a big call.
5: It's a big call.
2: You're so undecided and you just let fate decide.
3: And there was definitely no cheating.
5: No cheating. Oh, gosh, no. My husband left me.
3: But we got to take your word for it, the fact that the coin...
5: Cheating as in, like...
2: with the coin toss.
5: Oh, well, that's it. No, I went with the coin toss. And there was a second coin toss as well as to if I let him move in.
2: Yes.
5: Because he was moving into the family home. Like I, and actually we still live there. I co-own it with my ex-husband still. so it was like, and he lived up in the Pilbara, which is why when I met him on eHarmony, the postcode was really far away. And I'd put on eHarmony like, I just want someone
2: as far away as possible.
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2: Tuesday night was census night. We know that. We've discussed it a lot. And we had a little thing in my household to try and make it fun because it felt like a Friday night for us. And we had the public holiday on Wednesday. Everyone gets different days, yada, yada. We wanted to make it fun, so we did. Well, I invented.
3: I was going
2: to
3: say, we or you?
2: Me. I invented, but Susie, you liked it.
3: I love the idea.
2: It took off in my household. Sexy census night.
3: Mm.
2: So the idea, Lutzy, is get a nice bottle of wine, do the census, have a bit of a laugh about the census and who does how much housework while trying not to argue. And then after it,
3: A bit of
2: sexy time.
4: Straight after you finish it.
2: Yeah.
3: Is this before dinner?
2: This was actually after dinner. So we did plan to eating a light dinner.
3: I like that, dinner.
2: This was all very pre-planned because, you know.
3: You should make appointments for this.
2: Yeah. You actually have to. We put the toddler to bed. Right?
3: Yeah.
2: We put. Now, what did I send? I sent you the whole team a photo on Tuesday night. What did I send?
3: That peanut butter ice thing that
2: the
3: your
2: Kong?
3: Dog. The Kong that your dog licks.
2: Yeah, the Kong in the
3: keeps
2: freezer.
3: Keeps him amused.
2: Yeah, yeah. So the Kong is the dog toy that you put peanut butter in, you put it in the freezer, it freezes, it takes some time to lick it out.
3: Because you.
4: Right.
3: Because
4: that's
3: you,
4: a dog. That's.
2: That's yeah, the dog, sorry. Yeah.
3: Because your dog annoys you otherwise.
2: Yes. So, and then.
4: Gotcha.
2: And then cries outside our room, wakes the child, right? So what we did, the two-prong attack, which was genius,
3: yes.
2: Kong in the freezer, and then I played music in the living room, right? Then gave the dog the Kong. So Pam has the Kong. Music's playing, so all she can hear is music.
3: Yep.
2: And she's got her Kong. She's having her time.
3: Yep.
2: Child is asleep.
3: Okay, everyone's a winner.
2: And then we go into our room. It was a great hack. Everything's going well, right?
3: Mm-hmm.
2: Fast forward, the frame of our bed has, you know, underneath the bed, they had like the posts that sort of hold up the base of it.
3: Yep.
2: Those things have snapped, like bent off.
4: Well, because you're vigorously making love.
2: Lutzy, you'd have been so proud of me.
3: Really?
4: Is that why it broke?
2: That's why it broke. It broke in the throat.
3: Are you really aggressive like that?
2: No, whoa! I wouldn't say great. Instead of going north to south of the bed, we were going east to west.
3: Oh, right. I suppose you fit that direction.
4: Yeah. All his legs are hanging over the edge.
3: He's fell off his chair.
4: Now he's broken his chair.
2: He's fallen off his chair.
3: Okay, I like that. Just
4: so you're going across the bed.
2: Yes, just how it happened.
3: You know what? I don't think I've ever done that.
2: But we folded back the sheets because the dog sleeps on top of the bed, so we wanted it to be clean. Anyway, that's not important.
3: Weren't
2: right?
3: too cold?
2: No, we had the heater on. Like this was very thought out, right?
3: Yeah.
2: That's broken. Life is good. We finished. Everything's really great. And then Morgan, my wife, goes, "Well, we're going to need to get a new bed frame." And I said, no, we can fix it. I sort of, like, we lift up the mattress. I tried to put them in. They're a bit busted. And she said, oh, I've actually got some new bed frames here. I've already been looking them up.
3: Oh.
2: Like, she already had them saved. And, oh, this one's discounted from $3,000 to $2,000.
3: Oh.
2: And she'd already had them
4: for the
2: saved.
4: Frame?
2: She's, yeah, like.
3: I smell a rat.
2: Yeah.
3: I smell a rat.
2: It did feel a little bit like she was cooking something. And I said, no, we don't need to spend $2,000 on a bed frame right now. This one's perfectly fine. Let's move on. So what she did, she left it, didn't say anything. We were back outside watching TV, having some dessert. She goes, ah, it's just such a shame now that we can't use that bed for anything other than sleep until we get a new frame.
3: Oh, love that.
2: I was like, buy the frame.
4: do you think there's a chance she's half sawn off
2: yes,
4: the leg?
2: Yes, I do think so.
4: Before you... this is not discounting your lovemaking abilities, but I just can't see the two of you... that vigorous that you've actually broken a bed. Like, it's a hard thing to do.
3: Yeah. Oh, that's funny.
4: You know what I'm saying?
2: Yeah, I think, and going the east to west, you know what I mean? Maybe this
3: was that
2: all
3: her
2: part,
3: idea?
2: Maybe this is all part of the plan.
3: And do you think you can use lovemaking to get what you want?
2: Oh, absolutely, because we're buying a new bed.
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2: Right, now I'm in LA still, as you obviously know. Sorry, I'm not on delay there. I just forgot it was my turn to talk.
3: I was wondering what you...
4: Where are we?
2: I'm just looking at you two sitting there doing nothing and you're matching tops again, which is weird. I've had a great... I forgot... So we went on air yesterday, so I've done a fair bit since last time I spoke to you. I went to the... I had a great afternoon. After we finished on air on Tuesday, before the Ecker holiday, I went straight from on air, essentially, to the House of Australia's Consul General to Los Angeles, Tanya Bennett. He's a lovely person and does some great things over here in LA, particularly with LA 28 Olympics. There's a lot of sort of connections happening, getting Brisbane people connect with LA and then LA people then and LA

0: businesses connected as we head back to Brisbane, obviously, for the 2032 Olympics and Paralympics. So it was a great afternoon in at her house, essentially, in sort of Beverly Hills, whatever it is.
1: Wow.
0: And it's just magnificent sort of house, Susan. You would have absolutely loved
1: it. I saw all the grass. Like, she's got a backyard, a big backyard.
0: That was kind of a front yard. There was like a front quarters, then this big yard with a pool, and then the backyard. I didn't really go inside as much, but we were all in this big sort of grass space. Huh. And you had a bunch of people that were there. Obviously, all these sort of the people that you know, Susan, from the AOC, like Ian Chesterman, the president, and Mark Abib, the CEO of the Australian Olympic Committee. Anna Mears was there, of course, the chef de mission from the Australian Olympic team for 28. The great Thorpedo was there. And then a bunch of other athletes that have just come back from the World Juniors. The high jumper, Izzy Lewis-Enroe, Danny Williams, who we know, Isaac Beecroft, who won the walk, and Bruce McAvaney was there. He did this wonderful panel discussion with them.
1: Was Gout there?
0: Gout had come over. So Gout obviously was injured. He's got a hamstring injury, so he's having the rest of the year off just doing rehab and that sort of thing. He's still running and everything, by the way. It's great how they do rehab now. They're so clever how they do it. He does a lot of stuff out there with the Brisbane Lions and obviously the QAS as well. So he's there as well. And it was a great afternoon. We all sort of sat there, had some drinks. Then all of a sudden, I'm looking at this dude wearing this casual sort of linen suit and a wonky, I'd call it a wonky cap.
1: Yep.
0: Yeah. It was like just a cap that you'd see, you know, like reminded me of something the inspired unemployed wear, you know, the less you try, the hotter you look kind of vibe
2: on. Yeah.
0: Where it was a crinkly, you know, what do you call it? Like a cap, front of the cap and everything. Like if I wore it, I would look like an idiot. Anyway, I'm looking at him and think, that's Billy Zane. Like the Hollywood actor.
1: Wow.
0: From everything from The Phantom, which was filmed. Were you in The Phantom that was filmed out here, Nick, wasn't it?
2: I wasn't in The Phantom, but yeah, I know he was in The Phantom. He was also what?
0: Yeah.
2: He was in The Titanic.
1: Was he in The Titanic?
0: He was the bad guy.
2: Yeah.
0: He was the bad husband.
2: He was Rose's, like, actual meant to be set up.
0: Yes.
2: Partner.
1: Yes.
0: He was the bad guy in Dead Calm with Sam Neill and Nick.
1: That's right. Yes. Jeez.
2: And, Nicole Kidman.
0: What's her name? Nicole Kidman.
2: Yeah.
0: He was in Zoolander. There was those famous, you know, listen to your friend Billy Zane. He's a cool dude. You know, like all that sort of stuff where he played himself. He was in it. He's been in everything.
1: Mm-hmm.
0: So he's there and he was awesome.
1: What was he doing?
0: A chat with him.
1: What was he doing?
0: I don't really know why he was there. I mean, he has filmed a lot in Australia. So maybe Tanya, the Consul General, is very savvy to the fact that he has Australian ties in that regard. I don't really know why he's there. Gary Beers.
2: Oh, yes.
0: Bass player for INXS. So Susan and I met him earlier in the year at SoFi Stadium. So me and Gary Beers are hanging out again, which is cool. It was a stellar Gary cast. Gary it was fantastic.
2: Looked unreal.
0: Yeah, his name's Gary Beers. I don't know why.
1: It looked so good. I saw your photos and I almost couldn't look at them because I was jealous of what you were doing.
0: Yeah, Daniel Kowalski gave me a hug as I came in. And then, so that was all great. And then I took Gout and James Templeton, JT, my buddy, to dinner at Catch, which is a fairly cool restaurant, like a rooftop restaurant last night. And now they're taking me to dinner tonight somewhere cool as well. I don't know where it is. But last night we went to, actually JT got some tickets and we went to me, JT and Gout went to the Dodgers.
2: Oh, that looked fun. The baseball.
0: And saw Atani play. He kind of got the winning run. He didn't play that well, but he got a winning run and blah, blah, blah. And Atani's that Japanese superstar.
1: Okay.
2: On mega money.
0: We saw him bat five times.
1: What was the atmosphere like? Is it really crazy? I've never been to baseball.
0: It was a Tuesday night. There's a really huge, like, Latino sort of atmosphere at the LA Dodgers. Obviously, there's heaps of fans from Mexico, et cetera, et cetera, et cetera. And, but it was a great atmosphere. Yeah, it was great. We got out there at a reasonable time and enjoyed it. He had a couple of massive beers, me and JT, like liter beers.
1: How many hot dogs?
0: Gout had the biggest Sprite of his life. Okay. He didn't get to finish it. I had two hot dogs.
2: Yeah, two. Got them in.
1: I love that.
0: Yep. It was unreal. It's such a cool sort of a cultural experience. The car parks, everyone drives. It's such a different culture to sport in America. Like
2: people don't drink there as much at the stadiums?
0: It's I don't know what they're doing, but they're driving. I'm not saying they're not drinking, but they're bloody driving. Right. I'm telling you, Nick. It's like an ocean of cars, but great experience. And, I'm on air now, obviously, and then we're going to catch up again after this. But it's been a great couple of days here with a. But, yeah, you had a massive FOMO, Susan. You would have loved it.
1: Yeah.
2: So you're homesick then? You're missing us? And, you know.
0: No.
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2: The end game with no name. Work out what they're selling. We ain't gonna be telling. End game with no name.
3: Is there a theme today, Blatzy, or just general throwback?
4: There is a theme, actually. It involves sport again.
3: Oh, yes. Yeah?
4: And I will say the connection between the company and the sport is with a significant female athlete.
5: Oh,
4: on each occasion. So I'll say that and I'll give you a little bit of a hint.
5: Australia's best female athletes. Who we got?
4: I'll give you the years as well. There's 2005, 2001, and there's one that goes back to, I'm going to say, I don't know the exact year, but I'm going to say the early 90s. So, you know, there's a couple of them in your wheelhouse, Susan. Nick, you might have to reach into the dark...
5: the depths of my...
4: expanses of depths of your brain to try and get these ones.
5: Okay.
3: How good were the 90s?
4: Yeah, I know, right? In so many ways.
5: Mems.
4: Sorry, I just got a text that went over my screen saying Mum's just started ladies snooker yesterday.
5: Oh, how'd she go?
4: I don't know, mate, because I'm trying to do my bloody show.
3: I'll ask her tonight. We have a wine together.
5: Thank you, yeah, Mum. I want to get a follow-up, though, before the end of the chat. If you could text her while we're listening to one of these. Yeah.
4: Fine. Okay, so the first one is 2005, and again, it's a female athlete talking about the benefits of this product and showcases how it can support someone who's an athlete. Here we go.
6: Why do I have on my cereal every morning? For five important reasons. It's low GI for long-lasting energy. It has plenty of protective antioxidants. It helps keep my mind clear and active. And it's great for my heart and bones, so I can keep up with this one. In five important ways.
3: I remember doing this ad.
4: This one had a baby in it too.
3: And yeah.
4: So that's the other question I want to ask. But yeah, so this is obviously you, Susan.
3: Yeah, this is an ad.
4: Who was it for?
3: Sanitarium.
5: Uh-huh.
3: I'm pretty sure.
4: What was the milk called?
3: Oh, Up and Go. Soy?
4: No.
3: I remember doing this ad.
4: It's Paul's? Just a paycheck for you, isn't it?
5: Full cream?
4: So good.
3: So good, yeah.
5: Oh, so good.
4: Light milk.
3: Is that sanitarium?
4: Light milk from So Good.
5: So you love So Good, obviously.
3: Oh, if I would know that specific. But I really
4: remember... sanitarium, yeah.
3: Yeah, sanitarium. I really remember this ad because Alex, my daughter, was that age. She was a baby. She was born in 2004. We did the ad in 2005. We had a stand-in baby.
5: Oh, so it wasn't Alex.
3: No, it's not Alex.
5: Really?
3: No, it's not Alex.
4: Oh, my God.
3: I had a stand-in baby who I went to... went to school with the mum. The mum actually was at St. Agnes Primary School with me. I went to school with her younger sister. And then when Alex went to high school, she went to school with the girl.
5: Oh, no way.
4: Stop.
3: It was my stand-in baby. The fill-in.
5: Did the fill-in baby turn out to be a good swimmer?
4: Yeah.
3: No. But she was very good. She was a show baby. She did those ads and things.
4: Right.
3: And she was good because she didn't cry. It wasn't my responsibility. I didn't want my daughter there because I was a very anxious mother, let's say. And so I didn't want my child there.
5: Oh, there you go. Okay. Stand-in baby.
4: Well, there you go. Well done. Okay, the next one is 2001, so 4 years before this one. And the antagonist approached by a young child asking for an autograph. Let's have a listen.
7: Miss O'Neill, can I please have your autograph?
8: Yeah, sure.
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4: They cut out the bit where she asked the kid for $30 for the autograph.
5: Yeah. That'll cost you, kid.
3: That was sanitarium again.
5: Was it?
4: No, it's not.
3: Pretty sure.
4: No, it's not.
5: I actually was so taken back by listening to you. I didn't even like.
3: I remember the ad.
4: This is hilarious that you've
5: everything sanitarium. How much did sanitarium pay her to keep going? Sanitarium.
3: No, because I was with them. It was a Kellogg's. Because I was with Kellogg's, Uncle Toby's, and sanitarium over the period.
4: Well, it was Kellogg's. You'd switch cereals for the money, obviously, at this point.
5: Here's the reveal.
9: Any box could be a winner with Kellogg's Snap, Match and Win.
3: I remember doing the ad because I had to walk through some opening and closing doors at a shop. And just as I walk through, the girl said, "Can I have your autograph?" That's my memory of it.
5: It's funny.
4: Right, okay. Okay, there you go. That's Kellogg's. And this one's from the early 1990s, and the ad sees this protagonist talking about all the things required to achieve your best. Here we go.
10: Effective training involves a warm-up, the main set, and then the cool-down.
8: equally as important as each other. Extend fully and control on the way down. Gym work's great. You just look at your appearance and your self-image and confidence. 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Warming down is basically the recovery from the hard exercise session you've done. I remember, you know, just driving home after training just feels unreal. Just, you're on top of the world. Invincible.
4: Jeez, hasn't she gotten better? You sound exactly the same. It's ridiculous.
3: Do I sound like
4: you
3: that?
4: No, you sound
5: more excitable now.
4: Now, you never mention the actual logo in here, but you do wear a T-shirt with their logo across the front of it, which would have cost another $200,000. So who is it, Susan?
3: It's Uncle Toby's.
4: It is Uncle Toby's!
5: Sanitarium!
4: The logo was Achieve Your Best.
5: Geez, you sound good.
3: I feel over the moon.
5: Yeah, that was you then. This is you now.
10: Sit down.
5: You've come along.
3: Do that other one.
4: No wonder you still eat cereal every morning.
3: I love cereal. I love cereal.
4: Well, yeah. I can tell.
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2: I really wanted to talk about the census again.
3: Love sensation? Is that what it's called?
2: Yeah, love sensation.
3: Love sensation.
2: Yeah. So a census on, what day do we have to fill it out? I was like, oh,
3: it's going to be Tuesday night.
2: Tuesday. Was it Tuesday night?
3: Mm-hmm.
2: Yeah, Tuesday night. That's right. And my son was home, Bill, and I was kind of filling it out, but also the dishwasher needed to be emptied. And I said, Bill, can you empty the dishwasher, please? He goes, no, I don't want to. And I said, well, can you fill out the census? Because I've got to do both at the moment. He goes, yeah, I prefer to fill out the census than empty the dishwasher.
3: What?
2: And I thought, really? Because I'd prefer to empty the dishwasher than fill out the census.
3: Yes.
2: So he was just filling it out, which is funny. But we got to that question.
3: Because you need to do it for everyone in your household, whoever's there that night or how many people live there or whatever. Like, I had to do one for my 14-month-old child as
2: Did
3: well.
2: You?
3: Yeah, you have to, because they're like a person.
4: Different questions?
3: Yeah, like, they do alter a bit. They then realise her age and they don't ask you if she's what education she has and all that sort of gear. But they ask if, like, daycare and stuff like that.
2: Do they?
3: Mm.
2: Okay.
4: There's a few that you've mentioned. I don't feel like I got asked. So that's what I'm saying. Like, is every adult get the same questions, exactly the same questions?
2: They asked you your profession.
4: Did you ask about housework?
3: Yes.
4: Earlier?
3: You get asked about that?
4: I didn't get that.
2: You did?
3: Sure.
4: Well, maybe because I'm... But I think there was only one person in my household, so maybe I didn't get to that...
2: I wonder...
4: I didn't get that path
2: really?
4: Then, you know, whatever.
2: Because it was the question that everyone's saying sometimes caused a bit of friction in their households.
4: Oh, really?
2: It was basically in the last week, how much unpaid domestic work did you do for your household?
3: But that doesn't just, that's not just cleaning and cooking. That's like, you know, taking the dog out or doing the lawn or picking up school drop-offs and all that. So it includes everything.
2: Yeah. So right. Bill filled ours out for both Cliff and I.
3: Oh, that's a bit good.
2: My husband and I.
3: Yeah.
2: And I remember exactly, because I didn't think about it too much, but I remember Bill exactly going to me, Mum, how much unpaid work do you do? Do you reckon, I reckon you probably do 5 to 14 hours. I said, yeah, that sounds fine. That sounds about right.
4: Yeah, right. Yeah.
2: And then,
4: I did an unpaid work one.
2: He said, what about for Dad, under 5? I said, yeah, definitely under 5. And actually, Cliff wasn't there, and I'm really glad that I didn't have to have the conversation with...
4: So is that what unpaid work means? Is that like...
3: Homework, chores, yeah, chores. Essentially, admin.
4: Was it really?
2: Yeah. What do you mean?
4: Okay. No, I don't know. I'm not going to comment on it, but
2: really?
4: Come on.
2: It's more than that, isn't it? 5 to 14?
4: Well, no. I mean, for me, it's like I saw unpaid work as meaning volunteer work for a charity or something.
3: That was a question in there.
2: Was a charity.
3: Did you have any charity?
4: I didn't think it was wiping the kitchen bench, in my mind, isn't unpaid work, but I know that's frowned upon.
3: You still would have said none anyway.
2: He has to do some.
4: Well, no, because I lost my cleaner. I don't know where she is. Wendy, I hope you're okay wherever you are, but I need a new one.
3: She hasn't replied to you.
2: Lassie's like,
3: where's the Wendy column I can tick?
2: What did you put, Nick?
3: Well, I put 5 to 14 hours for both, my wife and I. Yeah. So I did the exact same for both of us.
2: That sounds about right.
3: Would you both
2: work the same hours?
3: She only works paid work. She does paid work 3 days, 5 days a fortnight, sorry. So it's sort of different in that regard. So 3 days one week, 2 the other. But in terms of like the actual house stuff, yeah, I put.
2: Was she happy with that?
3: Yeah. Yep. Yep. Yeah, she was.
2: Okay.
3: Well, she would probably
4: mowing the lawn is unpaid work.
3: Yes, it is.
2: Yeah,
3: which is
2: definitely.
3: That was a big tick for me.
4: Is that what it's called now for real?
2: What would you call it? You're talking like this is just standard.
4: I've never heard mowing the lawn. God, yeah, I did some unpaid work this afternoon. Like, it's like, where do you draw the line? It's just maintaining your lifestyle.
2: You sound like Cliff.
4: Wiping your butt unpaid work.
3: That's in there.
4: Like, where do you draw the line?
3: Yeah.
4: Like, all you're doing, it's called staying alive. Like, it's, I don't know. Oh, my God.
2: I find that amazing.
4: It's good. I like Cliff.
2: You sound like Cliff because I had this really stupid argument with him the other day that is now a thing. And then, so basically when I sometimes come home from, I shouldn't talk about it.
3: No, let's go.
2: When I sometimes come home from the radio.
3: Yeah.
4: The radio, okay.
2: And to go to the kitchen, his breakfast stuff's still out. Anyway, I said something to him about that the other day and he said, well, haven't you got the whole day to put it away? And I thought, well, maybe, but that's
3: That's not the point.
2: That's not my
3: That's why you've got less than 5 hours of unpaid work.
2: But then when I, when the census question came out, I'm so glad Cliff wasn't in the room because I did not feel like partaking in this little discussion again.
4: Yeah.
3: You can see why he causes arguments. You can definitely see why.
2: And then he said to me yesterday, actually, because I did bring it up, I couldn't help myself. He said, why do you keep bringing this up? It's not helpful for our relationship. I go, what? It's good to talk about. He goes, how is this good? Every time you bring it up, we have a big fight and we hate each other for like half the day. What? I'm like, it's good to discuss. He goes, and he said to Lutzy, he said, like what Lutzy said, it's just maintaining living.
4: Yes.
2: It's not kind of work, unpaid, paid. But it's just us being...
4: having
0: survival.
4: Because I live by myself, it might be different. If I was doing someone else's dishes or something, maybe, I don't know, maybe I might have a different perspective. But for me, I'm not considering, geez, I worked 47 hours this week wiping my butt and cleaning the bench. That to me is absurd.
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2: Are we at the Ecker today? 2:45.
3: Yes.
2: The ABC stand.
4: For the 100th time, Susie's on the ABC stand today. She keeps letting us all know this.
3: I heard last night, by night's end, more than 65,000 people had flooded through the gates for People's Day.
4: So
3: that's pretty huge, 65,000.
2: Wow.
3: Unbelievable, really. Yeah.
4: That's unreal.
2: Because also, I'm trying to think of the weather yesterday.
4: I think it was good.
2: It was pretty good, but today looks
4: turned
2: spectacular.
4: A bit in the arbor. Actually, yes, it was hot yesterday.
2: Yeah, today.
4: It was 24.
2: I don't know. Today looks spectacular.
4: Yeah.
2: And I offered to buy you guys
4: Susie,
2: show bags.
4: She said, at the start of the show, this has been happening since 6 o'clock this morning, Susie said, I'm the mummy of the team, because we worked out our team average age was 37, all of our ages on and off air together.
2: Yeah.
4: And Susie said, I feel like the mum, so Sugar Mummy is buying us all show bags today.
2: And I said, let's go through. I did say, I would like a $10 limit, if that's all right.
4: It's impossible in this climate.
2: But
3: no, it's not. It's one of the great things. The Ecker has maintained its $10 or less show bags.
2: So I've got a list so far. So I'll do in the room here. So, Lutzy, you're getting you want the big boss bag?
3: Yes, please.
4: What is that coming at? What's that price?
2: What is that? $7.50.
3: $7.50.
4: Oh, wow.
2: Is that on products or food? That's food, isn't it?
3: No, it's like candy, like it's sherbet. And they used to be the Big Boss cigars, but they can't call them that anymore. So I think they changed them to Big Boss dynamite sticks, far safer for children.
4: Eat a dynamite stick.
2: Is that like the fads?
4: Yeah. Fads. Remember fads?
2: Exactly. That used to be cigarettes.
4: You pretend to smoke them?
2: Yeah. That's what I meant to say. Nick, I've got the dinosaur bag.
4: Yep.
2: It's $10?
4: $10 is the dinosaur bag, so I've hit right in the budget.
2: Because you love dinosaurs.
4: I love dinosaurs. Well, crocodiles, but I think my daughter will get something out of the dinosaurs. Who else got the off-air team?
3: Dylan.
2: Dylan? Oh, I haven't got Dylan yet.
4: Dylan, can you please come into the room and sort your... Oh, here we go.
5: Hello. Hello, mother. I'm just picking my show bag as we speak.
4: Mummy.
2: Are you looking at him now?
5: Just having a look.
2: Okay, no worries. Anyone, Lockie?
6: I would really like a Birdie Beetle Bonanza show bag, please, Mummy, with the soccer ball.
4: Ooh, how much is that?
6: It might be slightly more than $10.
2: You know what? You're worth it.
6: Thank you, Mummy.
4: Oh, you're in.
2: Birdie Beetle plus soccer ball.
4: Yep, know it all.
7: Mum.
2: Oh, God, yes.
7: Can I please have the Cadbury Furry Friends bag?
2: Yes, you can definitely have that.
7: Thanks, Sugar Mummy.
2: You know when, when people call you Mum, but then you never answer, they call you your first name?
4: Susan. Mummy.
2: Producer Ash?
8: I would like the Hello Kitty bag, please, but it's a little bit more expensive as well. But Lachlan's getting an expensive one.
4: Oh, that you can't. Yeah, the kids can't fight. You've got to share now.
2: You know what? Because you both do most of the work.
4: Yeah.
2: Well, sorry, Dylan.
4: How much is Hello Kitty?
5: Thank you, Mummy.
2: I feel bad I'm throwing the others.
4: How much is Hello Kitty?
8: It's $36.
3: $36. Oh, $36. Oh, $36. We get more expensive ones.
8: Oh, they're complaining.
4: I want expensive one now. I want something more. I don't want dinosaur anymore.
2: This is like having kids, isn't it?
4: Dylan?
5: I've just come across mine.
4: Yes.
5: I want the Thomas the Tank Engine show bag.
4: Yes.
5: It is like $32, but it is my 30th today. Yeah. So you could probably you could probably go a little bit more on me.
2: I can't say no to that.
5: Oh, yeah.
4: I'm upping my price then. Stuff this. $10 for dinosaurs.
2: No. Yeah. Lutzy and Nick, you're worth $10 and less. I will give it that the three, Lockie, Ash and... Dylan can get more expensive.
4: No, he forgot his name. What about Know-It-All? See him right there.
2: Know-It-All, you can have a $10 or less. Unless you come with me to the Ecker and film me buying them.
3: Oh, yes, film today. Yes, and then you get a $35 one.
4: Oh, that's nice.
7: No, I'll just take the $10 one.
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1: Can I peel back the curtain for just a moment?
2: Oh, yeah.
1: A little behind the scenes peek as to what's been going on in the office this week.
2: Yeah.
1: Besides you saying that you need to shave your bum.
2: So much fun and frivolity and bum shaving.
1: I know. So speaking of hair, it led to another discussion. And you confided in me and maybe I'm just, I don't know, letting the cat out of the bag here. But you said to me, I think it's time to let go. I'm going to shave my head.
2: Yeah, I've been thinking about this for a long time.
1: Mm-hmm.
2: And it is time. It is time. And so much so, I was like, you know, okay, Joe, let's go for it. Here you go. Fire them up. You can shave my head on air, I reckon.
1: Oh, no, we're going down to
2: Radio stunts. Give us some likes.
1: When you fired up some of the clippers, then I thought you were going to say you can shave my bum.
2: Yeah, hang on a second. Hang on a second. Ignore those little hairs. Okay, it's clean. No, we're ready. I'm ready. I'm ready.
1: I know you're ready.
2: I'm 41 years old. I think I've been ready for the last few years. I had a chat to Ryan Fitzgerald about it.
1: Yes.
2: He said it was quite liberating when he first shaved his head.
1: When Joel Creasy came on and said that he had the plugs done, you were like fascinated.
2: I had a few thousand questions.
1: Yeah. And you have been, I hope you don't mind me saying, but you've got a little bit of alopecia. You've said it on
2: air. Oh, there's a few little spots there. Yeah. I call them speed holes. Yeah. Hey, you know who else? Clint. Jace, Lauren and Clint.
1: Yeah.
2: He's gone on the shave as well.
3: Has he?
1: Okay.
2: Yeah. Looks sharp.
1: But he hides his and wears a cap every day.
2: Wearing a lot of hats.
1: Is that your move now? You're going to be a hat guy?
2: I stress. I sit there and be like, oh, gosh, look at I'm so wispy. I'll call me wispy, guys. It's so fun. Ha, ha, ha, tear down his cheek, all that sort of stuff.
1: Yeah.
2: I just shave it off now.
1: Get
2: liberated. The problem is, Soja.
1: Yeah.
2: The problem is,
1: mm-hmm.
2: I keep on saying to my wife, Karen, she's like, you think you're going to look like Kelly Slater, don't you? You're not. She's like, you're going to look like a big thumb.
1: Kelly Slater just won some bloody tournament in 10-foot waves at 56. You're not Kelly Slater.
2: Sexiest 50-year-old in the planet.
1: I know. Okay, I'm going to offer a solution. So just be open-minded.
2: No, is this where you hand me a hat? Great.
1: Right. Okay, no.
2: A series of hats.
1: Okay, I have a friend called Dr. Rama Target. She does a lot of my friends' Botox. And when I say a lot of my friends, I mean me. Anyway, we were chatting the other day about your hair conundrum and she has branched out into a new sort of, area of service. I think that she can rebuild your head of hair.
2: In what way? Are we talking?
1: I don't understand it.
2: Is it plugs?
1: Well, no, it's not plugs, but it's like a series of products that they sort of put in your hair. And I promise you, it works.
2: What, you reckon you could rebuild this mess?
1: I can rebuild Rome.
2: Okay.
1: We can bring this thing back to life. I'm convinced of it. But just like the civilization, it's not going to happen in a day. It's a gradual process.
2: Right. So okay. Do you know about this, producer Lucy?
3: I had an inkling she was cooking something up.
2: Right.
1: I just want to know, are you vaguely open to it?
2: Oh, I don't know. I don't know.
1: What's the alternative? You look like a giant thumb.
2: What do you mean the alternative? I told you. All right? Blow those ass hairs off the clippers and let's fry them up and put it on the scone.
3: So she's going to – it's not Joel Creasy plugs.
1: It's not Joel Creasy plugs because he described that was a lot.
2: Well, that's a big procedure.
1: Yeah. He was saying that for every – like after he had it, for every 2 hours at night, he'd have to wake up with some and put some cap on his head or something.
2: It does look magnificent, though.
1: It does look luscious.
2: Doesn't he look
1: I can re-luscious your hair.
2: You reckon you can?
1: I think I can.
2: Okay. Oh, I don't know.
1: Just let me have a go. We can try it, and if it doesn't work, then you can go down the shaving path. But I do have a friend of the show, a very good friend of yours and I's, who has tried it. So if there's 10% of you that's open to this idea, I'll bring him in just a sec and we can have a chat about it and he can talk you through it.
2: How bald is he? Is it Fitzy?
1: No.
2: Is it Andrew Jarman?
1: No. No. He was probably worse in a worse off position with you with his hair.
2: Right.
1: It was really thinning, but now it's coming back to
2: you. And you're going to bring him in the studio?
1: Yes.
2: Where is he?
1: I will reveal him in just a moment. Can I bring him in?
2: Yeah, sure. Definitely.
1: All
2: right. Okay, he's coming in a second.
1: Okay, old alopecia guts, let's go.
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1: Here you go, Chads. Go on, do it. Do it. No, not my bum, my head. Okay?
2: You're at a fork in the hairy road. So basically you can either go left.
1: The wispy road.
2: Which is Shave Town, or you can go right and try and rebuild what has crumbled.
1: Mm-hmm.
2: Okay, I call it the Roman Empire. All right, so I've got someone who's gone down the path of rebuilding. And he's a good friend of our show. You love him, I love him. And he has started this process. It's like strand replacement, right? So we want to be lush again. That's what you want.
1: Yeah.
2: Okay. So can you please welcome to the studio the one, the only, the amazing, the beautiful Tom Wren!
1: Oh, Tom Wren! Look at him! Thick head, don't care. Have a look at him. Are you doing this, Rennie?
3: Well, you know what? You get to a certain point in your life.
2: Mm.
3: Well, you got to fix some things. Height is an issue. Haven't been able to change that.
2: No.
3: It's a problem.
2: Mm.
3: I can't get to the bottom of it. And hair's another one.
1: Yeah, wow. Yeah, okay. Yeah.
2: So were you at the point where you're like, either shave it off or let's try and fix it?
3: Let's try and fix it. And I'm pretty open with stuff. So I'm just like, you know what? No shame. Just go with it.
2: Yeah.
3: Just got to fix it.
2: So Dr. Ramatarga is who we're talking about here. And so she's basically the strand doctor. And so how does it work? What do they do?
3: Well, they do this treatment. They do some like needling into your hair and they, you know, run some stuff over your hair.
2: Look at how interested he is. Look at his face.
3: There's a few shampoos involved, which is, you know, obviously natural as well. And it's really easy and comfortable.
1: It feels like what they're doing is they're kind of fertilising your head. And is that what's happening? That's it, because they're putting, if they're doing that, they're encouraging
2: rebirth.
3: Correct.
2: Seeds.
3: And it's your own hair as well. Like they're taking it from the back of your hair and then they're putting it on top. So it's, and obviously the earlier you get onto it, the better.
1: I've got a lot of bum hair. Can we use that?
3: Yeah. In fact, he has got lovely bum hair. You could give your bum hair to me. I'd wear that.
2: Oh, you'd wear his bum hair.
1: Hang on. There you go, Tommy.
2: I mean, you guys laugh. A lot of women wear sort of hair extensions that are from some random man in India.
1: Yeah.
2: True story.
3: Is that right?
2: Yes.
3: But the thing is, it's so easy to do and it's like right here.
2: Yeah.
3: So, you know, and we can be brothers in arms.
1: Yeah, look at us go. Thick hair, don't care.
2: Yeah, come. So thoughts, feelings, emotions, would you consider it?
1: Yeah, well, I would certainly consider if Rennie's on board.
2: Okay, all right.
1: Good on you, Rennie.
3: Yeah.
2: Can we hook a brother up?
3: Absolutely.
2: Can we hook a non-hairy brother up?
1: Because quite seriously, you know, the other thing as well is like, I just don't, if I want to do something like this and it makes me feel good, then
2: Why not? God, women do this all the time.
1: Yeah, so then why can't blokes do it? Like,
2: yeah.
1: Seriously, who gives a shit about if there's like, maybe I'll just do it.
2: Maybe you're overthinking it.
1: Maybe I'll just do it.
2: Maybe just go and get some seeds, plant them.
1: To hell with you, Clippers. Don't need you today.
3: If it feels right, do it. All right.
2: Randy, I think you've got him over the line.
1: Yeah.
2: Is that a half yes or a full yes?
1: Yeah, let's go. Let's go, Randy.
2: Hairy.
1: Thick hair, don't care.

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5: When men cross their legs like a lady. When you're driving and you see people picking their nose, just like, sniffing your fingers.
0: Adelaide's Ick List with Jodie and Hazy.
6: It is back. Add to it, 13, 2014, Adelaide's beautifully growing Ick List.
7: Yes, I have a bit of a celebrity edition with no names involved.
6: No.
7: Yeah, okay. So I caught up with the girlfriend who is single, and she was telling me about an encounter that she had with the man who is also quite well known, but he gave her the ick. So the story goes.
6: Give us a hint as to who it is.
7: No. Nah.
6: Come on.
7: No. Nah.
6: Is it Kate Ritchie?
7: No, it is not. Anywho, so he slid into her DMs and was kind of really super keen on her and was sort of asking her out on a date, et cetera, et cetera.
6: Yeah.
7: And she was just a bit reluctant. It wasn't quite there. You know, when you're interacting with someone, if you've either got banter or you don't.
6: And it's just, there just wasn't an initial spark.
7: No.
6: You know, just couldn't feel the instant connection.
7: There's no connection. Mm. Anyway, he was quite persistent. And it got to the point where she was like, all right, I'll sort of, maybe I'll give this half a try. And then he got over keen and over anxious and was kind of bombarding her to the point where she had to say, okay, that's, listen, you're just enough.
6: Yeah, this is where we get confused. Us fellas get confused. The whole, oh, if you want to land that girl, then treat them mean to keep them keen. That just goes against everything that should be right.
7: Well, he was too much. And so she sort of told him to pull back and he did. And then there was no contact for a little while. And then he came back on the scene and she was like, oh, okay. All right. I'm just like, I may as well, let's just see where this goes. Anyway. She goes, and then I got the ick and I was like, why? What happened? What did he do? So he was ill and he decided to send her a voice message along the lines of, because he had a sore throat.
6: Yeah.
7: And it was along the lines of, hey, I just thought I'd leave you a voice note with my sexy, sick voice. Like he thought he was husky. Sexy.
6: We're trying to be funny.
7: Yeah, I don't know. But it was just like she said, he was so full of snot and congested. It was like, oh, hey, I'm just going to leave you a note in my sick voice.
6: Oh,
7: she said it was the grossest thing.
6: So you could hear the nose working in the background. Oh. Yeah. That deserves to be on the ick list for
7: sure. Why would he think that was sexy?
6: I think there's a lot of things that us men do that we think is sexy, which we learn the hard way is very much not sexy. Mm. It's probably one of those things as well. For whatever reason, he's gone, sexy voice. Should we into this?
7: I would just say don't leave a phlegmy voice note.
6: Yeah.
7: Just don't do that.
6: Okay.
7: I thought that would have been, did that need to be spelled out?
6: Mm. Okay. Well, it does for us. Add it to the ick list.
7: Okay.
6: Phlegm. Phlegm's on there.
7: Yeah. Hello, Rosemary. What's your ick?
8: Hi. How are you?
7: Good.
8: I had a friend at school who dated the most popular boy and everyone was super jealous. Everyone thought she won the boyfriend lottery.
7: Yeah.
8: And it turns out that he was super emotional. He used to cry all the time if he didn't get his way, go to a, you know, certain restaurant or cafe or whatever. Was super emotional.
6: Oh, jeez.
8: Okay. She got the ick.
6: Okay. So, first and foremost, I love emotion in men, okay? Love to see emotion.
7: Yeah.
6: But not because you're not going to the restaurant you want to go to, okay?
7: You're
6: okay, save those tears.
7: You're a grown man, like a toddler who doesn't get their own way, who has a meltdown.
6: Oh. That's a good one from Rosemary.
7: Thank you, Rosemary. Emily from Meadows. Hello, Em.
9: Hi, good. How are you?
7: Hi, good. Good. What's your ick?
9: When my husband comes to me and lets me know that he's done the dishes or done the washing or something like that, like he wants to be praised for it.
7: Hmm.
9: And it just grinds me.
6: Yeah. Because you know what? It's probably something that he shouldn't get rewarded for. He should do without even being told.
9: Exactly. Like it should just be something that no one should ask for. You live here as well. Mm.
7: Yes.
6: Strange how I know that speech.
7: Yeah. It's weird. Emily, you should sit him down and really patronise him and go, okay, have we heard about the equitable distribution of household chores?
9: Yeah. Exactly.
7: Yeah. Thanks, Em.
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4: Bless the good crew at Automasters. $750 it's worth this morning, Jodie. That means the great man Fitzy, you're starting to find some form.
5: He had to. He was in a bit of a slump. That's what
6: in a row. Three in a row. Three in a row.
4: Okay. That's what the champs do, though. They find a way.
5: And they come back. And Chelsea from Highbury, I'm sorry, but you found him on a bit of a sort of roll at the moment. Sorry about that. Do you feel confident?
7: Oh, my gosh. You're going down.
6: Oh, yes, Chelsea. This is what I want. I want a bit of, yes, I want some competitive banter here. I'm in a zone at the moment, so all my advice to you is do not get one wrong.
4: Oh. Whoa.
7: Okay. You know what? I have a theory that if I get them wrong, I reckon you can, and then I've got the power at the end.
4: Yes, Chelsea. Yep. Oh, it's good. Let's keep this banter going. Say something derogatory about Fitzy's appearance.
7: Oh, hey, I'm not
6: going to
7: give him bad
6: due
7: yet.
6: No hair, follically challenged. There's plenty out there.
5: Okay, Chelsea, $750, 60 seconds on the clock. Just need the power at the end of it. You good to go? We'll start with you.
7: I'm ready.
5: All right, let's do it.
4: Let's go.
5: If you're running a distance that's 42 kilometres, what are you running?
7: Marathon.
5: Yes. What's the capital of Greece?
7: Oh, God. Italy?
5: No, incorrect. It's Athens. Fitzy, where would you find a stamen?
6: A stamen?
5: Mm-hmm.
6: Pass. Don't know.
5: It's in a flower. Okay, back to you, Chelsea. Carpe diem means seize the watch.
7: What was it, sorry?
5: Carpe diem.
8: Carpe diem.
5: Oh, yeah. Sorry about that. Means seize the watch.
7: Oh, pass.
5: The day. What's the name of Homer Simpson's annoying neighbour who has a moustache?
6: Oh, Ned Flanders.
5: Yes, Fitz. If you follow the Rabbitohs Rugby Club, are they rugby league or rugby union?
6: They're rugby league.
5: Yes, the beach house at Glenelg replaced which entertainment complex?
6: That giant turd Magic Mountain.
5: An Alsatian is another name for which type of dog?
6: Oh, a Rottweiler?
5: Incorrect. Back to you, Chelsea.
6: Oh, no! No! And Chelsea called it and she said, Fitz, you'll get it wrong.
5: Oh, dear. Chelsea.
4: Well done.
6: What?
7: You're my favourite.
6: What's another word for Alsatian?
5: A German Shepherd.
6: Oh, damn it.
7: I would not have known that either.
5: Well, lucky for you, neither did Fitzy, so you're $750 richer.
7: Oh, yay.
6: Well done, Chelsea. What do you need that for, Chelsea, in your life at the moment?
7: My car needs a service. It's a year overdue.
5: We know where to take it, don't we?
4: Oh, yeah. Automasters, Chelsea.
6: Well, let's Chelsea, stay on the line because we'll help you out at Automasters as well. They'll give you a good deal.
7: Thank you.
6: No worries. I don't know if we can do that, but I have now.
5: Oh, well done, Chelsea.
4: Also, Joe, it's question number three, carpe diem.
5: Carpe diem.
4: Carpe diem. Where's it? You're like a toddler identifying a fish. A carpe diem. You haven't heard carpe diem before?
5: I have. Oh, my God. Don't make me read. I will make you read the questions tomorrow.
8: Hazy is never doing the questions.
4: Oh, no. I tried to remember. I was awful.
5: Yeah, you were horrible. Okay.
4: $250 up for grabs for Gordon 50 seconds.
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1: Good morning. Now, the Jonas Brothers are the talk of the town at the moment.
2: Yes, very much so. They're coming out here for the NFL.
1: So there's Nick, Joe and Kevin. They're the three brothers. They've also got a podcast, which it's called Hey Jonas, the Jonas Brothers podcast.
2: Hey, Jonas.
1: And hey. On the podcast, they were... Bill Nye was on. Mm. He's 70. And he said to...
2: Hang on. Is that the guy from Love Actually? It sings the...
1: Yeah. Christmas is all around you.
2: Yeah, that's Bill Nye. Yeah. He's great.
1: He's 70 now. Love anyway, he was on their podcast and he said to them, what music do you listen to get revved? And Joe said, do you mean to get revved up in the bedroom?
2: Oh.
1: Yeah. Like, not in the gym. Well, I don't know if that's what Joe meant, but that is what... That is, sorry, if Bill Nye met, but that's what Joe responded. And then Kevin said, well, I've got a whole playlist.
3: What? What, a Spotify playlist?
1: And he said, this doesn't surprise me one bit. He said, it's headlined by Michael Bublé.
2: Michael Bublé?
1: Yep, Michael Bublé. And it's mostly because his wife likes it. Cute. I mean, happy wife, happy life, guys.
2: I thought Bublé only gets to run at Christmas.
3: Yeah. What does Bublé sing?
1: Oh, he's like a bit jazzy. He does a lot of covers as well. Dance with me, sway.
2: Oh, yeah, there you go. Yes.
1: He also does like... He does a lot of covers.
2: Yes.
1: But they're very jazzy and bluesy.
2: Yeah, okay.
1: What will be on yours?
2: Welcome to the Stanaway Palace.
3: Oh, no.
1: I couldn't make up to this because I'd be too busy doing a concert.
2: Yeah, you would be.
1: Thinking I was in Boys to Men.
2: Yeah.
3: Or anything to distract you from the job.
2: Paul would be like, any time now.
1: No. I'd be doing the Boys to Men, like, little twirls and things they do.
3: A lot of people say Pony.
1: No, that's
3: about a stripper song, isn't it?
2: Yeah.
1: That's just like if someone played that when I was at their house, I'd be like, see ya.
3: Yeah.
1: Well, Is that where you're going wrong, bro?
3: That might be more the taking off the clothes type situation.
2: What do you put on a show?
1: Imagine.
2: Do you put on a show?
3: No, I don't. I didn't say that. I said maybe for some people that's the taking off the clothes situation. Yeah. Right. The Weeknd? Didn't The Weeknd have a song which was aligned with 50 Shades of Grey?
2: I can imagine you. Shirt off, gets thrown over the guitar in the corner. Jeans are off, that goes over the mirror.
3: The guitar's in the lounge room at the moment.
1: He's got a house, mate.
2: Maybe play the away game.
1: Serenading each other. Ooh la la.
2: Oh, 50 Shades, yeah. Yes.
1: I reckon people do have these playlists. I'd like to hear Kevin's playlist. I wonder if it's available on Spotify. Kevin Jonas love making playlists.
2: Hey, 13 24 10 is our number.
1: Because there are those playlists. Like sometimes if we're having a dinner party or something, I won't put on the love making playlist, but I'll search like dinner party music.
3: Oh yeah.
1: Or date night music if Paul and I are sitting down having dinner and it's just like some nice, you know, a bit of Olivia Dean or something in the background.
2: 13 24 10 is our number to join us on the air.
1: Do you have a nighttime playlist?
2: Yeah, what's your little go-to song?
1: The Boudoir. There will be, because I'd like to know what other playlists out there people

0: Oh, yeah, that's...
1: No, I think I need more like...
2: What?
1: Like more romantic than that. More like gentle. Like, no, just like background music. That's too like I'd want to sing along.
0: Mm. What, like?
1: That'll do it. How much longer is this going for?
0: 13, 24, 10 is our number.
2: Get me in the red room.
1: Okay, good night.
0: Thank God that's over. All right, 13, 24, 10 is our number. What's your sexy song?
3: Star 104.5.
4: Shine bright like a diamond. Shine bright like a diamond.

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1: We're talking sexy songs. So we'll piss off the neighbors. Oh, yeah. In the place to feel the tears. The place to lose your fears, yeah. You dim the lights? Or if you got clappers?
2: Oh,
3: yeah. There would be nothing that would get me out of the mood more than someone like jumping into bed with someone and then clapping to dim the light. I would get the ick so quickly.
1: Do you want to see what's going on?
3: And then they've got like those, what are those like, one of my friends put them in their house, where you can actually change the colour. They're like smart lights.
1: Like a mood setter. When
3: you
1: get to
3: the, so it's like that. Crescendo. You feel like you're in a lava lamp. Like,
1: oh.
3: No thanks.
1: Oh, yeah. Hang on, that's a sec, you know what?
4: I just need to change it to.
1: That's a lava lamp vibe.
3: To passion red. Touching their touch lamp and just dimming the lights a little.
1: Yeah. Look, if you're just joining us, we're talking sexy songs. It is Jace, Lauren, and Clint on Nova.
3: Because there's people out there, like the Jonas Brothers, who have playlists that they put on when it is love making time.
4: Okay. And on 13, 24, 10, we're asking you, what's your sexy song?
3: Yeah. I'm feeling
1: Okay.
3: You guys are so cheesy.
1: Afterwards, you're walking out, you want to get a water. And
3: I'm feeling good. This is just like really summing up both of your situations currently when you're playing this cheesy music.
1: Well,
3: oh, God, Clint's grunting.
1: It's hard to remember.
3: No, thanks. What about just some nice music? Oh, like, I just went on Spotify. No.
4: Okay. What, don't let go? Is that what you're saying? You're urging her?
3: What are you all searching right for to find these songs?
4: Okay.
3: Because I just went on Spotify and there aren't many bedroom playlists out there.
1: Really?
3: Okay. All kinds of songs.
1: Let's go to the phones. 13 24 10 is our number. We are talking sexy songs.
4: I love this.
3: Maddie, morning.
5: Morning. How's it going?
1: We're good. What do you got?
5: That's good. I've got Buttons by Pussycat Dolls.
3: Oh.
1: Oh.
3: Yeah.
1: I like it.
5: Yeah. I don't know if I do it on the app, but like to G yourself up, most definitely.
3: Yeah, yeah.
1: What, does it
3: put your headphones in and have a moment? No, I'm ready.
1: Does it kill the romance if you're like, won't be sick, baby? Alexa, play Pussycat Dolls.
3: It depends. If you did it, yeah.
1: Yeah, right.
3: Uh-huh. But if a chick did it, I reckon a guy would be like, oh, yeah.
1: Yeah, right.
3: Okay. She's fun. Yeah, okay. That's quite fun.
4: Dave, good morning.
6: I kickstart my heart by Motley Crue.
3: That'll get him hot under the collar.
1: Dave, I love you.
6: 2 minutes.
3: What's that?
6: It was over in 2 minutes.
4: Would that get you going, Lauren?
1: Yeah.
6: That's it.
3: Good on you, Dave.
1: Drive safely, Dave, while listening to that.
3: Look, there is someone out there for everyone, isn't there? Yeah. Dave's not for me.
1: Oh, come on.
3: But there would be someone out there who would love that.
4: Phillips.
3: Oh, settle down, Dave. Let's calm down, Dave. All right, Dave, get too excited. Settle down. Down, Dave.
4: Do you think he'd be a candle guy, Dave?
1: Oh, no. Yeah. No, tea lights from IKEA. He'd have them all done up.
4: Rose petals on the bed.
1: He'd be head banging.
3: Yeah, I don't know, Dave. But there would be someone out there that would be like, this, you are for me.
1: Two.
3: If it is you, feel free to call so we can connect you with Dave.
4: We've got another call.
3: Michael, good morning.
7: Morning.
3: You got a tune that gets you in the mood?
7: Silk Freak Me.
4: Ooh.
3: Well, I don't know.
4: It's a bit sort of like underground, isn't
1: all
4: it?
1: All of a sudden, Dave's looking all right. Hang on, like wait for it.
7: And it's still on my playlist, too.
3: Still on the playlist, yeah, Dave. Is this...
4: Oh,
1: hello.
4: Michael.
1: What are the words?
4: Dare I ask what the words are?
3: Did you say, I'll lick you up and down?
4: I think it did.
3: I think that's what Silk Freak Me.
4: Oh,
3: Michael, does it work for you?
7: Yeah, it still does.
3: It still does. It gets the ladies in the mood?
7: No, the white.
3: Oh, the white.
1: Oh,
3: you got a signature with

0: dim the light, candles.
1: Oh, the tea light candles.
2: Okay. You got that paint on chocolate putty paint that was big in the 90s?
1: Oh, yeah, the candy G-string. Wow.
3: Good on you, Michael.
1: You got to be careful with those tea light candles. Didn't one of your friends in the throes of passion catch a pillow on fire?
3: Well, it was, yeah.
2: What happened?
3: It was a,
1: well, keep
3: it was
1: the song
3: a,
1: going, just to set the scene.
3: Oh, well, it was a natural soy candle. Had a few lit.
2: It wasn't one of the ones your mum makes, because she makes candles.
3: It could have been. I don't know. Anyway, had a few candles lit and was... On the job.
1: On the
2: sorry.
1: That's a horrible way. We're talking about making love, on the job.
3: In the throes of passion. And a piece of Manchester, a piece of linen, managed to catch fire.
1: From the soy candle.
3: From the soy candle. And all of a sudden, it got hot.
2: It's getting hot in here.
3: It's like, what's that? It's like, oh, we're on fire.
1: Oh, my God. Sex is on fire.
3: Yeah, and the pillows. There's like a pillow that had to be
1: put out with pillows.
3: Extinguishing with a pillow.
1: Oh, then that could have gone up too.
3: Mm-hmm. Oh, it was a lot. It was a lot.
2: And then
3: he'll hate me telling this story again.
1: You should say his name.
3: No, I should not.
2: And then got back into it? Or was that
3: no, because he had burns. He had significant burns on his arm.
1: Oh, that's a mood killer. That's a mood killer.
3: They had to get the cream out.
2: Oh, that's an egg.
1: That's a crazy. Let me just pop this ointment on your blisters.
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4: Who do you think you are?
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4: Big and I'm Alexia Napola.
2: They're in the country right now for the Hey You Fan Fest. 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
1: Hey!
6: Ladies.
1: Hello.
7: Good morning.
6: Welcome to Australia. How much fun are we having so far?
7: Oh my gosh, I love it here. It's fabulous.
4: Yes, it's everything I dreamed of and even more. You have the most beautiful city. I love it.
6: Hey, ladies, you're obviously in different franchises. One is Salt Lake City and the other is Miami. How often do the franchises cross over and do you ever get to spend much time together like this?
4: Well, Meredith comes a lot to Miami.
7: Yeah, I mean, I travel a ton, so I do get to see a lot of the other women from the other franchises. But we have BravoCon, we have, you know, the Hey You Fest, we have some other smaller fan fests in the U.S. as well. And so obviously at those events and... Yeah. You know, you get
4: and I feel
7: some
4: like
7: stuff.
4: Some girls, like some franchises are more connected than others.
6: Yeah.
4: You know, I feel like Salt Lake City and Miami we've always been like close and tight. You know,
1: but
4: I feel
1: you
4: like.
1: You two like each other, yeah?
4: Yes, we do.
6: But do you beef with the other franchises? Like, who's the one? What's the ones you don't want to hang out with?
7: You know what? I don't know that I would say there's any entire franchise that I don't want to hang out with. They're always like. Women that you are more connected with than others on every franchise.
4: For sure.
7: You know, but there's no one franchise where I'm like, oh my gosh, they're all horrible.
4: And I don't really watch the other shows. So, I'm not going to judge you and not like you because of how you behaved on your show.
7: Exactly.
4: I have like my own, you know, relationships that I've made on my own by being in these events.
1: Speaking of which, Alexa, I know you guys call each other out on the show and, you know, there is a bit of backstabbing and stuff. Do you watch your own series sometimes and get shocked? Like, are you seeing it for the first time when we see it? Oh. And then are you ringing the other housewives going, hey, I just saw what you said about me.
4: Oh, my God. Yes, that happens all the time because we forget. You know, we filmed this like months before.
1: Yeah.
4: It actually is edited and it's on TV. And we rewatch and we're like actually in a good place with the person already.
1: Oh, no.
4: But then we see that and we're like, oh, my God, yeah, I forgot you said that. And it starts all over again.
1: You know what? Your show is a lot of... very high-profile people's guilty pleasure.
6: Oh, yeah.
1: You see a lot of celebs talking
4: about that.
6: We love it.
1: There's some very big celebs there around the world that love The Real Housewives. Have you met some big names that are fans of the show?
7: Oh, yeah. I mean...
4: Well, many years ago for me, it was Bill Clinton.
1: I was actually at a
4: fundraiser at the Estefan's house, Gloria and Emilio Estefan's house.
1: Yep.
4: And there's like a line to like take pictures with Bill. And my friend wanted the picture with Bill, not me, actually. And he was just like looking at me the whole time. He wanted the picture with me. And then he was like, so when is your show coming back? Because, you know, I feel like our show's always been like, that's the $1 million question, right? Like, when is Miami coming back?
6: They are casting for a new season here in Australia for both Melbourne and Sydney, I believe. For women who are listening to this who might want to be a housewife, what advice would you have for them to try and get on the show?
4: Don't do it. No, I'm kidding.
1: All right. Thank you very much.
4: No. I'm kidding. You know, I just feel like they need to be real and authentic.
7: Yeah.
4: And pretty much that. Like, they need to know what they're signing up to do. And, you know, there a lot of good comes with it. And, you know, also bad. I mean, that is, you know, the truth.
1: Intense,
4: you know,
1: right?
4: Once you're, of course, you know, once you're a public figure, you know,
7: you
4: that comes with a lot
7: back.
4: Of responsibility.
1: Yeah.
4: So they need to be like smart about it.
1: Hey,
4: but, you know,
1: quickly.
4: It definitely gives you a platform. So if you use it the right way, then it's, you know, something great, you know.
1: Ladies, enjoy your time in the country. Thanks so much for jumping on this morning.
7: Thank you.
6: Thank you.
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1: We are on a campaign to help small businesses, I think you'd say.
2: We sure are. And one came to our attention, Jase.
1: Oh, my God. I would say it was a very cute one. Two cute girls doing really dirty work. I'd like to introduce you to 9-year-old Amelia and 7-year-old Aurora, who are the Scoop Sisters.
3: Good morning. Morning, girls.
1: Hello, girls.
4: Hello.
2: Now, you're 7, Aurora, and Amelia, you're 9, and you have started your own business. Do you want to tell everyone in Melbourne what your business is doing?
4: So we are picking up pet waste from... We do pet waste removal.
1: Pet waste removal.
2: Nice way to say you pick up our dog poo for us.
1: Now, I just high-fived you girls before.
5: Oh, no, they've sanitised.
1: Right, just checking. Yeah.
2: So you go to people's houses and clean up their yards. Is that right, Aurora? Yeah. And now... how much do you charge? What's your fees?
4: So for one dog, it's 15.
2: Mm-hmm.
4: And for two dogs, it's 20.
2: Does it depend on the size of the dog?
4: No.
1: Right.
4: No.
1: What about if, because like Clint's dog, Pep, it's one dog, but it leaves the mess of two.
5: Mm.
1: Do you just get charged the $15 or is it per poo?
4: Just $15.
1: Right. Okay. Gotcha.
5: Now, Aurora, good morning to you. Do you want to say good morning in a big voice?
6: Good morning.
5: Yeah, good girl.
2: Oh, my gosh. I love you so much.
5: Now, do you want to tell everyone who might be listening this morning why you've decided to start this business? Because you want to go somewhere special. Where do you want to go?
6: Disneyland.
5: What is it about Disneyland that you sort of love or dream about? What do you want to see when you're there?
6: The characters.
1: The characters.
4: I just want to eat all the fairy floss.
2: So you've worked out that to get to Disneyland is going to cost a lot of money.
4: Yes.
2: And so you can't just expect mum and dad to do that for you. So you've decided to take matters into your own hands.
4: Yeah.
2: So whose idea was it to start the Scoop Sisters?
4: It was ours.
2: Oh, together.
5: Yeah, right. And how much work have you had? Has the phone been ringing hot?
4: Yes, very.
5: Yeah, lots of people.
4: Yeah.
5: Okay, mum's here too. Good morning.
7: Good morning.
5: Now, sorry, what's your name? I didn't catch it.
1: Natasha.
2: Natasha, this is very cute. I mean, you must be proud. 7 and 9 and they're out there working. It took me till I was 15 to get my first job.
7: Yes, I'm extremely proud of them both. It's super overwhelming, I'm not going to lie. But, yeah, it's completely taken over our lives. And they don't just do pet waste removal. They also do cookie fundraisers.
2: Oh, that's so, as long as you don't accidentally mix them up.
1: So
2: that would be a bad idea.
1: Do you have the car backed in the driveway ready to go? So when someone rings and says, my dog's just dropped one, you guys all race to the car?
7: Yeah. I mean, it doesn't work that quickly. But, yes, we do have... What, do you reckon 25-ish customers a week?
4: There.
7: Yeah, so they work every day after school.
1: That's right.
4: We try and race to the car.
2: Do you have pets yourselves?
4: Yeah.
1: And do you actually pick up their waste? Or
4: yes.
1: Okay, right.
4: Yeah. Clean up.
7: That's how it all kind of started.
1: Gotcha.
4: Yeah.
5: So, Natasha, how realistic is this Disneyland dream?
7: It's going to happen. We're looking at going in 2030, but we do have... another little boy named Caden. He's 4, so we want to wait till he's a bit taller as well.
2: Oh, yeah, he can't go on the rides,
1: Well, look,
7: that's right.
1: You can
4: be going on little teacups.
1: You can check them out online. They've got their social page, the Scoop Sisters AU. Hello. We're going to take a quick break. We've come up with something that might help your business.
2: Yeah.
1: Okay?
2: I think it's really going to help the business grow.
1: Yeah, 100%.
7: Okay.
1: Or it's going to really run it down to the ground. But we're going to be more positive, all right? We've got a surprise for you girls. We'll do it next. We're on the air with two very cute girls, Amelia and Aurora, 7 and 9, and they are running the Scoop Sisters.
2: I love this.
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1: We are joined by two incredibly cute girls who are here to promote their business this morning. The Scoop Sisters are Amelia and Aurora. They're 9 and 7. They're here with Mum and Dad, Blair and Natasha, and they're raising funds to get themselves to Disneyland.
2: I mean, I think this is awesome. You guys have a great work ethic. Now, for those who might have missed it before, tell people what your business is all about, the Scoop Sisters.
3: We pick up dog poo and, like, pet waste.
2: So yes. You can go to people's houses and clean their gardens and their backyards.
3: Yeah.
4: I love that. How do you usually advertise?
2: You've got some great flyers that I've seen
4: here.
2: Instagram. In the local letterboxes.
3: So we put them in, like, we laminate them and then stick magnets on them and stick them around dog parks.
2: Oh, that's a good idea.
1: That's great, man, because I get my boys into doing little small jobs.
2: What jobs do your kids do?
1: Well, Huddy was running the icy pole stand on the corner where he would have a tip jar and spray water on his face so it looked like sweat. So he'd been out there for hours.
2: And
1: people would feel bad and donate more money.
2: Mm-hmm.
1: And I've told him to start a business where you put people's bins out.
4: Enterprising,
1: you know.
4: Yeah.
1: Now, look, here's the go. Girls, we're very excited because we thought we wanted to help you encourage more customers. So when you're posting photos on social and stuff, we thought what would be something cool you could post with the photos? Every good company needs a jingle.
2: That's right.
1: Now,
2: so you need an ad, don't you?
1: Yep. Yeah. Now, every business starts somewhere, one customer, one small win at a time. First orders to whatever comes next. Australia Post helps you take the next step. Now, thanks to those guys, we actually want to help out small businesses, so we're going to come up with jingles each week. So
2: yeah,
1: if you're
2: we
1: a small
2: are.
1: Business...
2: We're keep your eyes on our socials because we're going to write a jingle for you.
4: And we're kicking it off today.
2: Clint, Jason and I put our brains together. Now, that is not saying much.
1: I give you
4: a scary thought.
2: We came up with a Scoop Sisters jingle.
0: They want to fund their way to Disneyland.
5: So they're cleaning up poop with a scoop in hand.

0: Aurora, sorry, yes. There was a swear word. There was a naughty word. What happened, Aurora?
1: What happened?
2: He said the
3: messy.
1: Well, messy.
3: I didn't say the S word.
0: Yeah,
3: I think
0: you might.
1: No, Aurora's pointing a little finger.
0: Aurora,
4: take your hand out.
0: Okay, Aurora and Amelia, what do you think about our jingle? You
4: have it's great.
0: Run it on your Instagram.
4: Yeah, it's great.
0: Do you think we could go into business writing jingles with a little less swear words?
4: Yeah.
3: Yeah. I'll tell you what.
0: Well, we're going to have to put some money in their swear jar then, Jase.
3: We really are. And that word, let's say, because we want to help you guys get to Disneyland, so how about we chuck in $1,000 cash? Into your bank account to go towards your dream of getting to Disneyland.
5: You really will be flying business class, won't you?
0: Will that help you get to Disneyland, girls?
2: Yeah.
3: You are more than welcome.
2: Yeah. Thank you.
3: Hey, good luck.
0: Is that enough money in the swear jar for the naughty word he sung?
2: Yeah.
3: Well,
0: she's thinking about it.
3: I'm going to play it again. $1,000 cash for you girls.
0: And if you need help scooping up your poop in your backyard, you can check out The Scoop Sisters AU on Instagram, or you could just listen to this almighty jingle.
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0: That wakes you up, doesn't it? Destiny's Child, jumping on Star 104.5. And countdown is on. 15 minutes till Gina and Maddie are back. And it's 7 a.m. this morning. They've got another $5,000 you can win in Gina and Maddie's 5K Pop Quiz. As they broadcast live from the Entrance Leagues Club, they'll be there at the Red Cross Donor Centre donating blood. Get down, say hi, grab a jacket. It is a chilly morning and somebody there this morning is going to win themselves Robbie Williams tickets. So if you want them, definitely get down and say hi.
1: Just have a conversation where you don't have to hook me with the answer. 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

0: Adelaide Central Coast. You got it locked now on Star 104.5. And Gina and Maddie just minutes away. And it's a Friday, which means they're going to be hanging out with the girls from Coasties Mag, filling us in on everything we need to do in Central Coast Weekend. Also, somebody right here on the coast is winning themselves Robbie Williams tickets. But you got to get down and see them from the Entrance League's car park there at Baddow Bay. They'll be broadcasting live, donating blood. It's going to be an incredible morning. Do not miss Gina and Maddie. They're up next.
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2: The M1 Pacific Motorway making pretty good time in both directions between Sydney and Newcastle. Steady on the Central Coast Highway through West Gosford and Carryong, and some light traffic building from Doyleson for the motorway link to the M1. 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Sunny today, 19 the top. I'm Tim Govis. That's the latest Central Coast traffic on Star 104.5.
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17: Good morning, I'm Marianne Harris with the latest Star 104.5 news. It's been one hell of a time for Sydney Airport. Investigators are now looking into a third near miss in as many weeks. The ATSB says a Virgin flight was forced to abort its takeoff when a Qantas plane crossed the runway in front of it last Sunday morning. The incident occurring on the same morning a Jetstar crew member was injured in a near collision with a Qatar plane being towed. Aussies on weight loss medication are being advised to exercise caution. This comes as new data revealed more than 60 deaths have been linked to the jabs, with nearly 3,000 people experiencing severe reactions from pancreatitis, suicidal thoughts, and an eye condition that can cause blindness. The TGA maintains the reactions and deaths were not necessarily caused by the drugs, and not all were being used for weight loss. Planning suggests 800,000 new homes will need to be built in Sydney by 2046 to house our growing population. This comes as the state government unveiled its 20-year plan for the city, providing clarity on where and how it will grow. Jobs growth is expected to shift to the west, with housing numbers to increase in the east. The Wodalba Rural Fire Brigade wants you to get behind their members as they prepare to take on the Fire Is Climb for MND on the 29th of August in the Blue Mountains. This huge challenge is all about raising vital funds for the disease that kills 2 people a day. Every cent can make a difference. A shout out now to the rescuers and volunteers that helped a trapped wallaby who found themselves in, shall we say, hot water in the entrance tunnel. We're pleased to report the little bugger made it out safely. And the trailer has been released for the Ray Gun documentary Breaking Badly. It'll premiere on Netflix on September 1. To sport in NRL, and round 24 saw the Roosters take down Penrith in a 12-6 point win. Roosters coach Trent Robinson's happy with the outcome.
18: We moved well. We defended well, but we attacked in defence. I thought we moved off the line really well, and I thought we pressured well and tackled well. And
17: Bangladesh will begin day two of the first test against Australia at 1 for 94 in its first innings, trailing Australia by 102 runs. And a rising Aussie golf star has sadly died after suffering a brain hemorrhage while preparing for a tournament in Bangkok. 18-year-old Jessica Bang turned pro late last year after an impressive amateur career.
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17: A sunny day today with light winds reaching a top of 19 degrees. To the all-important weekend, a shower or two tomorrow with more of those showers forecast for Sunday and 17. Right now, though, it's 7 at Gosford on Star 104.5, the home of Gina and Maddie for breakfast.
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20: Well, happy Friday, 5:30 Club. We have got to be quick. We normally like to bang on a little bit here, but we've got to be quick because we're jumping in to the Star car, which is always awkward because it has our faces on the back.
21: I know. We have to drive really carefully.
20: Yeah, well, you know who's driving.
21: I know. Dodgy man over here.
20: Real worry. Seriously. Producer Pabs, we are on our way in just a sec to the car park at Entrance Leagues Club. That sounds dicey. We're not just hanging out in a car park waiting for deals. We are going to be there because that's where the Baddow Bay Mobile Donor Centre for Lifeblood Central Coast is set up. And today is our Bloody Legends event where we have got coasties coming down all morning. Every slot is filled, rolling up their sleeves and donating blood to Lifeblood. Today, I just want to get there. I'm so excited for today.
21: Me
20: I already
21: too.
20: Feel really special about what we're doing today.
21: And you've said it before, but there's 60 people who've registered, including you, who are going to give blood today. And giving blood can save 3 lives. So what's 3 times 60 is 180?
20: Lives being saved today.
21: Today. Isn't that... I didn't know this, and I do definitely want to become a blood donor now after learning what we've learned.
20: You'll get there. It's only a matter of time, because if you have
21: heart
20: surgery...
21: I have to be 12
20: surgery,
21: months after heart surgery. Yeah, I would love to, because I didn't realise what a difference it makes.
20: we have been prepping all morning for what we're going to do out there. Did you knock up any quiz questions?
21: Yeah.
20: Okay, we got time for a quiz?
21: Yeah,
20: all right,
21: yeah.
20: Let's do it before we go. All right, Pabs, you good to go?
0: Good to go.
20: All right.
2: To get that brain firing and warmed up for the day ahead, here's Gina's 5:30 quiz.
21: Question number one, what word means a coffee maker?
20: Matt.
21: And...
20: Oh, there was an and. I'm going to go barista.
21: Nope.
20: Ah.
21: You can hear the whole question now, Pablo. What word means a coffee maker and a tool to clear toilets?
0: Plunger.
21: Yes. Maddie, you should have waited. You should have waited.
20: I know.
21: All right, question number two.
22: I just want to get to the car park at Engine's Legs. I'm just trying to get it over and done with.
21: Now, if you were paying attention earlier, this you've got the answer already. Which fashion brand is known for...
20: Gucci.
21: It's known for its double G logo. Okay, one each. Couldn't have scripted it. In what year? Now, I may have asked you this question before.
20: Oh, God.
21: So let's see if you can remember
22: the answer. Hello, Lina Reaper.
21: In what year was the first iPhone released?
20: I know it. Oh,
21: Pablo,
20: I
21: said
20: my name.
21: Did you say tablet?
20: No, it's I said
0: not
20: I know
0: 2003.
20: It.
0: 2003. I think it's 2007.
21: Yes.
20: It is indeed. Pabs has got it. That's your first win in weeks. Well done, mate.
0: Wow,
20: that's
0: yeah.
20: going to make Brad at the Surf Cafe in Terrigal very happy. All right, let's get in the car, team. We're off to the Leagues Club car park. We'll be live from 6 o'clock, rolling up our sleeves for our Bloody Legends event live here on the Central Coast. As long-

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1: Politics in this country is having a very interesting moment. Mm-hmm. And I love political conversations, right? Don't do much of it here, but I just like hearing people's opinions and what tickles their fancy. I saw this and I just thought it was... I didn't know if it was real or not. The first thing I saw was Channel 7 saying this.
2: Libby Joyce claims One Nation is, quote, one of the gayest parties in Australia.
1: Yeah, Barnaby Joyce.
3: What?
1: Saying that One Nation is one of the gayest parties in Australia. I went, okay, is this clickbait or... But no, he was on the afternoon edition on the ABC yesterday. Patricia, she asked him about Parminder Singh, who was a former One Nation candidate in WA, who had some very questionable things to say.
4: The candidate, Parminder Singh, described gay people as having a mental illness and argues animals are smarter than humans because he claimed they were not gay.
1: Now,
3: come on.
1: Let's. We could go into how many animals are gay, right?
3: Dolphins.
1: Yeah, male dolphins, penguins. Not only are they sharply dressed, there's a lot. Like, there's so. Anyway, like that. We'll get to the animals in a sec. But Barnaby, in his defence, said this.
5: Not much. To be quite frank, a comment like that is highly offensive in my office.
1: Yeah, and that's why that Parminder Singh was a former One Nation candidate. Back to the gay animals.
5: And to be quite frank, he obviously hasn't been around farms.
3: What?
1: What's happening around farms,
3: what
1: Barnaby?
3: Is happening? Well, I haven't been around farms. What?
1: I spent a bit of time on farms. But anyway, we got it cleared up.
4: Just, what do you mean in terms of gay animals?
5: Yeah.
1: Yeah. And then there's so much to unpack.
3: What?
1: I don't know what's going on in Barnaby's farm. I don't know what the bulls are up to. Or the geese. Or the hens. Having a good time. All right. But then it was this.
5: I don't want to say it, but I think we're one of the gayest parties in Australia.
3: We did say it.
1: One Nation.
5: One of the gayest parties in Australia.
1: And I just know that Bob Carter was sitting back somewhere thinking,
6: I mean, you know, people are entitled to their sexual proclivities. You know, I mean, let there be a thousand blossoms bloom as far as I'm concerned.
1: But,
6: you know, but I ain't spending any time on it because in the meantime, every 3 months, a person is torn to pieces by a crocodile in North Queensland.
1: Yeah. So.
3: What?
1: I know.
3: A gay crocodile?
1: He's now a fabulous pair of shoes. But if you thought the Sydney Mardi Gras was the gayest party in town, you'd be wrong.
5: Well, one of the gayest parties in Australia. Well, one of the gayest parties in Australia. One of the gayest parties in Australia. Oh. Macho, macho man. Yeah. I got to be a macho man. One of the gayest parties in Australia. Xanadu. Xanadu. One of the gayest parties in Australia. Gayest parties in Australia. I want to take you to a gay bar, gay bar, gay bar. One of the gayest parties in Australia.
1: One Nation has a new tagline.
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7: 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Central Coast traffic.
8: Northbound traffic slowing a little on the M1 Pacific Motorway through Currumbong just past Newport Road, but otherwise it's a pretty good go. 26 minutes is the travel time from Morisset to Beresfield this morning. Southbounders are getting a great run as well. 25 minutes from the Carryong interchange to Wurrunga. There's some road damage at Woi Woi affecting Brisbane Water Drive. Northbounders are slowing to 40 kilometres an hour past the boulevard. At IGA, pick up Makona instant coffee, 95 to 100 gram selected varieties, half price this week. 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Excludes local grocer. Sunny today, a top of 19. I'm Tim Govers. That's the latest Central Coast traffic on Star 104.5.
9: 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Then from 9, your workday starts with me, Adam, as we hit play on Santana. Rob Thomas, Smooth. Just like the ocean. Bruno Mars, you're going to...

0: Friday song. 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
2: Country music is bigger than it's ever been right now, I think. It's very popular. I mean, we're even playing a bunch of country songs here on a mainstream radio show. You won't believe what big movie star always wanted to be a country singer. When I say
3: Pee Wee Herman.
2: No, big, like physically big movie star. Yeah, Dwayne The Rock Johnson. Apparently, we've heard him sing this, and he can hold a tune. He always wanted to be a country singer. So when he was 15, he lived in Nashville, and he used to walk into bars looking for singing gigs, and because he was only 15, they wouldn't let him do it, but he really thought he might have been a country singer. Now, decades later, he's giving music another serious look, which I'm excited about. He's released a new song called Your Dad, which he co-wrote with the 2023 American Idol winner, Iam Tongi, and he rewrote it kind of with him as a tribute to his daughters. Have a little listen.

0: lyrics are beautiful.
1: Isn't that beautiful? So there's talk that he's going to do some more country music, explore it properly. He wants.
2: What do you think about his voice?
1: Oh, look, I think he's got a lot of heart in his voice. You know, you could hear that he was really singing that to his daughters.
2: Yeah.
1: And, look, I think it could be really interesting. Okay. If he got the right producers and the right songs,
2: yeah.
1: I think he could be massive. He wants to kind of mix traditional country with old school soul. So that will be his point of difference. I mean, he sounds quite islandish. Just then, that sounded with island influence. Mm. But I'm curious.
2: Love
1: and
2: it.
1: You
2: just want everyone to sing country music, don't you?
1: Everyone,
2: yeah,
1: absolutely.
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4: Coming out of Woi Woi, and Woi Woi Road has a few potholes to dodge as you head up to the Central Coast Highway at Carriong. There's some road damage on Brisbane Water Drive as well, northbound at the Boulevard. The Central Coast Highway steady through West Gosford and Carriong. The M1 Pacific Motorway making good time between Sydney and Newcastle both ways. 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Sunny and 19 today. I'm Tim Govers. That's the latest. 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
2: Good morning, I'm Marianne Harris with your latest Star 104.5 news. The Scots College in Sydney's East says it will cooperate with police after three of its students aged 13 and 14 were charged with sexually assaulting a girl of the same age. They've all been granted strict conditional bail to face a children's court in 2 weeks. The ANZ has become the latest big bank to report a drop in the number of mortgage applications. Australia's fourth largest lender has increased its quarterly profits to $1.9 billion for the 3 months to June. But the bank has revealed a 12% slump in loan applications since property tax changes were announced in the budget. Furniture giant Nick Scali is at the centre of a data breach. Offshore hackers have issued a ransom demand after stealing customer details. The AFP are now investigating. Community sporting organisations on the coast can now apply for grants of up to $3,000 to buy potentially life-saving defibrillators in a bid to improve safety at venues. This comes as the state government is investing $500,000 to help clubs purchase, install and maintain the devices. Training will also be provided. Applications close on October 7 or earlier if available funding is exhausted. For those looking for a bargain, the new Red Cross shop opens today in Terrigal on the Esplanade from 9 a.m. And listen to this terrible dilemma to be in. A Powerball player in the US has won a $1 billion jackpot. When the winner comes forward, they can choose to receive the amount in 30 annual instalments or a one-time cash prize of $450 million. To sport now, and the Roosters have beaten Penrith 12-6 in the table clash last night. Sydney now claiming top spot on the ladder thanks to a Daily Cherry Evans double. Roosters coach Trent Robinson has nothing but praise for him.
3: I've loved watching him play tonight, but I love watching him prepare each day.
2: Broncos skipper Adam Reynolds was a no-show at training this week and won't be fit to face the Warriors, with coach Michael Maguire revealing the halfback is touch and go to return this year. And Australian cricket star Ash Gardner has broken her silence on her affair with a teammate, apologising to her ex-wife in a public statement.
1: Central Coast weather.
2: A sunny day today with light winds reaching a top of 19 degrees. To the all-important weekend, a shower or two tomorrow with more of those showers forecast for Sunday and 17. Right now, though, it's 6 degrees at Terrigal on Star 104.5, the home of Gina and Maddie for breakfast.
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5: Yes, we are. Good morning, 6 o'clock. Welcome to Friday, the 14th of August. Gina and I overlooking the entrance road as the sun comes up across the coast, getting ready for our Bloody Legends event, where we are getting as many coasties this morning as possible, rolling up their sleeves and donating blood here at the Baddow Bay Mobile Donor Centre, a part of Australian Red Cross Lifeblood. Already, we've got three gents lined up, Scott, Andrew and Dan, getting ready to roll up their sleeves and do a good thing here this Friday. I hope you are geared up for a great day, but before we get into any of that, we need to get into the top three things Gina has, so let's do it.
6: Oh, look, it's World Lizard Day to all you people. Is there anyone who loves lizards?
5: There's that underworld lizard community that people talk
6: about. That's the AI, isn't it?
5: No, I don't know.
6: Yeah, well, it's your day today. It's World Lizard Day. I don't know about that one, perhaps. Food news. Australia's most divisive lolly just made a shock return and I don't like it.
5: Can I just say, I feel like they're doing this every week now.
6: I think because the bananas came back and they saw the popularity of the bananas. We gave away that bag of bananas very generously.
5: I know. And people are like, oh my gosh, don't worry about Robbie Williams tickets. Can I get a bag of Alan's lollies,
6: please? You're not going to want this. Black cats.
5: I'm all right with the black cat.
6: Oh, are you kidding?
5: No, I'm okay with
6: What about
5: black
6: what
5: cat.
6: They do to your tongue? Like your tongue goes all black. It's disgusting.
5: Nah, I'm here for it.
6: I don't like it at all. I think if you're friends with someone who likes the black lollies out of the mixed bag, it's a good friendship. Because you're not trying to steal each other's lollies. So no, we're right then. Okay, that's we'll keep it. I'll stay friends with you then.
5: People who like the black cats to me, which is me, I also, my former brother-in-law, he took up smoking. This is bad. Smoking is bad, kids, and he's given up now. But he started smoking Alpines, so no one else would ask him for one because they were the menthol cigarettes. He's well and truly stopped smoking now, but that was his ploy. He's like, well, no one will ask me for one if I smoke menthols.
6: Well, if you come down this morning with a bag of Black Cats, I'm not going to ask you for one of those. But Matty Mike, locally, Hot Girls, what club is back this Sunday in honour of Megan and her family? You can meet at Lemmy's at 7:30 a.m. at Terrigal. Tickets are $30 with 100% of ticket proceeds going directly to Megan's GoFundMe. 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Yeah. Good on you, girls.
5: And Maddie from The Girls Who Gather will be joining us down here this morning as we broadcast live. It is beautiful. That sunrise coming up over the entrance road this morning is something that I think is very much Instagrammable. I can see Jess from our digital content team already snapping away. We've got a lot of fun today, as well as a lot of emotion, because today's a very special day. We are essentially getting as many coasties today to save lives. Every blood donation that you make saves up to 3 lives, which is unbelievable. We're going to be chatting to some people who are rolling up their sleeves, some people who have been affected and who are here because of blood donors. But I thought, you know what, let's just get straight into the music right now, because we are broadcasting outside this morning. We are going to kick off with a bit of George Michael's Outside. You know, I get the keys to the music library every morning, and I don't know, this is an absolute banger. It is 6:03, live from the Entrance Leagues Club on Entrance Road here. It's Jenna and Maddie on Star 104.5. Morning.

0: have George Michael's outside. Then George Michael's doing other things outside, but we're broadcasting live from the car park of the
1: doing?
0: Entrance Leagues Club. Ah, you know, playing golf.
1: Was he?
0: Yeah. He's got a 7:30 tea time.
1: Okay.
0: Vale, George Michael, one of the greatest voices ever. It's Jenna and Maddie on Star 104.5. We are broadcasting live today for our Bloody Legends. We are at the Batow Bay Mobile Donor Centre in the Entrance Leagues Club car park overlooking the entrance road. And I'll get serious for a sec. Today is really special. It is really special because we came up with this idea where we thought, you know what? Let's do something good in the community and see if it works. And we put out the call to you coasties to see if we could fill up all the slots this morning and throughout the day. Well, the idea was to fill it up this morning, was to, between 6 and 9, while we're broadcasting live, to fill every spot there is for someone to come down, roll up their sleeves and donate blood. All those slots went, and then all of the slots throughout the day have gone as
1: Isn't
0: well.
1: That, are you kidding?
0: So,
1: oh, wow.
0: I think we've got 60 people.
1: Oh, isn't that incredible?
0: Every possible slot has been taken. And so when you do the math on that, just today alone here on the entrance road, there's 180 lives that have been affected by people rolling up their sleeves, which is huge.
1: I feel a bit emotional, Maddie. This is your idea. Like, I can't take credit for this. You came up with this idea. You've volunteered yourself. And I asked you earlier, are you nervous? How are you feeling? But you're more excited, aren't you?
0: I'm so excited. And, like, I'm also I still have a little bit of shame that this is the first time that I am donating blood. But I'm really excited to be rolling up my sleeves, and I'm really excited. I've done a lot harder things in my life than help other people, so I'm really looking forward to it. And we, even though all the spots are taken, we would love it if you were cruising past, swing down. We've got the great team from the Carryong Summersby Rotary Club cooking up some bacon and egg, which we are getting stuck into at the moment.
1: I can highly recommend.
0: Jason's come down. G'day, Jace. Thanks for coming down, mate. I know Scott and Dan are in there at the moment donating blood. It's going to be an absolute ripper of a day. And anyone who comes down this morning, comes, says hi to producer Pabs, gets their name taken down. Someone who does that this morning will win Robbie Williams tickets.
1: Wow.
0: Here on ground. You don't have to stick around. You can go to work. We'll get your number.
1: Yeah,
0: and we'll call you back just before the end of the show.
1: Cool,
0: so we've got Robbie Williams tickets up for grabs as well. Caitlin, who's part of the sales team, you're not able to win. All right. T's and C's, you work with us. All right. Hey, just quickly, we've got our trivia night coming up for the kids' school. So all the parents are going along to the trivia night. Pabs famously hosted his daughter's trivia night.
1: Are you hosting or are you in it?
0: I am not hosting.
1: You're unbeatable.
0: I try and be humble where I can, but I was hot property. There was a few tables after
1: me.
0: There was a few tables because we got the three kids there. So there was the year six group.
1: Yeah.
0: There was the year three group and the year one group.
1: Who got you?
0: They were fighting.
1: What
0: year
1: did
0: three.
1: You?
0: Year three. Split it down the middle.
1: Did they bribe you with something? Are you going to get something good?
0: Hopefully we win. Jeez, I've got the pressure on me now, though.
1: You really do.
0: But it's a fancy dress theme. So we were all shooting around ideas in the WhatsApp group with the parents, and my wife came up with like five different options, and everyone went with F1, Formula One.
1: Oh.
0: So we ordered, Bella and I ordered these matching F1 outfits off Temu.
1: So what is it? Like a zip-up onesie, kind of?
0: Well, you know better than anyone, the pictures on Temu aren't always what arrives.
1: They are not.
0: So it came yesterday. And I've not got many onesies in my wardrobe, G. And I'm just trying to think of the best way to describe when I put it on. So if women have a camel toe. Moose knuckle. I got into it, and before I even got it up over my shoulders, I was feeling it in places that I shouldn't. So that's going to be a very interesting sight.
1: Are you still going to wear it?
0: I'm going to wear it. I'm going to wear it.
1: You might have to get a little...
0: Might put the other teams off, to be totally honest. We might even have more of a shot. Hey, coming up next on the show, we're going to be chatting to... I think Scott and Dan might be done in the Mobile Donor Centre here at Batow Bay. We'll have a chat to them, see what donating blood means to them and why they're doing it as well. Please come on down, see us. We're on the entrance road here in the Leagues Club of the Entrance... Leagues Club? We're in the car park of the Entrance Leagues Club, should I say. It's 6:12. Let's see how the roads are holding up here on Star 104.5.
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3: A breakdown on the M1 Pacific Motorway at Barrow
2: Nowra the only issue this morning. It's well and truly in the shoulder, though, so it's having no impact on travel time. Still a 25-minute trip from the Carrying Interchange to Wirunga. Northbounders are getting a good go as well. 25 minutes from Morisset to Beresfield. Steady on the Central Coast Highway, but building through West Gosford and Carrying. Census night was Tuesday, the 11th of August. There's still time to complete. 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Sunny today, a top of 19. I'm Tim Govers. That's the latest. Central Coast traffic on Star 104.5.
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0: 6:22 here on Star 104.5. It's Jenna and Maddie with you. We are live with our bloody legends this morning, and there are four bloody legends with us right now. We're inside the Baddow Bay Mobile Donor Centre for Red Cross Lifeblood, and we're joined by Scott at the moment. Morning, Scott.
1: Good morning. How are we?
0: Good, mate. Now tell us, how long have you been in the chair?
1: Since 6:15.
0: All right, so. And I can see down here next to you that you've got about 10 seconds left.
1: Wow. Almost done. That's good going.
0: You've done very well. Tell us why donating blood means so much to you, mate.
1: Well, me, it's very personal. My daughter was diagnosed with leukemia 3 years ago. So during her treatment, she received almost 30 blood transfusions. So that's when I started donating and have been doing so since.
0: If someone's on the fence at the moment listening to this and like they haven't done it before and they may be like, oh, gosh, should I, shouldn't I? Tell us why they should be down here at some point.
1: Well, I mean, if that sort of story isn't enough, then I'm not sure what is. But, yeah, like a lot of people just aren't aware of what blood is used for. I mean, you know, a lot of blood is used for cancer treatment. And so I'm sure most people have been touched by cancer, you know, in the wrong way during their lives. So, you know, it's such a good cause. A lot of people just don't do it because they're not aware. Some may be worried, but it's a pretty straightforward process. I'll be in and out in 30 minutes. So,
2: Scott, can you tell? I'm a bit teary in here, to be honest. It's all you people look like bloody heroes. Can you tell us, your beautiful little girl, when she came in and spoke to us in the radio station the other day, she told us that first time she got some blood into her, what it did to her. Can you explain what happened?
1: Yeah, she was obviously very low because when she was diagnosed, she had leukemic cells running throughout her blood. I think it was like 80-odd% of her blood was leukemic cells. So she was very weak, she was very poor, she was very pale. And so the first blood transfusion she got was the day she had to start chemo treatment. And it was like, she was all giddy. She was happy, excited. It was amazing just seeing the change in her after she had that blood transfusion. And that's what it does to you. Know, it's essentially carrying oxygen throughout your blood. So she needed that to start her treatment. And since then, she obviously needed blood transfusions to endure the treatment as well.
0: Mate, you are done. We've just watched your bag.
1: Where's Pabs, by the way?
0: Pabs is hiding in the corner.
1: This is not good enough.
2: Now, he can't look.
0: He couldn't even look at you in the chair here at the moment. Right. Like, he is hiding.
2: Look at him.
1: Surely we get Pabs here. Surely yesterday, Nate.
0: It's going to be a hard job, I reckon, Scott. What I have been told is that they've opened up a couple of spots. We were fully booked, but they've opened up a couple of spots between 6 and 9 this morning for people to come down. We are in the car park at the entrance, Lee's Club. You can't miss us on the entrance. Road. We're set up. We've got the radio studio out there underneath the marquee. The big bus is here. Come down, donate some blood. Even if you're not going to donate some blood, come and see some of the bloody legends like Scott, who is donating blood. And we also have the guys from Rotary cooking up barbies. Mm-hmm. G needs to go to a break because she's tearing up because of these bloody legends in here. Scott, thank you so much for coming
1: down
0: this morning.
1: Thank you, guys. Thank you very much.
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4: Getting a good go on the M1 Pacific Motorway this morning. The only minor hiccup. Up a breakdown at Barara. It's southbound, well and truly in the shoulder. The Central Coast Highway steady through West Gosford and carry on. Wyong Road carrying a little bit through Chitaway Bay. Certainly no delays just yet though. Looking good through Hamlin Terrace and Warnervale on Sparks Road so far. 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Sunny today, top of 19. I'm Tim Govers. That's the latest. 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
15: Good morning, I'm Marianne Harris with the latest Star 104.5 news. A fresh safety probe is now underway after it's been revealed there was a third near miss at Sydney Airport in as many weeks. A Virgin 737 flight bound for Perth was cleared to take off, only to see a Qantas 737 crossing the runway in front of it, which had also been given clearance. The close call happened only hours after another incident where a Jetstar crew member was injured after their plane was forced to brake to avoid colliding with a Qatar Airways plane. Two ground staff have already been stood down. Every state in Australia now has bird flu, with Tasmania recording its first infection. Agriculture Minister Julie Collins says the government is working to contain the deadly H5 strain.
16: And I want to reiterate that there is no evidence of any detection of the H5 bird flu in our poultry or agricultural systems, and that the risk to human health remains low.
15: It's amazing where AI now takes us. A system is being built to better detect and diagnose skin conditions. Researchers in Australia and Bangladesh have been training the model using a data set of close to 10,000 dermoscopic images, including both common and underrepresented conditions. Central Coast Health has issued a huge thank you to the incredible hospital auxiliaries across the coast for their generosity in raising over $150,000 to support the purchase of vital equipment across Gosford, Wyong, Woi Woi and Urimba hospitals. And our very own Nicole Kidman has spoken openly about how she's feeling following her split from her husband of 19 years, Keith Urban. The 59-year-old has reflected on how she's felt fearful and deeply vulnerable, but is now approaching the future with an open heart. To sport, and the Penrith Panthers have been knocked off the top of the ladder for the first time since round three after the Roosters won their heavyweight battle 12-6. Carter Gordon has been recalled as Wallabies fly half for Saturday's test against Japan, replacing Declan Meredith. The Cowboys have agreed to an immediate release for prop Matt Lodge, who will take up an opportunity in the UK Super League. And the Central Coast Heart are determined to find some form again after they went down to North Shore United 77-55 earlier this week. They hope to redeem themselves next week against Cellar Dwellers Panthers Opens.
14: Central Coast weather.
15: A sunny day today with light winds reaching a top of 19 degrees. To the all-important weekend, a shower or two tomorrow with more of those showers forecast for Sunday and 17. Right now, though, it's 8 degrees at Patonga on Star 104.5, the home of Gina and Maddie for breakfast.
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0: Yeah, we sure are. What's the time? I'm going to do a time call. It's 6.32. We are in the car park of the Entrance Leagues Club right next to the Mobile Donor Centre here for Baddow Bay's New South Wales and Red Cross Lifeblood. And we're joined by Renee. Good morning, Renee.
17: Good morning, guys. Morning. Nice welcome. To meet you.
0: One of our faves who calls in all the time. Don't walk away, Renee. We need to talk to you. You've come down to say hi this morning.
17: I have, yes. And I'm going to be giving blood for the first time.
0: Good on you.
17: Yay. You've inspired me, so yeah.
2: I just went, Maddie and I both just went in there. It's actually quite warm and you sit back on quite a nice lounge and they're very lovely too. So it looks like it's going to be fine.
17: I'm good.
0: You are going to be great, Renee. Renee, you donating blood's important to you. This is your first time. This is going to be my first time as well. And we were just saying off air, it's not our proudest moment being able to say it's our first time.
17: No.
0: But we spoke to Andrew on the show yesterday and he's donated 724 times.
17: Wow.
0: And he made me feel a lot better because he goes, you know what, your donation today is just as important as his 720th or 724th donation yesterday. So I want you to go with that as well. Like, I know you've got some story behind in your family and why you want to start donating blood. So just know that, put that aside and know that what you're going to do by donating blood is going to help potentially three lives. So
17: that's wonderful. Feel very excited about getting this done.
0: Yeah.
2: You're a good egg. You prepare yourself, because when I just walked in, I burst into tears.
0: Yeah, Gina's still crying. Gina's still crying.
2: It's a bit emotional because you're literally going to save some lives.
17: Yeah,
2: it's
17: which
2: incredible.
17: Would be such an amazing feeling.
2: Yeah. And then you get a little, you get a text or something, don't you, Matt?
0: Yeah,
17: I heard that on the radio.
0: You get a text to let you know that your blood's on the way to help someone in a hospital around Australia.
17: How wonderful.
0: You are one of our bloody legends, Renee. So thank you for coming down this morning. If you do come down this morning, we do have a couple of spots that they've opened up if you would like to roll up your sleeve and donate blood this morning as well. We're on the entrance road just overlooking the beautiful school and the fields here. It is absolutely amazing. We've got the guys from Carryong Summersby Rotary Club cooking up a storm on the barbecue. And if you come down, say hi to producer Pabs, he'll get your details. Someone who comes down this morning will win themselves tickets to see Robbie Williams as well. It's all happening this morning. Oh, there he is. There's Robbie. But we should get back into the tunes right now. Let's fire off a little bit of Sabrina Carpenter with Manchild. It's Gina and Maddie live with our buddy Bloody Legends here in the car park of the Entrance Leagues with the Baddow Bay Mobile Donor Centre. Morning. Happy Friday, Coasties.

0: We are broadcasting live for our bloody legends. We are in the Entrance Leagues Club car park, teamed up with Lifeblood Central Coast at the Batto Bay Mobile Donor Centre. As the horns go, the traffic's starting to build up here on the entrance road. We are joined this morning, just popped over to say hi, is Ray. G'day, Ray.
1: G'day, guys. How's it going?
2: Good, Ray.
0: You were listening. You listen every morning and you just thought you'd pop in and just say on ya, didn't you?
1: Yeah, I just bought a coffee down at the local coffee shop and I thought I'd come in to say hello and say that, you guys do a good show every morning.
2: Oh, thanks.
1: Work's pretty stressful and you guys make it all right, you know, before I get to work and then, yeah, it's all over then. But, yeah, love listening to you.
2: Thanks, Ray.
0: For us, you know, we love being able to do a little bit of escapism on the radio for people driving to work and maybe, you know, take you away from the day-to-day. But for what we're doing today is probably one of the most special things that I've done for a long time, putting the call out to people on the Central Coast to come down, roll up their sleeves and donate blood for such an important cause.
1: Yeah, it is. I was listening to you during the week and I thought you filled every spot, which is pretty amazing what you guys done. You know, I had a stroke from, 5 years ago, so I can't give blood.
0: Yep.
1: But I have asked that question, and I know quite a few people from work always head down and give blood during the day to get a bit of time off work. That's probably the main reason, but they do. And, everybody should give blood because there's a lot of people out there that need it.
0: Absolutely, Ray. And I know it's very personal for you as well. So we do appreciate you coming down, saying hi and helping us spread the message across the coast of people rolling up their sleeves.
1: No, thank you, guys, and keep the good work up. Love
2: Thanks,
1: listening
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1: To you.
0: It's Jenna and Maddie here with you on Star 104.5. Come down, say hi, grab some brekkie, get yourself a coffee on the way through. Hello, mate, as the horns go across the entrance road. It's Jenna and Maddie. Let's see how the rest of the roads are holding up here on the Central Coast.
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4: The M1 Pacific Motorway is clearing okay between Sydney and Newcastle in both directions. Coming out of Woi Woi, some potholes to dodge on Woi Woi Road as you head up to Carryong. On Brisbane Water Drive, some road damage near the boulevard. That's going to affect northbounders in the main. The speed limit has dropped to 40 kilometres an hour at that stretch. Traffic doing okay through Wyong on the Pacific Highway. Clear at the moment through Budgerywoy both ways on the Central Coast Highway. 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Sunny today, a top of 19. I'm Tim Govers. That's the latest. Central Coast traffic on Star 104.5.
5: 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Then from 9, your workday starts with me, Adam, as we hit play on Santana. 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

0: Good Friday song. 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
8: The morning sun hits the dew on a perfectly ripe orange. The pop, squish, splash of freshly squeezed juice. The journey of an East Coast juice is simple. The growth, the squeeze, the bottling. All happen just up the road. It's as local as it could be. Local, like it should be. 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Loved most.
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15: What an incredible morning it has been, and it's only been 50 minutes, Gina Jeffries, down here. 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And so many bloody legends rolling
16: so
15: up their sleeves.
16: Manny, how many times have you cried today so far?
15: On count three. Yeah. So
16: it's really emotional.
15: It's really
16: it
15: emotional.
16: Really is.
15: And in the best possible way yeah. as well. And we're joined by another bloody legend. Hello, what's your name?
17: Hi, my name's Renee.
15: Renee, you've just another Renee. Jeez, yeah. there's a lot of Renees per capita across
16: you know
15: the
16: what
15: coast,
16: he wants
15: isn't
16: to there? Say to you, right?
15: Don't walk away, Renee.
17: Oh, yes. Yes. I've Renee. Heard that before.
15: Yeah, okay, cool. It's original. Renee, you've just come out of the chair.
17: Yes, I have. Yes.
15: Talk to me about why donating blood is so important to you.
17: So it's so important to me because of this girl right next to me, Sienna.
15: Mm-hmm.
17: She's my best friend's little girl and she was diagnosed with leukemia. I've always been a blood donor, but this just really ramped my donating up and it's really close to the heart, yeah.
15: And it's a lot easier than everybody who hasn't done it imagines, I think.
17: It is so easy. Yeah. I was in there for 20 minutes. They have, if you download the app on your phone, you just go online, book in, and it's just a really simple process.
15: Amazing. Well, thank you for coming down and being a part of today,
17: it's
15: Sienna.
17: It's wonderful what you're doing.
16: Sienna's dying here. To talk.
15: I'll give you my microphone, Sienna, because I know that you love talking. Sienna, when you hear Renee talk about you, oh, you can take Renee's. When you hear Renee talk about you and how important you are to her, how does that make you feel?
4: Well, I'm just really proud of everyone for sitting in the chair and donating blood. I can see a lot of people in there looking very nervous. And honestly, I've heard it's not as hard as it looks.
15: The last couple of years for you have been pretty rough. So yeah. Someone sitting in a chair for 20 minutes is nothing.
4: Nope.
15: We spoke to you on the show last week. For people who might be in the car right now listening, how many blood transfusions have you had in the last few years?
4: Well, probably about 30.
15: Yeah.
4: Which is quite a lot.
15: And you wouldn't be able to do that without the likes of Renee going into the mobile donor centre here at Batow Bay, would you?
4: No, I wouldn't have. This is just amazing. Thank you.
15: No, and thank you for coming down and being part of this morning as well. And with there's a couple of slots still open, we'll be able to squeeze some people in as well. If you are listening at the moment and go, geez, how could you not want to come down after listening to Sienna and Renee?
4: Yeah.
15: Come down, join us in the car park at the Entrance Leeds Club. Be a part of our bloody legends. We'll get back into the tunes right now, though. This is Olivia Dean with Baby Steps. It's Jenna and Maddie live right across the coast from the Entrance Leeds Club.

0: It's almost 7 o'clock. It's 6:53 here on Star 104.5. I'm out of my comfort zone. I'm out of the studio, Gina Jeffries. We are live from the Entrance Leagues Club in the car park opposite the skate park near the square, having the best morning for our bloody legends.
1: It's amazing.
0: Had so many people come down already in the first hour, rolling up their sleeve, donating blood here at the Batto Bay Mobile Donor Centre. It's so special.
1: And just coming to say hello and see what it's all about. Yeah. Get a free bacon and egg burger.
0: I know. Shout out to Ray and Renee who have come down and just to say hi. And there's the bus. Hello. Love the bus drivers listening.
1: We've got friends who are bus drivers. You know, it's good to have a friend who's a bus driver.
0: So you can get off for free?
1: I don't know yet, but maybe. Yeah. We have to get back.
0: We've got our 5K pop quiz for everyone playing along at home as well and in the car. We're going to do that after the 7 o'clock news with Marianne. We've got 10 questions, 60 seconds. I think I want to know about your pickleball in a sec, G, from last night, but I think I want to give away an answer in the 5K pop quiz. I'm having a look here. Bruno Mars is the answer to one of the questions in the 5K pop quiz. Pickleball last night. Marianne doesn't cover it in the news enough, to be honest, or the sport.
1: Because people are wondering how we're going.
0: I didn't sleep last night how you were going, the volley partons in pickleball.
1: Well, the volley partons, we showed up and our opponent, she goes, "You're from the radio, aren't you?" And I said, "Yes, you be nice to me. I'll talk about you tomorrow."
0: Oh, okay. Clearly she wasn't.
1: So we were up 7-0. For ages in the first game. And we're like, we've got this. And then we took our jumpers off and got our Dolly Parton t-shirts on underneath, where we look professional then. And then all the wheels fell off. No, we do. We look really good.
0: It came all about the fit and not about the game. That was the problem.
1: Yeah, we looked so good.
0: So you were up 7-0 and you lost?
1: Yeah, that was the first game. And then the next two, because it's three games.
0: Oh, it's a best of three.
1: My son said, how long you be gone, Mum? I said, it takes him about 35 minutes to beat me. I said, you're not gone for very long. But what I've decided is, we've won once.
2: That's when I played.
1: That's when you played.
2: If I can interject here.
0: And
2: I do just want to ask, because you are notoriously awful at scoring. Are you sure you were up?
1: Yeah. No, the other team said we were up. But I'll tell you what,
0: Charity.
1: My partner...
0: She recognised her from the radio and went, okay, I'll just tell her she's up 7-0.
1: My partner, Caitlin, when we were doing really well, you know what she did? She turned around because she took all the balls. Like, she was up the front. Whack, whack, whack, whack, took them all. And she turned to me and she said, I was doing a Pablo. That's what Pablo does. But we've decided we're going to start a support group for losers.
0: Oh, yeah.
1: And I thought we could invite you from Manly over to... be one of our special guests.
0: Why am I copying drive-bys on this? This had nothing to do with me. Nothing to do with the Sea Eagles.
1: Make you feel better if you're losing.
0: Hey, look, watch us beat the Dolphins tonight. Watch us beat the Dolphins tonight. Get flogged by the Titans, but watch us beat the Dolphins tonight. All right, that's enough of that. Let's get into some traffic and some news with Marianne. The 5K pop quiz is up next.
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4: The M1 Pacific Motorway, a broken down truck at Brooklyn just as you come off the Hawkesbury River Bridge. Watch out for it. It's partially in the left-hand lane. Otherwise, it's a pretty good run. There's a breakdown further down at Barara, well and truly in the shoulder. Travel time is still under 15 minutes from Brooklyn to Wurrunga. Northbounders are getting a good go as well from Morisset to Beresfield. 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I'm Tim Govers. That's the latest Central Coast traffic on Star 104.5.
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15: Good morning, I'm Marianne Harris with your latest Star 104.5 news. The federal government says it's listening to children as it seeks to close gaps in the family and domestic violence system. Labor is developing the second national action plan as part of the ongoing fight to end abuse against women and minors. PM Anthony Albanese has told Parliament there is more work to do.
16: It is clear that there are gaps in the system, and my government will seek to address them as part of our second action plan. It's clear as well that government can't do it all, that all of us as Australians have a responsibility to do better.
15: Students in Sydney, Melbourne and Brisbane left school yesterday to protest against One Nation. The rallies actually attracted hundreds of protesters in each city, carrying banners, signs and even effigies of Pauline Hanson. In response, Ms Hanson said schools should teach young Australians how to think, not what to think. Police are appealing for dashcam footage after two trucks collided yesterday. The crash happened on the intersection of Bundina and Wyong Road at Berkeley Vale at 12:20. A 33-year-old driver of one truck was trapped before members of the public freed him by smashing the windscreen. He was treated at the scene before being taken to Gosford Hospital. The 77-year-old driver of the second truck wasn't injured. A planned hazard reduction burn is planned for the Calgo area today. Motorists are being urged to be vigilant as smoke may reduce visibility. And not quite the offence you hear of every day, but a man's been fined for using a foghorn to wake a sleeping polar bear in Norway. Under local regulations in the region, it's forbidden to needlessly disturb, attract or pursue a polar bear, which was declared a protected species in 1972. The culprit's been fined over $7,000. To sport, in the Sydney Roosters have put one hand on the minor premiership with a 12-6 win over the Penrith Panthers at Combank Stadium. Daly Cherry Evans scored the winning try.
17: There's ample numbers out here for the Roosters. Cherry Evans, he's got two! And the Roosters are going to get the job done!
15: Thanks to Nine for the audio. And Wallabies coach Les Kiss has made sweeping changes to his starting forward pack for tomorrow's test against Japan. Only two players have been retained, hooker Josh Nasser and captain Harry Wilson.
5: Central Coast weather.
15: A sunny day today with light winds reaching a top of 19 degrees. To the all-important weekend, a shower or two tomorrow with more of those showers forecast for Sunday and 17. Right now, though, it's 9 degrees at Woi Woi on Star 104.5, the home of Gina and Maddie for breakfast.
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0: absolute scenes down here this morning. Howdy, it is G and Maddie. We are in the car park at the entrance lease right next to Australian Red Cross Lifeblood, Central Coast, the Baddow Bay Mobile Donor Centre, where our bloody legends, there's a queue, people waiting, getting interviewed, ready to roll up their sleeves and donate blood. We're doing it all morning, Jenna Jeffries.
1: We sure are, and you are getting in that queue in about an hour and 15 minutes.
0: I'm so excited. I cannot wait to roll up the sleeve for the first time, and I've said it before, it's not my proudest statement to say it's the first time I'm doing it, but it'll be the first of many. I'm really excited to make an impact on lives across the country. We've got such a crowd down here. The Mayor, Laurie McKenna, is here at the moment. He's stuck in a conversation with our boss, Maltz. We might have to send Pabs over to save the Mayor in a sec.
1: He'd be cold without kilt on, wouldn't he?
0: I wonder if he's got some like thermal undies on underneath. I'll have to ask him. We've got Maddie from the Girls Who Gather down here as well. We're going to have a chat to her and about her hot girl walk that she's got going down on Terrigal this weekend. But enough of what's happening here. Because this is your moment to shine right now. It is the time for our 5K pop quiz. We have got $5,000 on the line. And what a day it would be to give it away today.
1: Can you imagine? Yeah. We would love to give it to you.
0: 10 questions, 60 seconds, $5,000. Let's do it. We'll get into some G-Flip Bet on Fire while you start calling 4365-1045. That number again is 4365-1045. Give us a call and $5,000 could be yours, and you'll go in the draw to win yourself Robbie Williams tickets as well.

0: G Flip, Bet on Fire, Gina and Maddie on Star 104.5. It's 7 after 7. In a couple of weeks, we're going to be broadcasting live from a school on the Central Coast for Book Week.
1: Yeah, we will. And dressed up.
0: Yeah, a little hint for the costume that I'm going to be wearing for Book Week.
1: Mm-hmm.
0: That song has something to do with it. Anyway, that's enough of that. We are live this morning from Lifeblood Batow Bay's Mobile Donor Centre for our bloody legends. People rolling up their sleeves, donating blood for such a great cause. But we've got $5,000. Let's give it away, shall we? Let's go.
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1: We've got Ellie from Budgiewo. Hi, Ellie.
3: Good morning, guys. How are you?
1: Good. Have you been listening and playing along in the car to the pop quiz?
3: Kind of, yeah, when I can.
1: And have you worked out what you're going to spend the $5,000 on?
3: Oh, I've got 3 kids, so it'll definitely go a long way there.
0: Yeah. So squishies is the answer, Ellie.
3: Yeah,
0: okay. Mate, way it's going to work is I've got 60 seconds. I'm going to put that on the clock. Your time will start after my first question. 10 questions. If you get stuck on one or don't know, you can pass. And if we have time, we'll come back. And I have to take your first answer, okay?
3: Okay.
0: All right, beautiful. All right, let's get stuck into it. Your first question is, where are Gina and I broadcasting from today?
3: Pass.
0: What colour does yellow and blue make?
3: Green.
0: What is the name of Kim Kardashian's eldest daughter? North, south, east or west?
3: North.
0: Jerry, Elaine, Kramer and George are characters from which TV show?
3: Seinfeld.
0: Phil Burton is a member of which 90s boy band?
3: Pass.
0: Who is currently at the top of the NRL ladder?
3: Roosters.
0: How many Avatar movies have there been so far?
3: 2.
0: Uptown Funk, Marry You and 24K Magic are songs by which
3: Bruno
0: artist?
3: Mars.
0: How many toes does an echidna have?
3: Pass.
0: Is Samsung an appliance or a fashion company?
3: Appliance.
0: Where are we currently broadcasting from today?
3: The Diggers.
0: Okay, we're out of time. You know what? I'm going to give you said the donor earlier, and I reckon there's enough in that one. So we'll give you a tick for that because I'm feeling generous today. But I'm going to hand you over to the strictest headmistress in the Central Coast, Gina Jeffries, to mark your work.
1: Ellie, you did great. You got 6 out of 10. Phil Burton is a member of Human Nature. I know you knew that. You just couldn't pull it up. We were talking to him yesterday. How many Avatar movies have there been so far? It's 3. What else did you?
0: The
1: echidna has 5 toes.
3: Oh, I didn't hear that properly, so I just said pass because I knew I was going.
0: You know what? It wouldn't have mattered anyway, unfortunately, Ellie. But thank you so much for playing along. The good news is the 5K is still up for grabs on Monday when we return. And you know what? We'll throw you in the draw today for some Robbie Williams tickets as well, just for playing along, okay?
3: That'd be awesome. Thanks, guys. Have a great day.
0: You too. Thanks so much. It's Gina and Maddie with you, broadcasting live from the entrance, Leagues Club car park. My daughter asked me the other day, she goes, do you know what a scrub is? And I went, I've never been more prepared for that answer in my life.

0: 4.5. It's Gina and Maddie broadcasting live from the Batow Bay Mobile Donor Centre, Central Coast Lifeblood. Getting bloody legends, that's what we're calling them, rolling up their sleeves, donating blood this morning. Just before we went into TLC and I said, oh, my daughter asked me the other day what a scrub was, and I've never been more prepared for that answer. Young Sienna, who's down here, you've learnt something today, haven't you?
1: Yeah, I didn't know what it was.
0: Well, now you know. It's a guy who thinks he's fine, also known as a buster, okay?
1: Okay.
0: Beautiful. Welcome to my TED Talk, Sienna.
2: Don't even need to go to school now, Sienna.
0: No, take the rest of the day off, mate. We're having a lot of fun down here this morning, and it's for the community and seeing how many great coasties there are turning up, donating blood. And we're joined by another fantastic coastie who is doing big things in the what a scrub was, and I've never been more prepared for that answer. Young Sienna, who's down here, you've learnt something today, haven't you?
1: Yeah, I didn't know what it was.
0: Well, now you know. It's a guy who thinks he's fine, also known as a buster, okay?
1: Okay.
0: Beautiful. Welcome to my TED Talk, Sienna.
2: Don't even need to go to

0: You are the founder of The Girls Who Gather. We had you in the studio not that long ago, but for someone who might be listening now, tell us a little bit about The Girls Who Gather.
1: The Girls Who Gather is a women's community for women over 18. It's created just to help women make friendships and genuine connections.
2: Yeah. And you go for walks and stuff like that?
1: Yeah, we go for walks. We have ticketed and free events. Everything's on our website. But yeah, we have every month we have new events.
0: I think anyone who's been down at Terrigal on a Saturday or a Sunday morning when you're doing your hot girl walk will know exactly when there's this group of girls in lycra just strolling along, drinking matcha,
1: it's
0: having
1: a
0: chat.
1: I tell you, it's a vibe.
2: But it's so nice if you just arrived on the coast and you don't have a circle yet, you can meet your circle. But you guys are also doing great things. You're a charitable, beautiful humans as well. And you said you're only, how long have you been running your business for?
1: 15 weeks.
2: I can't believe it. I feel like you've been around forever. Everyone talk about you all
1: that.
2: The time.
0: And this Sunday, you're doing a very special hot girl walk.
1: Yeah, we are. We're dedicating our hot girl walk this Sunday, the 16th of August, to Megan Bowler. As I've mentioned, I can't really go too much into the story behind Megan, but if anyone wants to learn about it, they can head to the link in our bio on our Instagram and read her GoFundMe. But we're doing a ticketed hot girl walk. Usually our hot girl walk is a free event. But this Sunday, all funds from tickets are going to Megan's GoFundMe. So and our friends at Lemmy's have sponsored hot regular coffees and mini croissants for the first 100 people that have bought tickets and show up on the morning. And we've come together with some amazing Central Coast businesses to donate gifts and things for a raffle as well.
2: That's great. So. And you love Lemmy's, don't you?
0: Oh, I tell you what, the steak fritz dipper that I had down there the other day was incredible. This is for everyone too, isn't it?
1: Like
0: a hot guy could turn up and do a hot guy walk.
1: Absolutely.
0: Bring the family down. It's for everyone.
1: Yeah.
0: Because you're trying to, raise as much money and awareness as you can around this. So it's open to everyone. 7:30 down there, kicking off. Are you starting from Lemmy's? Is that where you're going to start from?
1: Yeah, we'll start at Lemmy's. So we suggest getting there a little bit earlier. So our walk usually starts around 7:30, quarter to 8, depending. Mm. But, if you are the first 100 people, you will receive your hot coffee, and then we'll go for our walk, we'll come back. All those people that are in the first 100 will get a little ticket so that they, when they come back, they can have their croissant and goodie bags.
2: How far do you walk? Like, where do you just up to the Skillion and back, or?
1: Yeah, we just walk around. So we go from Lemmy's around like the Haven, the Skillion, and then we come back to Lemmy's.
2: That's not too hard. It's very beautiful view. Might see the seal while you're there.
1: Absolutely. We love Terry. Yeah, he's always there for hot girl walk.
0: And I just want to say as well, because we've got a broad audience, that the term hot girl walk is just a fun term.
1: Absolutely.
0: Isn't it? It's because I know that term could be intimidating a little bit to some, but it is really just a phrase that is used just to go for a stroll with some like-minded women. Obviously this weekend is everyone, but it's just some like-minded women having a chat and hanging out.
1: Yeah. Christine and I from Lemmy's, we have always said, like, everyone's hot. You're welcome to join. Like, it's not...
2: You're hot, Matt. Is that what we're fishing for?
0: Absolutely.
2: Yes, you're hot.
0: I've got what I needed out of you this morning, Maddie. No, but I highly recommend. So follow the Girls Who Gather on Instagram. Check out the website if you want to find out more details. Maddie, you're doing such a great thing.
1: Thank you.
0: The numbers you are getting, and it's not just the walks. You got pickleball competitions. You're having movie nights. You're doing everything you can to build connection, which is human, and when people don't have connection, they can feel really lost. So what you're doing is a really amazing thing, mate. So
1: thank you so much.
0: Well done. The Girls Who Gather is what you need to check out. The Mayor, Laurie McKenna, is here. We've got a whole queue ready of people rolling up their sleeves, donating blood this morning, broadcasting live from the Baddow Bay Mobile Donor Centre with Australian Red Cross Lifeblood. It's Gina and Maddie. Let's see how the roads are holding up.
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4: In Woi Woi, some road damage affecting northbound traffic on Brisbane Water Drive at the Boulevard. The speed limit is down to 40 kilometres an hour. The Central Coast Highway steady through West Gosford and Carryong. The M1 Pacific Motorway carrying a bit of traffic, but no delays. Southbounders are getting a pretty good go. From the Hawkesbury River Bridge to Warunga, it's taking less than 15 minutes. Earlier breakdowns have been cleared. 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Sunny today, top of 19. I'm Tim Govers. That's the latest Central Coast traffic on

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0: Jenna and Maddie on Star 104.5, 7:27. Happy Friday, Coasties. We're broadcasting live with our bloody legends this morning, part of the Australian Red Cross Lifeblood. We are at the Baddow Bay Mobile Donor Centre, where we have had a bunch of people lining up, rolling up their sleeves. Met young Finn, who's tucking into one of the Carryong Summersby Rotary Club's bacon egg sandwich. He said he's going to play for the Wallabies one day, G. He's going to go and play for the Wallabies.
1: We knew him before he was famous.
0: Absolutely. I'm off to Townsville this afternoon to watch I'm going to work. I'm going to be ground announcing for the Wallabies versus Japan.
1: Oh, that's a bit of a skite into the nice warm weather.
0: Oh, do you know how filthy my wife is?
1: I bet.
0: She's like, she looked at it and it's 26 degrees and sunshine. She's like, okay, you're going to work, are you?
1: Yeah.
0: You're going to work to watch the rugby? Yeah, okay, sure. Look, we had a treat yesterday in the studio. He made the trip up the M1, used to be the F3, to have a chat to us. Phil Burton from Human Nature, who is an old friend of yours, Jenna Jeffries, and one of the most talented musicians in the country. It was nice of him to come in with us exclusively yesterday first, and also bring in a song that he recorded in his bedroom for us as he does his Phil by Phil show at Wyong Leagues in October. If you want tickets to see Phil doing his thing, you just go to his own website, philburton.com.au, but it will be a great night. And he hung around for a good 40 minutes, which was nice, and we talked to him about Human Nature. Yeah. He talked to him about Phil Collins and the music that he's doing. And you said to me off air before Phil came in, I've got this question.
1: Yeah.
0: I've got this question and I don't know whether I should ask him full stop.
1: Yeah.
0: And then you said, I don't know whether I should ask him then off air or on air.
1: Yeah.
0: And I'm like, mate, on air is the only way to go. It took you a while, but you finally got there. Have a listen to this. Jenna Jeffries, are you going to propose something to Phil on air?
1: Yeah.
2: Are you going to propose to me on air?
1: Well,
0: yes. We've heard there's history between the two of them.
2: There is.
1: I'm sort of thinking I shouldn't. I said to Maddie this morning at like 5:30, should I ask Phil this like live on the radio so he can't say no? And now I'm thinking I shouldn't.
2: Go on.
1: Look, Phil, what I'm doing, my good friend, how long have we known each other?
2: Just over 30 years now.
1: We go quite a way back. We were very young when we first met.
0: Ask him. Rip the band-aid off,
1: okay. So.
0: Don't beat around the bush.
1: I'm about to record a duets album where I want to get people outside of country music genre to come and do a real kind of country song with me. And I would love...
2: If I could give you some contacts. Is that what you're going to ask?
1: If you would do a song with me on my duets album that's coming up. Real country, lots of harmony, like bluegrassy kind of Vince Gill kind of style.
2: I would be absolutely honoured.
1: Really?
0: Of course.
1: Yeah.
0: That's not even a question.
1: Oh, and then I gave him a big hug.
0: Then you gave each other a wet willy as well, which is licking the finger and putting it in the ear, which I was like, okay, that's... You guys really don't know each other intimately.
1: In my phone, he's saved as Phil Wet Willy. So then I thought I'd better ring him while he was driving home to give him an out, to say, look, you know... I put you on the spot. I really put you on the spot. He didn't answer. I thought, uh-oh. He's not. So I tried him again, and then we played a bit of phone tag. Then I did ring him, and I said, look... Say no if you want to say no. And he said, no, I would love to. But look what he wrote. He wrote...
0: Look how big your font is.
1: Stop!
0: On your phone messages.
1: Well, you can read it from afar if you need to.
0: Oh, but they can read it from a Voca at the moment, and we're in the entrance, Leagues Club car park.
1: So, like, after a few texts, he goes, thanks so much again for having me on the show. You guys are just the best. So excited that I'm finally going to get the chance to sing with you too. Can't wait. Big red heart.
0: That's it. That is legally binding now. You have got a written agreement.
1: He
0: is going to feature on your duets album.
1: I'm really excited. Super awkward when I rang him though, because I rang just like, look, I'm giving you the app, but I don't normally ring him. And then I'm like, so, what else are you doing?
0: Hey, so.
1: How
0: about the weather?
1: How about, you hang up. No, you hang up.
0: Is there anyone else you want to ask to duet on the album with you?
1: Do you want to?
0: That's not what I meant. Would you do any Les Mis numbers? Like any Broadway numbers that we could turn country?
1: No, but what I could do is I could have a harmonica solo if you promise to practice every day between now and then.
0: Okay, all right. You know that that's not going to happen, so that's why you're throwing it out there. We are live this morning with our bloody legends in the car park at the entrance, Leagues Club, overlooking the entrance road. It is an absolute vibe. The Mayor, Laurie McKinnon, is here. We're going to grab him, have a chat to him on air as well as more of our bloody legends who are donating blood, but we should get to Marianne in the newsroom. Morning.
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5: The M1 Pacific Motorway up to speed between Sydney and Newcastle in both directions. The Central Coast Highway carrying a bit through West Gosford and carry on. Wyong Road steady through Berkeley Vale and Chitaway Bay. 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Sunny today, top of 19. I'm Tim Govers. That's the latest Central Coast traffic on Star 104.5.
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16: Good morning, I'm Marianne Harris with the latest Star 104.5 news. It's been one hell of a time for Sydney Airport. Investigators are now looking into a third near miss in as many weeks. The ATSB says a Virgin flight was forced to abort takeoff when a Qantas plane crossed the runway in front of it last week. The incident occurring on the same day, a Jetstar crew member was injured in a near collision with another plane being towed. A doctor is urging people not to panic amid reports about serious side effects from popular weight loss drugs. This comes as new data revealed more than 60 deaths have been linked to the jabs, with nearly 3,000 people experiencing severe reactions. GP Dr. Bruce Willett says the drugs should be used with supervision, but the figures need to be put into context.
17: So you're looking at 500,000 people taking these things, 60 people being reported who have unfortunately passed away on these medications, and correlation does not equal causation.
16: The Woodalba Rural Fire Brigade wants you to get behind their members as they prepare to take on the Fiery's Climb for MND on the 29th of August in the Blue Mountains. This huge challenge is all about raising vital funds for the disease that kills two people a day. A shout out to the rescuers and volunteers that helped a trapped wallaby who found themselves in, shall we say, hot water in the entrance tunnel. We're pleased to report the little bugger made it out safely. A 14-year-old Aussie kid has won the World Youth Scrabble Championship, beating 140 others. Dineth Fernando moved here from Sri Lanka earlier this year. With English as his second language, he's been playing since he was eight. And Lifeblood is already thanking Coasties for coming out this morning to join our fabulous crew. By rolling up your sleeve and donating blood and plasma, you could literally save someone's life. It's not too late to join in the fun at the Baddow Bay Mobile Donor Centre at the Entrance Leagues car park.
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16: To sport, and just hours after sending the Sydney Roosters to the top of the ladder, it's been announced Daly Cherry Evans is heading to the English Super League next year. He's signed a 12-month deal with Hull FC. The 5'8 scored two tries in the Roosters' 12-6 win over the Panthers at Combank Stadium. Bangladesh will begin day two on the first test against Australia at 1 for 94 in its first innings, trailing Australia by 102 runs. And a rising Aussie golf star has sadly passed away after suffering a brain hemorrhage while preparing for a tournament in Bangkok. 18-year-old Jessica Bang turned pro late last year after an impressive amateur career.
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3: Central Coast weather.
16: A sunny day today with light winds reaching a top of 19. To the all-important weekend, a shower or two tomorrow with more of those forecasts for Sunday and 17. Right now, though, it's 8 degrees at Erina on Star 104.5, the home of Gina and Maddie. Breakfast.
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0: Morning, Coasties. Yeah, that is exactly where we are. We're in the car park of the Entrance Leagues Club, right next to the Mobile Donor Centre here with Australian Red Cross Lifeblood. What an incredible morning, Gina Jeffries. Sorry to interrupt your conversation with the Mayor, Laurie McKenna. We'll get the Mayor on in just a sec, but what an incredible morning it has been this morning.
1: Hasn't it been absolutely incredible? I asked the girls in them, they said it's probably one of their busiest mornings they've had.
0: Well, they don't normally open at 6 o'clock, so they've opened up for us at 6 o'clock. We have booked out every spot, every available booking this morning. Over 60 people are donating their blood, rolling up their sleeves, taking time out of their day to come down here and give blood to help save lives, which is just so incredible, isn't it? And one of those people, where's Donna from Noraville? She's over here. Hello, Donna. How are you?
20: Fantastic, thanks.
0: Tell us a little bit about... Hey, Pabs. We're on air, mate. Just to let you know, we're on air. We can hear you through your microphone, okay?
20: I am talking and wheeling and dealing with the mayor over here.
0: No, well, you're trying to take his job, right? We all know you're trying to take his job. I'm trying to talk to Donna from Noraville here. Donna, you rocked down. You heard us on the radio?
20: Yes, I heard us on the radio all week or over the last couple of weeks, and I've never done it before. So I was a little bit nervous. I got up very early to come here around about 6, but I went back to bed because I was a bit nervous.
1: And it's
20: but
1: cold.
20: I'm here now.
1: Good on
20: I'm
1: you. Are you feeling okay yes. now you're here?
20: Yes, I am.
1: Yeah, it's
0: so you
1: lovely.
0: Went and spoke to the nurses here and they said you need to eat something.
20: I usually get up early in the morning to go to work and go straight to work without eating. But I'm eating something now and in about 15 minutes I'll be good to go.
0: Oh, amazing. And what a terrible thing to be told. You need to go over there and see the guys from Rotary Carry on Summersby and have a bacon and eggs sandwich.
20: Fantastic, and they do a really good job.
1: They do.
0: And you do too. Congratulations. Thank you for being one of our bloody legends.
20: Yeah, I'm glad to be a bloody legend.
0: Oh. You absolutely are. We are here all morning till 9 o'clock. I'm going to be in the chair at 8:45. We'll get into some music. We'll come back and we'll have a chat to the Mayor, Laurie McKenna, as well, fresh from his World Cup trip. He might have some stories from being in Canada and America for us. That's producer Pabs on the piano with Vanessa Carlton.

0: Vanessa Carlton, 1,000 miles on Star 104.5, right across the coast. It's Gina and Maddie with you for your Friday morning. Hope you're gearing up for a great weekend. Fridays means it's Brekkie Bangers time, and on the Gina and Maddie Instagram, there's three songs that you can vote for. They are all to do with blood this week. Gina Jeffries went with a bit of Foreigners, Hot Blooded. I went with 5 Seconds of Summer, Young Blood, and producer Pabs has Taylor Swift's Bad Blood. You can vote. You can alter the votes right now if you jump onto our stories at Gina and Maddie on Instagram, and the winning song will get played out of the 8:30 news.
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0: We sure are. As the sun comes up across the entrance road, we're joined this morning, G, by the Mayor of the Central Coast, Laurie McKenna. G'day, Laurie.
2: Good morning. How's doing?
0: Really? How good's this, mate?
2: This is great. Great turnout. Great initiative to do this. I love giving blood and giving plasma as many times as I can.
3: And you do it every
2: 2 weeks I give plasma, and then every 3 months I give blood. But because I'm getting a knee replacement in October, I'm not allowed to give anything just now, so I'm on a dry spell.
3: Okay. So you've done plenty already. Tell us what little reward you were telling us off air you get every time you go in every 2 weeks.
2: Well, when I go in, the volunteers are lovely, and they see me and they say, would you like your chocolate malt milkshake now? And they bring it to my bed, so I have my chocolate malt milkshake every time I go in. So they spoil me.
3: It's lovely.
0: Today is really...
2: I take them in cupcakes, so I take cupcakes in. And one gluten-free, for there always somebody needs a gluten-free cupcake.
0: Jeez, you know how to win people over, Laurie, don't you? You know. It's an incredible show turnout today. Like, every spot has been booked, and it just says so much about the people here on the coast, doesn't it?
2: I know, definitely. I was at the Club Grants yesterday, and 40% of people on the Central Coast volunteer for some. It's the most in the state.
3: Really?
2: Yeah. And to see so many people come out here today, I think he's got over 60 people coming, and it's a great cause, especially the blood. They're always needing it. They're always screaming out for it. And mine's is O negative, so mine's is the good stuff. I should sell my stuff.
3: Gold.
2: Yeah, mine's, I should sell it. I'm fed up giving it away. Once I'm not the mayor and I'm needing the money, I'll start selling the stuff, I think.
0: You know who's coming for your job when you're not the mayor? Producer Pabs.
2: Oh, Pab, he's no chance. It's not the same. Western Australia, it's totally different over there.
0: 100%.
2: It's easy over there. It's easy over there.
0: Thank you for coming down, hanging out with us. It would be remiss of me to ask you about your trip over to the World Cup before I let you go. How was that going over there and the experience of being part of the FIFA World Cup?
2: It was fantastic. The atmosphere, I've been fortunate. I've been at the last 5 World Cups that the Aussies have qualified for, and it was good this year the Scottish qualified. The fans get voted the best fans at the World Cup, but the team's rubbish, and we know that.
0: But the fans were good.
2: The fans were good.
0: Drink Boston out of beer at one point?
2: Yeah, no. And the traffic cones, they walk about with traffic cones. It's a Glasgow thing. I'll show you. They put cones on their heads, so now they're selling, if you saw it at the Commonwealth Games, in the mosh pit in the closing ceremony, all the athletes had... traffic cones.
3: It's like traffic cone.
2: They
0: put the cones on all the statues, witches hats for some reason.
2: The statues in Boston got cones put in their head, or witches hats put in their head. So I might appear the next time in the studio with my witches hat on.
3: Like that.
2: No, but it was fantastic. Just the atmosphere, the friendliness, the fans all getting on. Fans from all over the world just there enjoying football, and it was just a great experience.
0: It's something the world needed at that time, I think, too. Like, just coming together in all places of America, but obviously Canada and Mexico too, but just it just seemed like it was just one big party, and there was no rivalry when it was off the field. Everyone was just all on the same team.
2: Even in the stadiums, it was a bit like that. A bit of banter going on and walking in the stadium. It was great. One guy came up to me and said, where did all these Aussies come from? I said, Australia. And Jesus, look at them. They're everywhere. Is that a good American accent?
3: That was good. Yeah, that was good.
0: I didn't know if that was me talking or if it was you talking.
2: No, but they were surprised in numbers, because I think there were about 10,000 Aussie fans there. And marching to the games when you had 2,000 or 3,000 Aussies marching together, green and gold, was amazing.
3: And you're amongst that.
2: I was amongst that.
3: Yeah. How fun.
0: Well, Laurie, thank you so much for coming down and being a part of our Bloody Legends this morning and getting to
2: meet. So we can swear on air this morning?
3: Yeah.
2: Oh, love it. I'm coming more often.
0: The Bloody Legends Lifeblood. Okay. And who are rolling
2: up their sleeves. I'll rephrase myself.
0: But no, appreciate you coming down and meeting all of the people who are rolling up their sleeves from across the coast this morning with us as well.
2: This is fantastic. I love it. And I can't wait to start giving blood next year again.
0: Good on you, Laurie. It's Jonah and Maddie here with you on Star 104.5. Our guest this morning, Central Coast Mayor Laurie McKenna. You know what we should do? We should see how the roads are holding up for everyone in the cars getting to work this morning. It's 7:50.
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5: The M1 Pacific Motorway up to speed between Sydney and Newcastle in both directions. The Central Coast Highway carrying a bit through West Gosford and Carryong. Wyong Road steady through Berkeley Vale and Chittaway Bay. 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Sunny today, top of 19. I'm Tim Govers. That's the latest Central Coast traffic on Star 104.5.
6: 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Then from 9, your workday starts with me, Adam, as we hit play on Santana. 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

0: It's Gina and Maddie with you right across the coast on Star 104.5. We're going to spin our Harvey Norman Home Appliances prize wheel in just a sec. If you would like to win something off that, our friends at Harvey Norman Home Appliances, Erina Lakehaven and West Gosford, have given us a whole bunch of prizes for the secret sound that Katie from YE Point won $10,000 with last week. So we've got to give that away. So if you'd like to win something from there, give us a call. 4365 1045. We'll spin the wheel in just a sec. But we are broadcasting live this morning. We're in the car park at the Entrance Leagues Club with the Baddow Bay Mobile Donor Centre for Lifeblood Central Coast. And who have we got here?
1: Casey.
0: Hello, Casey. Now, what made you come down this morning?
1: Well, I was listening to the radio last week and I heard that you guys were doing the blood donation, so I said to my daughter, Kiana, let's go. But unfortunately, I'm not allowed to give blood at the moment as I just had a procedure. But Kiana was able to donate blood, so...
0: You woke her up and you said, Kiana, let's get down there.
1: Yep, get out of bed, let's go. So here we are.
0: Kiana, and you've just come out of the chair. How'd you go?
1: I went fine. They took my blood, so... Who knows?
2: Do you feel like any different right now? Or like, do you feel like a superhero?
1: No, not really.
0: Well, you are a bloody legend. You're one of Gina and Maddie's bloody legends. Is this the first time that you've donated blood?
1: Second time. The first time I did it on uni campus, they came out and it was one of those things where I was like, I don't have any classes right about now, so I might as well like spend my time and do something, like first time ever. So,
0: yeah. And yeah. It's a really good feeling, isn't it?
1: Oh, 100%. Like... you know that you're doing something good and it's important to do so. Like, it's going to save someone in the next 2 weeks. So it's just, yeah.
0: And there was a reason why you had to have a bit of a hold on donating in between. I know the story behind it and I'm stirring your mum up here, but do you want to tell us why?
1: Yeah, well, between my first donation and this donation, I got a nose piercing. So I had to wait 4 months. So, yeah.
0: And... it looks amazing, friend.
1: Thank you. There it's you go. So worth
3: wasn't it.
1: Wasn't
3: it any encouraging?
2: Oh, Mum's not impressed.
0: Thank you for coming down this morning. It means a lot, not for us, but for whoever your blood is going to go to, mate.
1: Yeah, 100%.
0: So you've potentially saved 3 lives this morning, and you've got a Frodo Frog out of it as well. So well done.
1: Yeah,
0: thank you for being
1: it.
0: One of our bloody legends. It's Gina and Maddie. We're here for the next hour. Come on down, say hi, donate blood. Look, you won't do anything better on the coast this weekend. Let's get to the news with Marianne.
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5: 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Central Coast traffic.
6: Traffic building on Wyong Road from Chitterway Bay to Tuggera. There's plenty on the Central Coast Highway through West Gosford and Carryong. The M1 Pacific Motorway ticking along nicely both ways. 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Sunny today, a top of 19. I'm Tim Govers. That's the latest Central Coast traffic on Star 104.5.
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8: The morning sun hits the dew on a perfectly ripe orange. 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
18: Good morning, I'm Marianne Harris with the latest Star 104.5 news. Prime Minister Anthony Albanese has had a warm and productive chat with US President Donald Trump overnight. Tariffs and trade dominated the conversation. Furniture giant Nick Scali is at the centre of a data breach. Offshore hackers have issued a ransom demand after stealing customer details. The AFP are now investigating. Community sporting organisations on the coast can now apply for grants of up to $3,000 to buy potentially life-saving defibrillators in a bid to improve safety at venues. This comes as the state government is investing $500,000 to help clubs purchase, install and maintain the devices. Applications close on October 7. Lifeblood is thanking Coasties for coming out to join our amazing crew this morning for a good cause. This comes as O and A levels run critically low. Gemma Falkenmeyer from Lifeblood says it's a rewarding thing to do.
19: This time of year, the main thing is fit and well and healthy. So we're seeing colds and flu just knock out so many of our donors, but just so many mums and babies and cancer patients and people in accidents needing that blood at this time of year.
18: Overseas, it's a terrible dilemma for someone to be in. A Powerball player in the US has won a $1 billion jackpot. When the winner does come forward, they can choose to receive the amount in 30 annual instalments or a one-time cash prize of $450 million. And the world's ugliest dog contest takes place today in the US. The annual event celebrates quirky canine appearances and promotes pet rescue and adoption.
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18: To Sport and Daily, Cherry Evans, the legend, has confirmed he will quit the NRL at the end of this season to join Super League club Hull FC. This comes after getting his side to the top of the ladder last night in a 12-6 win over Penrith. Broncos skipper Adam Reynolds was a no-show at training this week and won't be fit to face the Warriors, with coach Michael Maguire revealing the halfback is touch and go to return this year. And Australian cricket star Ash Gardner has broken her silence on her affair with a teammate, apologising to her ex-wife in a public statement.
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18: A sunny day today with light winds reaching a top of 19 degrees. To the all-important weekend, a shower or two tomorrow with more of those showers forecast for Sunday and 17. Right now, though, it's 9 degrees at Gosford on Star 104.5, the home of Gina and Maddie for breakfast.
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0: Absolutely. 6 minutes after eight, we're about to spin the Harvey Norman Home Appliances prize wheel in a sec, but Reg from Saratoga is here. G'day, Reg.
23: Hey, how you doing?
0: Good, mate. You about to roll up your sleeve?
23: I am, after doing bacon and egg sandwiches.
0: Oh, you're part of the Rotary team, the Carry On and Summersby? Yeah, oh, beautiful, mate.
23: Well, turn it on.
0: Turn the mic on. That's producer Pabs. He just loves muting everyone else and leaving his microphone on. Mate, have you donated blood before?
23: Many years ago, like about 30 years ago.
18: Wow.
0: Oh, well, thanks for being one of our bloody legends this morning down here at the entrance.
23: That's our pleasure.
0: Yeah, rolling up the sleeve and cooking us breakfast as well. Really appreciate it.
18: Awesome.
23: It is so good.
0: All right, Reg, over. You got to get your guns out and let them get the blood out of there and send it on to someone who needs it. We'll let you go while we say
23: nice
0: good morning
23: to
0: Dan. Hello, Dan. How are you this morning, mate?
24: Morning, bloody legends. How are we? Good.
0: Yeah, we are really good. We are having the best morning this morning, Dan. The sun is shining. I'm sure Terrigal is looking beautiful, as to is the entrance where we are. Now, we've got our Harvey Norman Home Appliances prize wheel in the studio. I think we just need to spin it, don't we?
18: Let's just spin it.
0: And
18: give
0: find
18: it
0: out what we can give you.
18: Spin Megs back there, mate. Can you give it a real big spin for me? Because I'm very good at spinning.
0: Oh, I reckon Meg rivaled your spin there. She's right next to the wheel as well.
18: Hang on,
0: wait. Oh, yeah, there it is. It's landed. What is it, Jay?
18: It's a JBL Party Box portable speaker.
24: Oh, nice.
0: Dan, nice. We're coming around to your joint. Terrigal's going to be pumping with that speaker, mate.
24: Oh, yeah, take it down to the beach.
18: Yeah.
0: Oh, yeah, everyone loves it when people bring their own music to the beach, mate. You're going to be real popular. Good on you, buddy. We have more chances for you to win coming up after 9 o'clock with Handsome Adam. All thanks to our great mates at Harvey Norman, Home Appliances, Lakehaven, Erina and West Gosford. Let's get back into the tunes right now, though. Oh, gosh, you know it's a Friday when Blink-182 is coming out of your speakers on Star 104.5. This is All The Small Things. 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Morning.

0: 11 minutes after 8. You're on Star 104.5 with Gina and Maddie. What a morning it has been. We're broadcasting live. If you're just tuning in, if you've been listening for a while, you know exactly what we're doing. But if you're just tuning in, hello. There's one of our favourite truck drivers going past.
1: I tell you, one of my favourite truck drivers drove past in a song and beeped. It was Dan Murphy's. I said, hi, I'll see you later.
0: He's like, oh, gosh.
1: See you there this afternoon.
0: I know who I can make some money out of. G. Jeffries. The reason there are trucks beeping at us, if you are tuning, is because we're broadcasting live this morning in the Entrance League's car park. We're partnering up with Lifeblood Central Coast this morning. Unbelievable scenes as people have been going in and out of the Mobile Donor Centre, the Batow Bay Mobile Donor Centre, rolling up their sleeves and donating blood. It's been a fun morning. It's been a very emotional morning.
1: You and I have cried quite a few times this morning, but it is emotional because these people who are coming down, and you, Maddie, in about 40 minutes.
0: Yeah, rolling up our sleeves.
1: Literally saving some lives. And we've learnt so much while we've been researching for this, and it's an incredible thing.
0: We've had young Sienna down here with us who in the last 3 years, she's had 30 blood transfusions, which wouldn't have been possible without people donating blood. We met a fabulous gentleman whose son is not well. At the moment, and he shared his story with us off air.
1: Yes.
0: And he is just blown away by the support of people here on the coast who have signed up today. Every spot, every available booking has been taken today here at the Mobile Donor Centre at in the Leeds Club car park. Sorry, I am getting emotional because this is the first time that I'm going to be donating blood, and just seeing people who have heard us talking about it and they've come down for first time today, and then meeting people who have been doing it for the last 40 years, you know, every month have been donating. We get to come on here. What the job that we have is a privilege, having these microphones in our hands, and we get to, you know, make jokes. We get to back announce songs. We talk about silly stuff every now and then. But to be able to do what we're doing today is what it's all about.
1: It's incredible. I mean, I'm feeling emotional again too, and you know, you and I both cry, so we can't really help each other when we both start crying. But I just want to say again, if you're in the car and you're listening and you have not ever donated, and if you have donated, thank you. But what we didn't realise is you could save 3 lives by sitting there for, 20 minutes? 20 minutes, and you could save 3 lives and a life like little Sienna, who we're getting to know. And it's just, it blows your mind.
0: We are going to be here for the next 45 minutes. There are no spots available, but if you are driving past the entrance road right now, driving down, you might be doing school drop-off, you might be on the way to work, call in because we've got the team from Rotary here putting on a free breakfast, meet some of the bloody legends, and everyone who's come down, we've got a list here, but everyone who comes down here this morning says hi to producer Babs. That's kind of the catch for this, to win these Robbie Williams tickets,
1: you have to talk to
0: producer Pabs, right? So we can't just make it easy. You have to have a conversation with him.
2: I've had some great chats.
1: You love a chat.
0: When the microphones have been on as well, we're trying to do the show and you're just still yapping away.
2: I think my favourite was Donna, who said she wants my face now on the side of the car.
1: Right.
2: And so I'm not sure who I've got to talk to, but I love that idea.
0: And when... She wasn't pointing to the Star 104.5 car. There was a garbage truck in here and she was pointing to that. So if you do come down here, say hi to producer Pabs, you could win yourself tickets. Someone who's come down this morning, so there's still time to do it, could be seeing Robbie Williams bring his Britpop tour to McDonald Jones Stadium November 17. All the info is at frontiertouring.com. But come in, say hi. We can see you all driving past at the moment. Someone's coming in now. Hello. Come in, say hi to Pabs and we'll get you in the draw. But we should get back into some music. This is Taylor Swift, I Knew It, I Knew You. Gina and Maddie's Bloody Legends, live from Lifeblood Central Coast.

0: Gina and Maddie on Star 104.5. It's just Gina, actually, because Maddie's gone off to the tour. She's trying to find the toilet. We are live here at Lifeblood on the entrance road, right near the shops at Batter Bay, the Batter Bay Mobile Donor Centre, and we're having the best time ever. Coming up, we're going to talk to our good friend Tash from Coasties Mag. But first, let's check in on the traffic.
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3: Traffic is building on the Central Coast Highway through Foresters Beach, approaching the roadworks at Tumby Road. There's plenty of traffic on the Central Coast Highway through West Gosford and Carryong. The M1 Pacific Motorway making good time between Sydney and Newcastle both ways. 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Sunny today, a top of 19. I'm Tim Govers. That's the latest Central Coast traffic on Star 104.5.
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0: Jenna Maddie on Star 104.5. We are broadcasting live at the moment inside the Baddow Bay Mobile Donor Centre for Central Coast Lifeblood. Sorry, I've just been chatting to Lester from Fountaindale about the Wallabies, who's in the chair next to our very own Tash from Central Coast. Well, it's our Central Coast Weekender. It's Coasties Mag, and we're going to give you the intro today, Tash. Here we go. Let's go.
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0: All right. This is very different to you being in the studio with us. You're in the chair having some blood taken right now, Tash.
1: I am, yes, indeed. It's I was a bit nervous this morning. It's been the first time in a while for me, so, yeah, a little bit nervous.
0: We can't thank you enough for being one of our bloody legends. Like, not only are you in with us every week being just a legend, today donating blood, you've got the needle in your arm at the moment, the blood's being taken. Yeah, don't look at it. You know, on behalf of both Gina and I, Star 104.5, and everyone, and the person who is going to receive your blood one day and save their life, so thank you for doing this with us.
1: Oh, I love it. I'm always a regular blood giver, so I'm happy to be back. So thanks for having me.
2: Tash, you're a legend.
1: Oh, thanks, Gina.
0: What should we be doing, other than donating blood this weekend, what should we be doing this weekend across the coast?
1: Definitely come down and give some blood. But other than that, Friday evening from 5:30 till 7:30, we have a paint and sip, but done a bit differently. This time the kids get to paint while the parents get to sip. So I think that's always a good one. It's only $15.
0: So
1: it's good. Yes, very good. It's at Wyong at the Milk Factory. It's $15. You get the paint activity included and a kid's meal and drink.
2: Oh, wow. That sounds fun.
0: How do you get that these days?
1: I don't know. Like, I'm thinking if I took my two kids, that's $30. Yeah. I can do math. And that's a really cheap night out. And they get an activity.
0: The best.
1: Yeah, so Wyong Milk Factory for that one. Saturday, I believe you had Maddie in this morning from the Girls Who Gather.
2: Sure did.
1: She talked about one of her events, the Hot Girls Walk Club, but they've also got a yoga gathering happening as well with Josie Soul Star Healing. So that's at the Soul Space in Wyoming on Saturday. Space is limited, so you can jump on their socials, lots of details on there. On Saturday as well, we've got the official opening of the Lucky Ones photo booth in Long Jetty. Have you guys seen that on the socials?
2: No, tell us about it.
1: It is from 7 till 5 every day. It is the sweetest little story. A couple, Sarah Kate and Dempsey, they got engaged in a photo booth in Melbourne a few years ago. Well, yeah. I actually don't know when, but recently. And they want to share that little piece of forever with people. So they've opened this photo booth, Lucky Ones photo booth in Long Jetty. The opening is Saturday night, and you get three poses, two strips of photos, and it's only $9.
2: Oh,
1: another low-cost option for something to do while you're out and about.
0: Tash, can I say you are doing a phenomenal job of doing Central Coast Weekender while you are having blood taken at the moment, while reading your script off a phone. You are absolutely killing this.
1: It is doing a lot of things at once. I'm actually really impressed with myself as well. And it's like, yeah, it's a lot. Saturday and Sunday, you can get to the Central Coast Crystal and Craft Festival. It's at a new location this year. It's at the Gosford Golf Club. Entry is free. It's on both days across the weekend. And Sunday, the 16th of August, the Central Coast Wedding Trail. It's back. It's one of the biggest events that we have across the coast. From coast to hinterland, there's 6 venues involved. You can make a day of it. There's over 40 wedding suppliers.
2: Oh, wow.
1: Including florists, stylists, event planners, hair, makeup, you name
2: it.
1: All the things, yes. And there's a Sarah Joseph Couture runway show happening from midday at the Olive Grove in Foresters Beach. So lots of details on that one. You might want to jump on their website and check out all the information.
2: Don't say yes to the dress.
1: Yes to the dress.
0: Amazing. Tash, thank you so much. Just not only for for Central Coast Weekend. Sydney Weekend is the TV show I'm on. Just thought I'd get a little plug in there. Sunday night's 5:30 on Channel 7. But also for being part of today's Bloody Legends. And what I didn't know is that everyone donates gets a pair of socks.
1: I'm so stoked. My feet are freezing right now, so I'm going to pop these on and be that girl with socks and sandals on, and I don't care.
2: You'll rock it.
1: Yes.
0: You look like a German tourist, but that's fine. Tash, have a great weekend. Thank you once again for being a bloody legend. We've got to get to the news with Marianne. We're going to come back with a whole lot more, and I'm going to be in the chair in about 15 minutes, rolling up my sleeve for the first time here at the Baddow Bay Mobile Donor Centre.
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4: 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Central Coast traffic.
5: The Central Coast Highway steady from Erina Heights to Erina. Looking good on the Pacific Highway out at Niagara Park to Narara. And the M1 Pacific Motorway maintaining a cracking pace both ways. 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Sunny today, a top of 20. No, it's not. Sunny today, a top of 19. I'm Tim Govers. That's the latest Central Coast traffic on Star 104.5.
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5: Good morning, I'm Marianne Harris with the latest Star 104.5 news. The PM says he's had a lengthy and productive phone call with US President Donald Trump. Anthony Albanese says they covered a broad range of topics, including defence ties, the Middle East and AUKUS. When asked if he raised the issue of tariffs during the talk, the PM had this to say.
6: I always put forward Australia's national interest during these discussions, and the ask that I made of the President is that he consider full exemption.
5: A fresh safety probe is now underway after it's been revealed there was a third near miss at Sydney Airport in as many weeks. Last Sunday morning, a Virgin plane was forced to abort its takeoff when it discovered a Qantas plane was crossing a runway. The close call happened only hours after another incident where a Jetstar crew member was injured after their plane was forced to brake to avoid hitting a Qatar Airways plane. Every state in Australia now has bird flu, with Tasmania recording its first infection. Agriculture Minister Julie Collins says the government is working to contain the deadly H5 strain.
7: And I want to reiterate that there is no evidence of any detection of the H5 bird flu in our poultry or agricultural systems, and that the risk to human health remains low.
5: Central Coast Health has issued a huge thank you to the incredible hospital auxiliaries across the coast for their generosity in raising over $150,000 to support the purchase of vital equipment across Gosford, Wyong, Woi Woi and Orimba hospitals. And Nicole Kidman's opened up about how she's feeling following her split from husband of 19 years, Keith Urban. The 59-year-old's reflected on how she's felt fearful and deeply vulnerable, but is now approaching the future and the prospect of love with an open heart.
8: This weekend, catch local rugby league action with the mighty Wyong Roos. 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
5: Sport, and the Penrith Panthers have been knocked off the top of the ladder for the first time since round three after the Roosters won their heavyweight battle 12-6. Carter Gordon's been recalled as Wallabies fly half for tomorrow's test against Japan, replacing Declan Meredith. The Cowboys have agreed to an immediate release for prop Matt Lodge, who'll take up an opportunity in the UK Super League. And the Central Coast Heart are determined to find some form again after they went down to North Shore United 77-55 earlier this week. They hope to redeem themselves next week against the Cellar Dwellers Panthers opens.
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10: Central Coast weather.
5: A sunny day today with light winds reaching a top of 19 degrees. To the all-important weekend, a shower or two tomorrow with more of those showers forecast for Sunday and 17. Right now, though, it's 11 degrees at Avoca Beach on Star 104.5, the home of Gina and Maddie for breakfast.
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14: We sure are, as the sun beams down across the Central Coast this morning. What a fabulous morning it has been, and we've still got another half an hour or so left to go. I've still got to go jump in the chair. I think I'm about 10 minutes away from starting my interview.
15: Okay?
14: I am so excited. I cannot wait. I've been frothing all morning to get in there to donate blood. We've got to announce our Brekkie Banger winner in just a sec, but Sally Ann from Baddow Bay has joined us this morning. Hello, Sally Ann.
16: Good morning, buddy. You two are legends. I love you every morning.
15: Thank you.
14: We love you. You're a bloody legend for coming down this morning. Can you, is today the first day you're donating blood?
16: Well, you encouraged me to come down here and give blood for the first time. But I feel a bit embarrassed I haven't before because I was involved in a car crash where I was I had to get a blood transfusion at the side of the road, and where they wanted to amputate my leg, but they got me free last minute and stuff. It was quite a serious crash.
14: Wow.
16: But, and you always kind of think, when you see these buses, they've got enough blood. They don't need my little bag of blood, but it all adds up and it makes a difference. So I think it's really important.
14: Sally Ann, do you think that blood transfusion, is that what saved your leg on the side of the road, having that blood transfusion after the accident?
16: Yes, definitely. And when I was at hospital, they asked, how long do you think you were at the side of the road? And I said, 20 minutes. Mm-hmm. But I was actually, two and a half hours they were there with jaws of life trying to cut me free and stuff. It was a while ago, but it's still important. You have really highlighted how important it is to give blood like this.
15: And here you're about to go in and do your
16: And you'll be so brave, Maddie, yourself.
14: Oh,
15: Sally Ann.
14: it's that. That's what today is.
16: Yeah.
14: Like, if someone hadn't gone in for 20 minutes, sat in the chair.
16: Yeah, I would have, yeah.
14: Yeah, let's not think about what might have happened, but you're here today hanging out with us in the sunshine on the beautiful Central Coast because someone donated blood.
16: Yes, that's right. And you've been an inspiration in your show. I think it's fabulous. You're very funny every morning and you make everybody so happy on the way to work, I'm sure, and start everyone's day. So it's
14: Sally Ann, what are you talking to?
15: We love you, Sally Ann.
16: Thanks. I came down here looking as disheveled as I am with no makeup on, but I thought I have to make an effort to get here today.
14: You are.
16: Thank you for having me on the show.
14: No, can I just say officially one of our bloody legends, Sally Ann. So thank you.
16: I wanted to be a bloody legend. I am an Australian citizen, by the way.
15: Love your
16: 40 years now.
15: Oh, wow.
14: Sally Ann, thank you for hanging out with us this morning. We need to get back into some music.
16: Sure.
14: And you know what the best part about it is? Not only we've got you here, but also I won Brekkie Bangers as well, so let's get into my song. Another win for the good guys, as I like to say. This is 5 Seconds of Summer. The theme this week was blood-related. This is Young Blood on Star 104.5. It's 8:40. Gina and Maddie's bloody legends right across the Central Coast with Lifeblood Central Coast.

0: Youngblood, 5 seconds of summer here on Star 104.5. It's Gina and Maddie with you live, doing our bloody legends from the Baddow Bay Mobile Donor Centre, Lifeblood Central Coast. Handsome Adams here with you, G. I'm about to go in, so I've got to fill out some forms, do some details. I'll let you guys take over while I do some paperwork, okay?
1: Okay, go for it. How amazing has this been, Adam?
2: This has been an incredible morning, and how warm is it?
1: It is now, but it wasn't when we got here at like 5:45. It was freezing. We got to see the sunrise over the entrance road. We've met so many bloody legends. Central Coast, I'm so proud to be a Central Coastie.
2: How many times have you had to get the tissues out with stories this morning?
1: I have cried 3 times, and every time I come back out of that little bus, I have to grab a tissue and wipe tears. I'm nervous now because our very own Maddie is heading in there.
2: Being ready. A bloody legend.
1: I think that's what's going to get me. He's been an absolute bloody legend.
2: Yeah, there he is now, filling out the form.
0: Yeah, it's 50 questions, but it's all to make sure that it's all above board, mm-hmm. not only for your health, but the people whose blood... you are giving to. Yeah. Sorry, I'm trying to read and talk at the same time. Multitasking isn't my greatest thing.
1: Well, we're proud of you.
0: Thanks. I think Tara from the Meraki Group is down here as well at the moment. I think she might be in the bus at the moment donating blood. Oh, she's right next to me. Come over here, Tara. I'm going to give you my microphone. Can you talk to us about, are you donating today?
3: I am donating today, and I'm really ashamed to say that I have never donated before. So that's why I'm here.
1: Tara, you are a legend to be here as well. We love you. You're a friend of the show, absolute friend of the show. We're very proud. So never, ever before. You were saying to me off air, you thought you couldn't because...
3: Yeah, because I've got tattoos and I had some of my tattoos done overseas many, many years ago. And I just thought, I think in the back of my head, that was something that stopped you from having to donate blood.
1: But it's not true, right?
3: No, it's
1: so
3: not.
1: If you've got tattoos and you're driving along now and you think, I can't do it because I've got tattoos, you can.
3: Yeah, no, I'm looking forward to it. So it's such a good cause.
0: When are you in? When are you going in?
3: I'm actually going in at 12:30.
0: Okay.
3: Yeah, so...
0: Thank you for coming down and hanging out with us this morning. It means a lot.
3: Absolutely. Thanks for having us.
1: You are a legend. Maddie Baisley, how are you feeling?
0: I'm feeling good. I feel like I've got to answer all these questions and I feel like we need to check the traffic. I think that's what we probably should do.
1: Let's do that.
0: Yeah, and we're going to see how the roads are holding up. We'll come back with more live from the Central Coast Lifeblood Mobile Donor Centre here in the car park at the entrance Leeds Club. Let's see what the roads are doing.
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6: The M1 Pacific Motorway is clearing beautifully between Sydney and Newcastle. Sun glare is an issue for eastbounders on all the majors. We're watching them squint a bit coming down through the bends into West Gosford on the Central Coast Highway. Wyong Road is busy heading into Tuggerah from Chitaway Bay. And there are some big queues now for the Pacific Highway coming down from San Remo all the way through to Lake Haven. Census night was Tuesday the 11th of August. There's still time to complete. 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Authorised by the Australian Bureau of Statistics, Canberra. Sunny today, a top of 19. I'm Tim Govers. That's the latest Central Coast traffic on Star 104.5.
7: 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Then from 9, your workday starts with me, Adam, as we hit play on Santana. 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
1: Will Smith, this is Gina and Maddie, Star 104.5. We are in Baddow Bay at the Australian Red Cross Lifeblood, and Matty Baisley is in there doing his pre-interview. He is about to give blood for the first time. I know he's very excited. I'm going to cry. He's going to cry. But first of all, we need to talk to Gemma from Lifeblood. Gem, we have had the most amazing morning. Are you there?
2: Yes, I am. Thank you so much to the crew for organising this today. I think it's been amazing. 68 people coming down, 8 new donors. I think usually we've only seen a couple of people donating by now, so just incredible. And thanks to you all and to people on the coast for saving so many lives. You know, our stocks have not been great the last week, and this is just really going to mean the world to people in hospital.
1: Oh, we are so excited to have been a part of it. It's really meant the world to us. We have met so many actual bloody legends. So can you do the stats for us? Like how many potential lives has the Central Coast right here with us this morning saved?
2: Yeah, so I think every blood donation saves 3 lives. So just based on the fact that we've had almost 70 people coming down to give today, it's more than 200 people in hospital who these donations are helping. So cancer patients, new mums, those in accidents and emergencies, it's life-changing. And, you know, the collections today will be helping patients in as little as a couple of days. So really just amazing result for everybody.
1: Wow. And Gem, everyone who's donated this morning then, because I haven't done it and I'm going to do it. I've just had heart surgery, so I can't. But they'll get a text telling them what happens.
2: Yeah, exactly. There's a text message goes out to people once your blood's on its way to the hospital. It's absolutely the best feeling. And I recommend that for anyone out there who's a new donor who thinks about, oh, I'm a bit worried or I'm a bit fearful. Really, the text when your blood's helping someone, more than makes up for that, I have to say.
1: Isn't it great? Well, everyone's been so brave down here. It's not such a big deal. It's like 20 minutes and they're in and out and back to work. Lots of people, lots of our friends are beeping their horns as they go by, and we're hoping we've just helped raise awareness for you, because I certainly didn't realise the difference in Quebec. Now, Gemma, absolutely. I've heard that Maddie is in the chair and he's ready to go. I'm going to walk in.
2: Okay.
1: I tell him good luck. But he's nervous. I think he's more excited than anything.
3: I am very excited, Gina Jeffries. I am I'm out of the interview room. I'm in the chair and I'm ready to go. Who are we talking to on the phone at the moment?
1: This is Gemma from Lifeblood.
3: Oh, g'day, Gemma. Yeah. How are you?
2: Hello. You're amazing. So I'm here to distract you. I don't know what you've got, you know, what's happening right now, but think about the milkshakes. You know,
3: I've just come out of the interview room. I've just jumped in the chair, very nice and reclined. I'm going in my left arm, and Lisa from Lifeblood here on the Central Coast is looking after me. I'm very excited by this.
2: Yeah, well, incredible. Thank you for joining the Lifesavers. I mean, amazing. We really appreciate it. We can't save lives in hospital without you, so thank you.
3: I don't know how long we've been on air in this break, and if I'm going to blow it out or not at the moment, because I know we need to get to news with Marianne, and Handsome Adam's got to get back to the studio and do his shift. But I just want to say today and the last couple of weeks has been so special for me as a first timer, and the stories that we've heard over the last 2 weeks, and what just started as an idea that we had that we want to do something in the community here on the coast, and the way that everyone who listens to the show has rallied around. So far, I think we've had almost, Pabs, how many people have we had donate this morning so far? We've had at least 8 first-timers come through the door, and
1: it's about
3: 68 people have signed up, and how many people have we had come through? About 30 so far?
4: We've had nearly 30 through this morning, and Gemma was just saying as well, usually at this stage of the day, they only have 5. Done.
1: Yeah. Isn't that fantastic?
3: I can't thank not only everyone who has turned up here today to donate blood for the first time, like Tim who's next to me, he's donating for the first time today. The team here at Star 104.5, we run on an oily rag. We really do. We're not like the big radio stations who have huge budgets. And when we say we want to take the show out on the road, it's not an easy feat. And it takes an army of people to make this happen. And from our bosses who have turned up today to be here, who all live on the coast, our production staff who all live on the coast, our street team, the all-stars who have come, this is a work from home day for everyone in the office who have come down to make this happen. And to know that because there's 68 people donating blood today just here at Baddow Bay alone, that's like about 190 lives that are going to be impacted by people here on the coast, is something that's really special to me. And like after, you know, 20 odd years doing radio, today is probably one of the most special ones today, Gemma, for me.
2: Amazing. Oh, thank you. It just means the world to people in hospitals to have, you know, this kind of effort made for them as well. It's just so nice when you're in the hospital and you're sick and it's such a difficult time, just to know that there's people out there that have got your back and are donating. It's a really, really special thing you guys have done today. So a massive thank you from us for, you know, raising awareness. And if you couldn't make it today, call us on 13 14 95. We'd love to see you at the Gosford Donor Centre as well.
1: Oh, Gemma, thank you so much, and thank you for everything you've done for us to make this morning happen. We're super proud to be a part of this. Maddie's lying back, ready to go. You're feeling okay?
3: I'm feeling pumped. Thank you very much. I'm really excited. I've got my little squeezy. I feel like one of my kids because I've got like a squishy in my hand at the moment, but it's not shaped like a dumpling. Thanks, Gemma. We've got to let you go, and we've also got to make a very special phone call to someone to give away some Robbie Williams tickets. So how about we fire off that intro and we get given away.
0: Robbie Williams is back and bringing his Britpop tour to McDonald Jones Stadium on November 17. 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
3: Yeah, everyone who's come down, we've had a cast of thousands. People who are donating, people just coming down to say hi, high-five some of the bloody legends. And one person who has come down this morning is going to walk away with tickets for Robbie Williams. And Jenna Jeffries, I think we should dial the number up.
1: Let's dial it.
3: Who have we got there?
1: Hello, are you there? I think it's Nathan. Are you there, Nathan?
7: Yeah, I'm here.
1: Hey, Nathan.
3: Nathan, you got Nathan I want, you got Nathan I need, and you've also got tickets to see Robbie Williams, mate. Congratulations.
7: How good. Can't wait.
3: Mate, so good. When did you come down here? When were you down here this morning?
7: I was down at about 7:30 this morning, yeah.
1: Legend.
3: Unreal, mate. And what a vibe it was, huh?
7: It was. It was unexpected, to say the least.
3: Well, mate, thank you for coming down. You're a bloody legend, and congratulations. You're off to see Robbie Williams, mate, when he comes to Newey in November.
7: Can't wait. That's unreal. Thank you so much.
3: No worries. Have a great weekend. All right. It is time for us to get out of here.
1: Oh, you got it in your arm. I'm looking. Pabs can't look without passing out. But are you feeling all right?
3: I'm feeling good. I'm feeling really good today. Handsome Adam's here. You've got to get yourself back to Fountain Plaza to do your shift, mate.
8: Yeah, I've got a few breaks due that I haven't done yet.
3: Okay, so brilliant. Continuing today, we're going to be spinning the wheel.
8: 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In fact, I'm spinning it just after 10.
3: Okay.
8: And Feel Good Friday songs on the way.
3: Beautiful. Yeah. Once again, thank you to everyone who got involved today. Everyone who has got involved in the last couple of weeks sharing their stories. And if you, like Gemma said, if you couldn't get here today, make sure you check out lifeblood.com.au. And for those people who I know that came down today or have been listening or have called in, and you're one of them, G, who aren't able to give blood and maybe listening today feeling like, oh gosh, I couldn't contribute, you can contribute by, you know, just keep spreading the word and telling people you know that how important it is to donate blood. But have a fantastic weekend, everyone. We'll see you again Monday from 5:30.
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9: Heavy traffic on the Pacific Highway from San Remo all the way through to Lake Haven. At Wyong, it's a bit of a crawl for the Pacific Highway southbound past the station. Delays in Point Clair. Brisbane Water Drive southbound for the most part. Northbound traffic coming out of Woiwoi on Brisbane Water Drive slowing to 40 past the boulevard due to road damage. Don't miss UK's funniest hypnotist, Peter Powers, live at the Doilo tonight. 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Sunny today, a top of 19. I'm Tim Govers. That's the latest Central Coast traffic on Star 104.5.
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18: Good morning. I'm Marianne Harris with the latest Star 104.5 news. The federal government says it's listening to children as it seeks to close gaps in the family and domestic violence system. PM Anthony Albanese has told Parliament there's a lot of work yet to be done.
19: It is clear that there are gaps in the system, and my government will seek to address them as part of our second action plan. It's clear as well that government can't do it all, that all of us as Australians have a responsibility to do better.
18: Police are appealing for dashcam footage after two trucks collided yesterday. The crash happened at the intersection of Bundina and Wyong Road at Berkeley Vale around 12:20. A 33-year-old man was freed by the public after being trapped and remains in hospital. Megan Bowler, the 32-year-old woman from Terrigal who was allegedly murdered by her husband in Florida, is being honoured this week in a fundraiser aimed to help her family. They are currently locked in an international custody battle to bring her two young sons back to the Central Coast. Maddie from Girls Who Gather was talking to Gina and Maddie earlier this morning and welcomes the community to join them in walking in Megan's honour this Sunday from 7:30 to 10:30, starting at Limmies in Terrigal.
20: But this Sunday, all funds from tickets are going to Megan's GoFundMe. So, and our friends at Lemmy's have sponsored hot regular coffees and mini croissants for the first 100 people that have bought tickets and show up on the morning.
18: A hazard reduction burn is planned for the Calgary area today. Motorists are being urged to be vigilant as smoke may reduce visibility. And stars of the small screen are preening themselves ahead of this Sunday's Logie Awards. At just 22, Robert Irwin is the youngest ever host of the event. He's also a nominee for the Gold Logie.
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18: To sport and daily, Cherry Evans has confirmed his next career move just hours after guiding the Roosters to a 12-6 win over the Panthers. He's signed a 12-month deal with Hull FC in the English Super League. Australia will be chasing quick wickets when day two of the first test against Bangladesh gets underway in Darwin. They'll resume at 1 for 96 after Australia was bowled out for just 198. And Wallabies coach Les Kiss has made sweeping changes to his starting forward pack for tomorrow's test against Japan. Only two players have been retained, hooker Josh Nasser and captain Harry Wilson.
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18: A sunny day today with light winds reaching a top of 19 degrees. To the all-important weekend now, a shower or two tomorrow with more of those showers forecast for Sunday and 17. Right now, though, it's 12 degrees at Patonga on Star 104.5, the home of Gina and Maddie for breakfast.

Gina and Maddie, as they've been broadcasting live all morning down in Bateau Bay at the Red Cross Blood Donor Centre. Maddie taking his blood right now. It's been incredible. They are back Monday morning, 5:30 a.m. Spin the Harvey Norman prize wheel real soon with some great prizes right now, though. We're getting a feel-good Friday songs. Stop.

0: perfect Feel Good Friday song. Shabuzi, a bar song on Stone 104.5. No doubt what you're going to be doing at, say, Terrigal Pav come 5pm knockoff. And, you know, as I go to Swansea now, Tina, Gina and Maddie's Secret Sound. It is just days away from coming back, your favourite cash contest, and it's jackpotted to a life-changing $20,000. Would you like to win it?
1: Oh, that would be absolutely lovely.
0: I know, right? So here's what you need to know. Put an alarm on your phone Monday morning, 7:30 a.m. is your first chance to hear the new Gina and Maddie Secret Sound. Then at 8, your first chance to take that guess for $20,000. And of course, we play all day while you work and for the drive home too. And the Feel Good Friday songs are on next with some Olivia Rodrigo and Culture Beats' Mr. Vain.
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I know what you're thinking, right, Central Coast? 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It's not an ad in sight. It's just songs that you can sing along to, like Sam Fender, Olivia Dean, Rain Me In, and how about Post Malone remixing a bit of 90s here with Mark Morrison, Cooped Up.

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0: 4.5. All right, here we go, Central Coast. We're going to check in at the newsroom next. And I know you want me to spin this Harvey Norman prize wheel for you. Land on one of the many, many amazing home appliances we have from them that is literally spilling out the door here in my studio at Fountain Plaza in Erina. Other side of this, I will reveal to you the winning song you're listening out for and how far it is off playing. Of course, Feel Good Friday bangers on the way too.
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8: 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Along with alliteration, some people can really appreciate high-quality steak. And if that's you, the steak, that is, the Railway Hotel in Gosford is calling. See dry-aged marvels in their cosy fridge, the premium and classic cuts, the tomahawk, the cattleman, all the Angus, all the Wagyu, all the marbling. Serious steak. Not a steak special, but special steak every day. The Railway Hotel, Gosford.
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13: With your 10 o'clock news headlines, good morning, I'm Emma Duxbury. The PM says he's had a lengthy and productive phone call with Donald Trump overnight. It was the first conversation between the two leaders since a call in March. Anthony Albanese says they covered a broad range of topics, including defence ties, tariffs, the Middle East, AUKUS and Australian crews helping to battle wildfires. Foreign Minister Penny Wong is expected to use a speech in Sydney today to push back against One Nation. While there's unlikely to be any direct reference to the party, Senator Wong will argue that Pauline Hanson's monoculture proposal would harm national security. It follows yesterday's nationwide protests by school and uni students who oppose One Nation's policies. A doctor is urging people not to panic amid fresh warnings about